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1: Chad Tyson, what's up? How you guys doing tonight? Checking in to Rock Things here on a Thursday evening. One more day till the weekend. Can we just hit the fast forward button right now, man?
0: Keeping the tunes rocking right now. Brian Adams and some Stone Temple.

0: make us your number one preset on the new iHeartRadio app. We are 100.7 The Fox. Chad Tyson, Stone Temple Pilots, Rocket Things here on a Thursday night. One more day till the weekend. Almost there, man. And how great would it be to head into the weekend with an extra $1,000 in your pocket? We can make that happen tomorrow. 9 more chances lined up for you to win with the $1,000 gas cash that you can spend on whatever you want to. Yeah. You might think you have to buy gas just because of the name, but drop that money wherever you please, man. Craig won this week. His thoughts on what he's going to do with the money?
1: With $1,000, I would love to get buy a bunch of liquor, and but my wife's going to take it from me.
0: Yeah. You can spend it on whatever you want to, except for liquor if your wife won't let you. Next chance to win, 9 tomorrow with the morning show. Be a great way to start a Friday. Have it here.
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Eastern Iowa's 100.7 The Fox. Chad Tyson, Aerosmith, get us back to the Shut Up Rock tonight here on the air and everywhere on iHeartRadio. Got some Pearl Jam right now and Nickelback coming up later this hour, along with details about their new album. It's coming out later this year. We got a new song from this week, too. Well, you know what? We'll take a listen to that, too. Keep it here.

100.7 The Fox, from Chad Tyson. We got the Goo Goo Dolls playing over at Davenport at the Mississippi Valley Fair this August, and I can get you on the guest list. 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

Classic Rock 100.7 The Fox. Chad Tyson, Skid Row, also did some Nickelback ahead of that. Got a new song from them this week called Rattle the Cage, and this is a heavy tune, man. Chad Kroeger says some of the heaviest stuff they've done on this new record we're getting later this year. Let's take a little listen here to Rattle the Cage.

0: I told you it was heavy, man. That's good stuff right there. October 30th, the full record is going to be out. First new Nickelback album in 4 years. It's titled Everything Under the Sun. And like I said, that new tune called Rattle the Cage. Visualizer video over on YouTube and the song out on streaming, including iHeart with iHeartRadio All Access. 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

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Chad Tice getting back into things with some Weezer tonight. These guys playing our iHeartRadio Music Festival in September this year. It's going to be an awesome show back in Sin City. Details over on the website and not sold out yet, so get your tickets. Oh, yeah.

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1: Chad Tyson. I don't know why I just thought about this, but Bob Seger's probably pretty happy that Metallica covered this song for Garage Inc. back in the day, because they're basically keeping the royalties alive. They're covering Turn the Page, rocking things tonight. I got some Steve Miller on the way next. All alone.

0: Over the Bob and Tom Show, 100.7 The Fox. Chad Tyson, Steve Miliband, rocking things tonight. So, new scam to let you guys know about. Scam alert. This one involves using Apple's FaceTime app to drain your bank account. Yeah, fraudsters posed as bank reps and trick victims into handing over their account information. It usually starts with a text message about supposed activity on a bank or credit card asking you to call a number, or with a direct call claiming they need additional verification. Banks won't do that. They don't send you a text message. That's your first red flag. Man. And they're not going to FaceTime you either, so man, stay away from that stuff, man. Keep your money. More tunes next tonight. Alice in Chains coming up. Get us some Buddle Buddler this hour, too. Thanks for hanging.
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0: Flame Cedar Rapids Classic Rock here on 100.7 The Fox. Chad Tyson. So we got more money to hook up tomorrow on a Friday with the $1,000 gas cash. You might win a grand like Andrea did. And I think she was at work when we called to tell her she won yesterday.
1: With my money, I'm going to pay my bills and probably go on a little vacation.
0: Yeah, a little whisper excitement there. Congrats on winning, Andrea. You guys can be next 9 a.m. tomorrow. Next chance to score the money. I don't

0: 100.7 The Fox, Chad Tyson said, do you think Major League Baseball needs a salary cap? Commissioner Rob Manfred thinks it does, but the players union, not so much. Let's hear. President Bruce Meyer called the level the field ads that MLB is running perverse and said the league is trying to convince the public that the product is broken without a salary cap. Oh, Bruce. Let me tell you, I'm a Pirates fan, so yeah, it's broken. And any of the teams that are like in the bottom of the league, their fans will probably tell you the same thing. Man. I mean, just look at the money. It's broken. We'll see on that. Would love to get your guys' thoughts on it. Does MLB need a salary cap? Doc back Mike open tonight on the free iHeartRadio app. Drop me a message over there, man. I might play it back here on the air. More tunes on the way next. And, of course, second half of the season officially underway tonight with that Mets-Phillies game and a full weekend slate of games on tap. All-star break is over. 86.
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City's classic rock here on 100.7 The Fox. Chad Tyson. So there's been some back and forth on social media about Jon Bon Jovi's vocals. They got that residency rolling this month at MSG in New York. And all things considered with the issues he's had, I think he's doing pretty good, man. Sounded great. Vince Neil, been a lot of talk about him on social media, too. We'll see exactly how Return of Carnival of Sins is going tomorrow night, because show number one happening right outside of Pittsburgh with Motley Crue.

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Chad Tice, so we got more gas cash to give away tomorrow right here on a Friday. Be great to start the day off with an extra $1,000 in your pocket or end it that

0: Make us your number one preset on the new iHeartRadio app. We are 100.7 The Fox. Chad Tyson. So that Odyssey movie is out in theaters this weekend. It opens tomorrow, and they're expecting it to make over $200 million worldwide its first weekend out. And if you're trying to go to IMAX to see it, just a heads up, man, a lot of the IMAX theaters sold out for the weekend, for weekend one. And this is the Christopher Nolan version of the Greek epic. Star-studded cast here, man. Zendaya, Tom Holland, Robert Pattinson, Anne Hathaway, Matt Damon. Great cast. 3 hours, though. So don't get the large pop at the theater, all right? Coming up, more tunes. Beastie Boys on the way. We'll get in some Green Day later this hour, too. Thanks for hanging tonight.
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City's classic rock here on 100.7 The Fox. Chad Tyson, have you been to Mike D from the Beastie Boys website? He's going to be doing a tour this year. Got a new record coming out next month. It is Mike D, the number 5, the letter D.com. And it looks like it's straight out of MySpace, man. And you know that DVD screensaver that used to pop up and bounce on? There's one of those on there, too, man. Check it out. Want a trip down memory lane.

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0: Eastern Iowa's 100.7 The Fox. Chad Tice, a little rat and roll for a Thursday night. So that explosive diarrhea virus, much easier to say than the actual name. What was it? Cyclosporiasis? I think that's it. That may be wrong. I've been pronouncing it wrong all week. Anyways, that's now happening in all 50 states at this point, man. I think it was like 48 when I saw it earlier, but I'm guessing some people aren't reporting cases because that's actually happening a lot, man. People like embarrassed about it, but there's been a lot of cases reported and the number continues to climb. A common source of this virus is obviously fresh produce like cilantro, parsley, basil, berries, salad greens, and contaminated water too. But specific suppliers have yet to be confirmed, so use caution if you're eating any of that stuff. I basically sworn it all off until this is over. Definitely stay away from the bag lettuce.
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Chad Tyson. So we finally got an update on the final Soundgarden album with the late Chris Cornell's vocals the band has been working on from Kim Thiel this week. More on that if you missed it coming up next. Temple the Dog now with Cornell on lead vocals. It's Hunger Strike.

0: Dukas, your number one preset on the new iHeartRadio app. We are 100.7 The Fox. Chad Tyson, Aerosmith, Sweet Emotion. Also did some Temple the Dog back there, as I mentioned. Soundgarden continues to work on their final album with the late Chris Cornell's vocals. It's going to be like 8 or 9 songs. Kim Thayil had an update this week with Ultimate Guitar. And he said the reason it's taken so long is because they're working on this around everybody's schedules with their other commitment. This isn't like all they're doing right now. So that's where the hang-up is. And he says we're going to get the record in 2027. No specific time frame of the year, just 2027. They continue to work, and we continue to wait. We get more details. I want you to know about it right here. And in the meantime, if you're looking for something to pass the time, Kim's new memoir out now.
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playing Cedar Rapids Classic Rock here on 100.7 The Fox. Chad Tyson. So we get an update on when the end of the world is going to happen. I mean, it's a good news, bad news situation, because it is going to happen. That's the bad news. The good news, it's going to be a while. More on that coming up later this hour. Bon Jovi, now it's bad news.

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0: You're home to the Bob and Tom Show, 100.7 The Fox. Chad Tyson, Blind Melon Rocket, thanks tonight. So as I mentioned a few minutes ago, end of the world is on the horizon. It's a good news, bad news situation. The world is going to end. That's the bad news. But the good news is it's not going to happen for a very long time. The sun is not going to burn out for another 5 billion years. And researchers believe the real trouble will start here on Earth in about 1.8 billion years from like today. That's when the sun is expected to heat up in a really big way and dry the oceans out, which can mess things up pretty bad. But like I said, man, it's 1.8 billion years away. So nothing to worry about now. So live it up, man. We got more tunes on the way next. Quiet Riot coming up. And some Motley Crue as well.
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0: 0.7 The Fox, Chad Tyson. So we got some big news from Quiet Riot earlier this week. They are looking for a new lead singer because Jizzy Pearl is going to be stepping away from the band at the end of this year. Yeah, he's still going to be with them throughout 2026, doing all the shows they've already got on the books. But after this year, he's going to move on. And the band has since officially launched a search for a new lead singer as of that announcement on Tuesday this week. If you want details, hit me up on TikTok and Instagram tonight. And if you want to send your stuff in,

0: up to the Bob and Tom Show here on 100.7 The Fox. Chad Tyson, big congrats going out to Vanessa, who scored $1,000 this week. I might need to turn my headphones down here. You probably turn your radio down, too, because she was extremely excited. Here we go. I'll turn it down.
1: Yes, I knew it. Thank you so much.
0: I love reactions like that, man. Yeah, she was stoked. She won $1,000. She could be next. 9 a.m. tomorrow. Morning show. Got every next chance to win on a Friday.

0: You're home to the Bob and Tom Show, 100.7 The Fox. Chad Tyson, far behind from Candlebox, rocking things tonight. Those guys announced a fall tour this weekend. Tickets are going on sale tomorrow. This gets started on September 17th, so coming in hot, man. And as far as the openers, they got support from a bunch of different bands, and it's all going to depend on where you go see a show as far as who the opener is going to be. But here's the list of special guests. The Mountain Goats, Sponge, The Verve Pipe, Sweetwater, and American Blonde. Like I said, there's tickets going on sale tomorrow for Candlebox's fall tour. It's rolling September 17th. Details over the band's website tonight.
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1: At Chad Tyson on Instagram. I got a message in from Jeff over there tonight. And I tell you guys not to DM me over there because that inbox is a straight mess. But I saw this. I wanted to hear some Alice in Chains. So here you go, man. It's Wood rocking things. Thanks for hanging out.

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It's a full-blown riot in your speakers. 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

0: Iowa City's classic rock here on 100.7 The Fox. Chad Tyson, AC/DC rocking things here tonight. So this is kind of funny here, man. There's a 67-million-year-old T-Rex fossil named Gus that got auctioned off on Tuesday this week. Opening bids started at $19 million, and the price... The selling price was $50.1 million for a T-Rex fossil, man. That's a new record, too, man. Can you imagine buying that and having to go home and explain it to your wife? More rock next.
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0: That was 100.7 The Fox. Chad Tyson, that's pretty much going to wrap it up for me tonight. Thanks for hanging out. I'm bouncing at midnight. Stacy taking over to keep things rocking until the morning show gets in tomorrow. And don't forget, 9 a.m. Next shot at $1,000. Be a great way to start a Friday. Talk to you back here tomorrow night. Leave you with

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1: Offload. I love that. I love that album. I mean, that song, that's a good one. It's Stacey hanging with you. And Talaga going to be doing that, the Sphere residency, which starts up in October. That's only 3 months away, you realize. I don't know where the time is going. They announced this thing. When did they announce this? Back in March or so? Like the springtime? So it was a good 6 months from then, and here we are getting closer and closer. So ticket holders, we're all very jealous of you.
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1: It's Stacey. Thanks for hanging out. Now, in theaters, if you want to go catch a flick, The Odyssey, finally out. Matt Damon, Tom Holland, if you want to catch it in IMAX. You know, it's nearly 3 hours long, so you'll want to catch your chiropractor right afterwards. Moana, the live action, did well in its opening weekend. You got The Invite with Seth Rogen and others in that one. And, of course, all the sequels, right? Scary Movie 6, Toy Story 5, Jackass 5. It wouldn't be this century without all the sequels.
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Journey, goosebumps included. It's Stacy with you. Thanks for hanging out. We'll do some STP or Stone Temple Pilots if you're not into the whole brevity thing.

0: 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Interstate love song back there, too. You're welcome. And Stacey, hanging with you. Now, Becoming Led Zeppelin, that is the documentary. It came out on in theaters. It finally is on Netflix for all the laymen, whatever tier you subscribe to for Netflix. I waited and waited to watch this thing. Didn't even finish it. Got so far into it, we both fell asleep. It bored us. I was devastated. I thought it should have been a better documentary. That's on Netflix, Becoming Led Zeppelin. If you do want to pull it up, I mean, you can take my word for it or give it a shot.
1: You're one.
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1: It's Stacy. Thanks for hanging out. And if you're going to go hang out in the AC, go catch a movie. They keep them so cold, I bring a blanket in. The Odyssey is finally out with Matt Damon, Tom Holland. Sorry, Matt Damon. But it is like 3 hours long because it's Christopher Nolan. 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Supergirl, Young Washington, The Invite, Evil Dead, Burn, lots of movies if you want to go catch a flick.
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1: 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If you do see a Deadhead sticker on a Cadillac, especially in the summertime, a

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1: Off In Utero, which is, you know, essentially the t-shirt all the middle school girls are wearing now. I'm not going to put one on the spot because they're just young. I see it sometimes. There's entry level for everybody, but I highly doubt those girls are listening to In Utero. I think they should.

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Keep the rock going for you. Well, all right, let's do some alternative off of Throwing Copper. Probably the last single you've ever heard that has the word placenta in it.

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It's Stacy, and thanks to Coralville for this one. And talk back, Mike. I guess. So after you lock in 100.7 The Fox as your number one preset on the iHeartRadio app, you too can hit the talk back, Mike, so we can play your song. 100.7 The Fox.

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1: It's Stacy. Thanks for hanging out. So in theaters, if you want to go catch a flick, The Invite. This is with Seth Rogen, Edward Norton, Penelope Cruz, Olivia Wilde. I do want to see this one. Evil Dead, Burn. No thanks. Count me out. I don't like the thumbnails of those. Moana, the live action Moana movie with The Rock in it because we can't escape him. And also new in theaters is The Odyssey, finally. Nearly 3 hours long though because that's a Christopher Nolan flick, of course, starring Matt Damon.
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1: Thanks for hanging out. It's Stacy with you on your Friday. Don't hang on to Thursday. And a song about Jerry's dad. Knows no greater vocal blend than Jerry Cantrell and Lane Staley. It's Rooster.

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Glass Kiss from Pearl Jam. Never heard the original. Ghost of Tom Joad from Rage Against the Machine. That's all I ever need to hear. I don't need Bruce Springsteen's. I've never heard the original of Hard Day.

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1: It's Stacy in another Lord of the Rings movie. All right. Kate Winslet in talks to star in this movie, but it will have Andy Serkis in it, who plays Gollum, as this one's all about Gollum. It's called The Hunt for Gollum. It's supposed to be taking place between The Hobbit and the Fellowship of the Ring movies, and slated to hit theaters December 2027.
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1: It is Stacey, and it is summer blockbuster time. You got The Odyssey, probably the biggest of the summer. Tickets have been sold out for IMAX for a long time, but it is nearly 3 hours long. If you go see the new Odyssey movie, you want to see your chiropractor afterwards. But also in theaters, of course, all the sequels. 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

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I'm going to spend it on your electric vehicle. 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
1: It's Stacey hanging with you. And if you want to hang out in the AC, totally get it. The movie theaters are where they keep it the coldest. The Odyssey is finally in theaters with Matt Damon and Tom Holland and Zendaya and Anne Hathaway. Tons. It's nearly 3 hours long, though. Be mindful if you're a squirmer. Moana, the live action for its second week, doing really well. The Invite, which is with Edward Norton in that one. Love him. Seth Rogen, Penelope Cruz, Olivia Wilde, a bunch of others. There's a ton of movies in theaters. Go hang out in the AC.
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0: In Iowa's 100.7 The Fox, it's Stacey hanging with you. Metallica doing their Vegas residency, the Sphere, in October. 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
17: 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Hello, my honey.
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19: My God, that was beautiful. 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
21: Bob, hello.
19: There's Wilbur Griswold is here.
22: Good morning.
19: You know, my dad's name was Wilbur. My grandfather's name was Wilbur.
22: Huh.
19: I don't know how I dodged the Wilbur bullet, but...
22: No kidding.
19: Feel free to call me Wilbur.
22: Most famous Wilbur?
19: Wilbur Wright.
23: Mr. Ed.
19: Mr. Ed?
22: You know, he's Wilbur.
19: I can't help but notice, and I have my headphones on, he said that in a snarky manner. Mr. Ed.
22: Well, I mean, it's Mr. Ed's a friend, buddy.
23: What's snarky?
22: I think Wilbur Wright may be slightly more famous, depending on your age.
19: Yeah. Wilbur Post, of course, that's what you're talking about.
22: Are there any presidents that were named Wilbur?
19: Sure, Wilbur Henry Harrison?
22: Mm-hmm.
19: No?
22: All I remember is...
19: Doesn't that sound right, though?
22: Wilbur Mills, some Washington guy that ended up with Fannie Fox.
19: Fox, yeah.
22: Some whore.
19: F-A-N-N-E Fox with two X's.
22: Yeah.
19: Not her real name, by the way.
22: Have you introduced everybody? I got lost.
19: There's Josh Arnold.
22: Okay.
19: Hey, Wilbur. There's the snarky Ace Cosby.
23: Wilbur.
19: Thank you very much. I'm Wilbur, and hello.
22: I don't like to start the show in a negative way.
24: God bless.
22: That's not true.
19: Son of a...
22: You can't just lie on here.
19: You know, it's almost as if you do want to...
22: I'm going to put a positive spin on this.
19: All right.
22: And would you like it to be in the form of a quiz for Miss Hooker, or do you want to... me just to tell you outright what I'm talking about.
19: I want you to do what you want to do, baby.
22: Okay, I'd like
19: right
22: you to
19: ahead.
22: Listen to something very carefully.
19: Okay.
22: This is 36 seconds of quality cinema. This is the audio from a movie.
19: Now, is this actually a movie or one that we redid?
22: No, this is an actual movie.
19: All right.
22: Okay. Starring a couple of excellent actors, many excellent, including George C. Scott.
23: If we know what it is, would you rather us not just shout it out?
22: Yes.
23: Okay.
19: He just said it. I've been here 4 decades. I know exactly what he's going to play.
23: Yes, I do.
22: So we'll see. We'll see.
19: But I don't think Jess has heard this or is aware of it. Maybe she is. I don't know.
22: Yeah. No. The scene. I can set the scene for you. George C. Scott is looking for his daughter who has run away.
24: Okay.
22: She's a young adult.
24: Okay.
22: And he is posing as the producer of a pornographic movie, trying to see if he can find his daughter, because apparently she porno. Okay. So he goes out to Los Angeles looking for his daughter, and he pretends he's a producer hosting a fake audition, and a series of pornographic actors are coming in.
0: Okay, can you tell me what year it is?
22: In the movie?
23: Late 70s.
5: Okay. Yeah, maybe early 80s, yeah. Late 70s.
22: Yeah. This guy comes in for the audition with George C. Scott.
7: I'm Dick Black. You're doing a porno movie, right?
9: Right.
7: Then I'm the man for you.
9: I'm glad to meet you, Mr. Black, but I'm afraid you're not exactly the type we're looking for.
7: You mean because I'm black?
9: No, you're just not the type.
7: What do you mean, not the type? Man, don't you know who I am? I'm Big Dick Black. I've done more porno movies than you ever saw. I work with Harry Reams, Johnny Wye. Not the type? I'm a woman's dream.
9: I'm sorry, Mr. Black. I'm sure you're very good, but at the moment, I just don't have anything for you. Comes up, I'll be happy to give you a call.
7: I knew this was a scam. This is bull.
22: Oh, that's so great.
0: Okay.
22: Do you know who that is?
0: I don't.
22: Very fine actor. You perhaps would know him better from maybe Private Benjamin.
5: Mm-hmm.
22: Or he was the cop on
5: he was in a lot of
22: Sanford
5: TV.
22: And Son.
5: Yeah.
0: Okay.
22: Hal Williams, the great actor Hal Williams. What now?
0: Oh, yeah, 227. Okay, yeah, thank you. Yes.
22: He died at the age of 91.
5: Oh, no.
22: A couple days ago.
5: Yeah. Son of a gun.
22: Born in Columbus, Ohio.
5: Yes, sir. Yeah.
22: Now you're saying that.
5: Right.
22: He was born Halroy Candus Williams.
5: What's that middle name?
4: Candidus?
22: Candus.
4: C-A-N-D-I-S. I thought you said cannabis, like cannabis and Canada combined.
22: Sorry. Mr. Williams, actually an interesting guy. He was a corrections officer, a postal worker, moved to Hollywood kind of late in life, and was best known, I guess this says, Officer Smitty Smith on Sanford and Son, Harry Foster on The Waltons, and Sergeant Ted Ross in Private Benjamin. That was a big movie.
5: Yeah, Goldie Hawn.
0: Yeah.
22: And as you pointed out, NBC sitcom 227. Mm-hmm. And his film credits include The Rookie, Guess Who, and Hardcore. that is a great bit of acting right there.
5: To follow that up, go ahead, tell her the rest of the story.
22: Yeah.
5: That audio clip.
22: And I cut part of that out.
0: Yeah.
22: Because he says, I've got a hung on me.
0: Oh, okay.
5: Bragging about that and bragging about how many completions in a day, if he was working a full day. How
0: oh, okay. Yeah. Okay. Yeah. Oh, well, you want to know what you're getting.
5: It's exactly
22: good.
5: Right.
22: It is good. In the early days of, when I can almost put a date on this, Bob and I had a couple of really nice tape decks when we were up in Harbor Springs. They're still floating around somewhere, but we would take stuff and edit it. And we taped what you just heard off of a TV feed. And then this was the big day of the answering machine. Okay. I know they don't really exist now, but that was the coolest thing. If you had, and as a joke, we had a, we'd be arrested for this now. We would be fired so fast. We had a receptionist at the radio station, mm-hmm. which by the way, those of you that know radio, there hasn't been a receptionist at a radio station in 10 years. We had a receptionist. She was a very shy girl from Indiana.
0: Okay.
22: Very sweet girl. But we would put things on our answering machine and then ask her to call it to watch her response. So we put that, and we'd do something else the next day.
0: Yeah.
22: And we had this really cool four-track, one-way TAC recorder, so we could do some cool stuff. So we put that on there one day on the answering machine. So if you called, instead of saying, hi, you've reached Bob and Tom, blah, blah, blah, you got it. You got to hear this.
7: I'm Dick Black. You're doing a porno movie, right?
9: Right.
7: Then I'm the man for you.
22: Bob. And then it would go on about Big Dick Black's protruding
5: ass. Tom, I'd like to leave a message. Your mother's in the hospital. I'm not sure what's
22: but
5: going
22: my,
5: on there.
22: My mom called.
0: Yeah,
4: novelty answering.
5: You know
4: machine.
5: What? Your mom always got in the way of our fun pranks.
22: And then I can remember. I wish I had the. Then she goes,
5: yeah, it's your grandma. She goes, boy, oh boy.
22: She goes, well, I think I called the right number. If this is Tom, poor mom.
0: Oh,
22: it's a classic. But
5: next to that, and when I labeled the TV in the office, instead of W, whatever, I put up instead of CNN.
22: we never
5: F you. Yeah,
22: remember. There used to be, there was another era. This would have been, 90s? not every station necessarily had a floating logo or whatever.
0: Oh, okay.
22: And you could put, what is it, a Chiron, they call it, or something?
5: Yeah, when you switch to the channel, it would show you the number and then what
22: it
5: channel.
22: It would light
5: it
22: up what channel it was. Yeah. And he, of course.
0: Oh, nice.
22: Instead of CNBC, it was apparently Columbia University.
5: Naval Technology.
22: Of Northern Tennessee or something. Sad news about Hal Williams, but had a great career.
5: Kind of breaks my heart.
22: Yeah. Big Dick Black. And by the way, I think, I'll have to check this, I think in the credits, they credit the character as being named Dick Black, B-L-A-Q-U-E.
11: Nice.
22: I think.
0: Okay.
22: Let me check that. I'm not sure, but I remember seeing that at some point. So anyway, we'll move on. A little salute to Big Dick Black. We'll have more history coming up. Now, you want to give me a sports preview?
5: Sure. We've got Southport, England. The British Open is underway, and a big-time surprise, your leader after the first round. LeBron has still not made up his mind. If you don't remember history, you're doomed to repeat it. I'm not sure where he's going to take his talents this time, but we're going to keep an eye on LeBron.
22: Your thoughts, Willie? You're the big NBA fan.
11: I don't know, man. It's...
5: You know what they're saying? Bam, Giannis now, and LeBron in Miami.
11: That could be fun. I don't think I care. My whole life, LeBron has been taking the Pacers out in the East in the playoffs. We're finally going to be good again. If he comes back to the East, I will not like that. But yeah, he's going to have a little, retirement tour.
22: For nostalgic sake, would he go back to Cleveland?
5: That makes the most sense to me, but I'm from Ohio too, so I don't know.
11: I think Cleveland makes a lot of sense.
5: Yeah.
11: He would make a lot of people very happy.
5: A damn fine team right now.
22: Does he still have a house there?
5: Oh, I'm sure he does, in Akron or whatever. Yeah, I bet he does.
22: All right.
5: What else was I saying before you interrupted me?
22: I was trying to get something interesting.
5: The Major League Baseball game between the Mets and the Phillies Thursday, Philadelphia moved up because...
22: Smoke.
5: Smoky skies, that's right.
22: Did you see...
5: Smoky.
22: Yesterday we mentioned the Mackinac Bridge, which is the incredibly beautiful bridge that goes up to the UP.
5: Yeah, yeah, yeah.
22: And it looked like San Francisco. It looked like it was foggy. They had to slow down the speed limit because there was so much of that smoke. And then did you see any of the pictures of LaGuardia? There was a thing on the news last night. They show a plane landing and you can't see anything.
0: Oh.
22: And then the New York skyline is just amazing. And it's I guess they were saying outside of Cleveland, Ohio, you walk around, it smells like you can smell someone's got a fire going.
0: Yeah.
22: So a lot of smoke.
5: The World Cup final this Sunday, 3:00 Eastern Daylight Time. From Jets Giants Stadium in the Meadowlands, a halftime show has been announced. We'll talk about it. And a soccer fan who got a tattoo.
22: I have a question.
5: And I say keep that tattoo no matter what. It was for England winning, so, that didn't happen. But whatever. If you're a fan, you're a fan.
22: During the Super Bowl, the halftime is longer, right? And there have been some complaints about that, actually. But that's
5: players often said it's like two different games. Yeah.
22: Is the halftime in the final game of the World Cup the traditional time, or are they expanding it so they can?
5: No idea. But that would make sense.
22: I do understand that when they added those breaks for this tournament.
5: The hydration breaks?
22: Yeah, that it netted something like $700 million in commercial revenue. So
5: FIFA likes money.
22: Good idea. Makes sense to me. Now, we'll get to that and some other delights, including your mail. You can get a hold of us, BobandTom@BobandTom.com. 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Couple of updates. I got an update on that great story we had about the dog. Remember the Labrador, the black lab that was...
5: Found something on a trail somewhere?
22: Apparently ate the marijuana. Yeah. I got a little bit of an update on that. I wanted to check and see how that doggy was doing. So we'll cover that this morning. Also, we have... it is a national day. It's National Tattoo Day.
5: Tattoos nice. Are filthy, and the people who get them are ne'er-do-wells. And
22: let's see. In this room, we have 2.5 tattooers. Willie, Chick, and then... Miss Hooker, you are taking yours off, I understand.
0: I am, yeah.
22: Okay, so that's all to be two. Josh, you don't have a tattoo, do you?
12: No.
22: Ace?
5: No.
22: No. Okay, there we go. 2.5 tattooers. And we also have...
5: I tell you this, the last one I got, which was a band around my upper arm, hurt so bad, it's going to be a while before.
22: Really?
5: It really lit.
11: What band? The Who? Kiss? AC/DC?
5: A band around my arm.
11: Oh, okay.
5: Actually, BTS is what I got. big fan.
22: Well, that would be funny.
5: That is a band, right?
22: What BTS? Is the most embarrassing tattoo? We'll get Jeff Hoske in here to tell us that.
5: Okay.
22: These are the O'Reilly Auto Parts Studios. 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

0: Welcome back to the Bob and Tom Show. We're in the O'Reilly Auto Parts Studios. Jess Hooker at the news desk.
1: Hello.
0: There's Wilbur Griswold.
2: Hey, good morning.
3: Good morning, Willie.
0: There's Josh Arnold.
4: Hello.
0: Hello. Is that the most often used word for echoing? Hello.
5: Oh, yes. It's typically the first.
0: I bet it is. Hello.
4: Hello. Hello.
0: There's Ace Cosby.
6: Hey.
0: Hello.
7: Hello.
8: Is echo itself a close second? Echo.
0: Echo. I bet it is.
5: Yeah.
2: You think?
0: I bet it is. Yeah. And then third is penis.
5: Penis. And then now batting, Manny Mota.
0: Mota. Mota. On deck.
2: Pedro Barbón.
0: Barbón. That's for you Reds fans. Pedro Barbón. Hello, Tom.
2: Hello. Now, this is the segment of our program where we ask you, the listener, to write us. Email is the...
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2: And we started off yesterday with a letter from a woman that had a T-shirt that said, I can drive a stick.
1: Right.
2: And the question was, if you see this on a woman, do you think that, there's kind of a... kind of a sexual, little hint there. This comes to us from Kristen. She writes, I was listening to your show. I heard the email from the lady wearing the shirt that said, I can drive a stick. I agree with Tom, which I find myself flabbergasted. I would read the shirt being a female as well as being sexual.
5: Even with a picture of a witch
1: holding
5: a broom, which is what it was.
1: Yeah, right.
8: You
1: what
8: really
1: was.
8: Have to put that context in there.
5: It changes everything.
0: Right.
5: Yeah. But you won't put that context
2: in there. Your Honor, this evidence has not been reviewed by the defense and is therefore inadmissible.
8: Yeah, you know, I can understand why you didn't include that evidence, because you are a liar, so you don't want to put that in there.
0: He's an expander. Lies pretty harsh.
2: In my defense, I didn't know that until I got the other piece of paper that had the picture of the shirt on it.
1: Yeah, she sent the picture later.
2: So,
5: no, she didn't. It's on. It was on the same. It was on the bottom of the letter.
2: I read from top to bottom. I don't read right to left. You commie.
0: The term "jump to conclusion" was made for your father, Tom Griswold.
8: You got to stop calling people communists when you get caught in a lie.
5: He's right. I am a.
0: We could be. Hey, we could be commie any minute. Okay, yeah. So stop it.
2: Hey, the way things are going,
8: you don't want to be the old man that cried commie. Communist. Eventually, you have to call a guy a communist.
2: Although I am still pissed.
8: You?
2: That red used to mean left. Now it means right. How the hell did that happen?
5: That's not true. No. Red used to mean communist.
0: Absolutely.
5: But the red and blue for Republican Democrat were not related to
0: and
5: that.
0: And you thinking communist is left is an interesting look into your brain.
2: No. Left always meant red.
0: Communist. I don't know if it went that far.
5: They're different.
0: And as
5: different
0: I know,
5: thing.
2: Did you ever see the movie Reds?
0: What am I doing?
5: Yeah, that's about communists.
0: What am I doing? Why am I arguing? Yes, it is lefty.
2: By the way, Kristen then writes, I am a 44-year-old female who's never grown up or grown out of the perverted stage in my life. Well, Kristen, you're our kind of people.
5: Yeah, we're glad to hear it. But Kristen, were you to see the full shirt, I don't think you'd see anything sexual about
1: no.
5: it.
1: No.
2: I still think that would be kind of saying I'm hot.
0: Saying I'm hot?
2: Now, if you...
0: What, do you want to grab a stick?
2: It says, I can handle a stick or whatever it says. Or drive a stick, rather. Can you drive a stick, Willie?
8: No, I can't.
5: It's a broom pun.
8: We've gone over this. But you should be the guy that knows if I can drive a stick, right?
2: I think I'm going to have to get another car.
8: Why is that?
2: Because I want to have a stick.
0: Mm. That is like, I don't know, 9 accidents waiting to happen, I think.
2: When I arrived here, I had a 280Z 5-speed, one of the best cars I've ever had.
8: You should get one just so you put your phone down while you drive. I'm all for this. This will actually keep you driving safe.
2: Yeah, I think that's I think that's true for everybody.
1: Yeah.
2: If you're driving a stick, you're a better driver because you got to pay more attention. You got a clutch.
0: I drove a stick, but I never paid more attention. I was.
1: Is your baby car a stick?
0: Uh-uh. I wanted to have them.
2: Do they make your baby car in a stick?
0: Oh, yeah.
2: They do?
0: You can't find them. Yeah, but then.
2: That'd be a good one. What did we find out?
0: I'm still trying. It's not over.
2: What was it? 6% of cars sold now were a stick?
0: Is that right?
2: Not very many. In any event.
0: You have something over there?
2: I do.
0: All right.
2: I'd rather have you go.
0: Okay. Dear Bob and Tom Show, I have kept this tag from my recliner for over 40 years. Heard Chick talking about the Naga yesterday. That's right. This recliner is made of actual real life Naga hide. That is the Naga hide animal.
2: Wow. Oh, yes.
0: That I think Lazy Boy made that almost famous.
2: The Naga hide animal looks like kind of a fat kitty cat with weird teeth
0: and red eyes.
2: And didn't it have a voice?
0: It would have to. Yeah, I would think so. That was the advertising lots of cartoons back then.
2: And Naga hide is fake leather, right?
0: Yeah.
2: Is it still out there?
0: I'm sure they call it something like PLU leather or something like that.
1: They call it vegan leather.
0: Vegan leather, that's another one.
1: Yes.
2: What?
1: They call fake leather vegan leather.
5: Yeah. Sure.
1: They charge you just as much.
2: Yeah. Oh, is this so if someone doesn't want to have animal products in their automobile?
1: Uh-huh.
2: I did not know that.
1: Yeah.
2: Wow. Well, that's handy.
0: Dear Bob and Tom Show, hello, Tom. I don't know if you remember me, but about 15 years ago, I worked in Schoolcraft, Michigan. I waitressed at a small restaurant that serves some of the best liver and onions in the area. I remember serving you and Bob on more than a few occasions while working there. I remember you both coming in, your significant others, and you'd always order the liver and onions with your onions cooked extra crispy or something like that. I can't remember exactly. I remember having a great experience serving you both, even though I knew nothing about you or the show at the time. My boss assured me you guys were big deals and told me to make sure you had a great experience.
5: Oh.
0: I guess I did because I was your server every time. Now, it's crazy to think 15 years later, I listen to your show every morning and reminisce about the times I got to serve you both liver and crispy onions. But I'm curious, do you remember, Tom, the name of the restaurant?
2: I don't.
0: I'll give you a hint. It was named after the owner's dogs. This is Cassandra.
2: Help me. What's the answer?
0: It doesn't say.
2: Oh, jeez.
0: What do you think of that? Cassandra, send us the name of
2: them. I hope the dogs didn't have those traditional dog names. Welcome to Fido's.
1: Right.
2: Here at Spots.
0: I thought this was going a lot different direction.
1: Oh, I thought this was Miller Lite and Grapes.
8: Yeah.
5: Yeah. Yeah. And there's not a picture of a 32-year-old man on there.
0: By the way, Chick Jr. And,
5: look at his eyes.
0: You know what Warren Zevon said? I took a waitress home like I always do. Yeah.
2: I have two friends that got to meet one of their children when the child was 18.
1: No kidding.
2: Oh, yeah. You know one of them.
1: That's, I do?
0: Oh, yeah. It's got to be.
2: Oh, yeah.
1: Uh-oh.
2: I'll tell you off the air.
1: Okay.
0: That's an afternoon.
1: I love these.
0: That's a weekend.
2: Yeah. Now, this is a letter from a frequent writer, good friend of the show, from Piedmont, South Carolina. Pat Lennon writes...
0: Where airlines were invented. Piedmont.
2: You suggested, Tom, to clean dog hair from your car, take a leaf blower. You open all the doors.
8: That's what you're doing nowadays?
2: Oh, among other things.
0: He's brought that technology into the studio. God. He has canned air that he does every morning. I'm not sure if he has it over there right now, but he'll blow it all over his work area, blowing dust all over our studio.
2: You mean
0: that? Yeah, and throws it just in the air, and we're coughing.
2: Yeah, you got to make sure that there's a nice breeze, and then you open the car, you blow everything out. But also, then you take one of these babies.
1: Yeah,
0: a lint roller. What do you got there? A lint roller?
2: Yeah.
1: You don't have the brush. The brush that you use on your interior to get all of the...
5: And those videos are convincing, aren't they?
1: It works. I have one.
5: Wow.
2: Wait a minute. That may be what this letter is about.
1: Oh, okay.
0: I have a brush with arrows on the brush to tell you which direction to go to take out the lint. Oh, yeah.
2: He goes, the leaf blower works. I've had problems with dog hair sticking to the carpet. I go over with a vacuum cleaner, but it just moves the hairs around. It's like Velcro. It's stuck there.
1: Mm-hmm.
2: Now... Have you seen the work gloves that have rubber on the palms?
1: Yeah, that's what it is, yeah.
0: Oh, yeah, sure.
2: Get three pairs for $5. You brush the hairs with the rubber, it loosens it, and you can vacuum it easily. I have a Golden Retriever and a Springer Spaniel. I can attest to you it works.
5: Yeah, but why would you ever try to change Tom's mind on how to do it?
2: No, I don't know. What is he talking about?
5: What are these gloves?
1: I don't have the rubber. They look like dishwashing gloves, but they have little bristles on them that are rubber.
2: I've got to get these.
1: But I don't have the gloves. I just have the brush. It's a really long brush like this.
2: Because I have two white dogs.
1: Yeah, I have a white dog too. Same.
2: That's what I got in my car all the time.
0: Well, can't you just blow a hose through the interior of yours? Because there's holes in the...
1: There is, but it's just for draining water.
0: Oh. Okay.
1: Yeah.
2: An obscure request. I'm not sure I can find it.
1: Uh oh.
2: It's for a Pinkerton Bowden song that has the line, "Ain't no woman like a one-eyed goat." I'll do my best.
0: That's a great song. "Ain't no woman like the one I got." And I can't remember who did it, but
2: Oh, but
0: I forget that Pinkerton Bowden.
2: Yeah, ain't the woman like a one-eyed goat is not necessarily.
0: They're implying bestiality.
2: Yeah,
0: are they
2: I'm not just blind. I'm blind.
0: Oh, okay.
2: Okay, right. Very good. Back to you. What do you got?
0: Dear Bob and Tom Show, this is Tom Speak. My name is Missy. I live in West Virginia.
5: Hi, Missy.
0: Almost heaven. I've been listening to you guys since 1999.
5: Wow.
0: In 2001, I was a single parent of an amazing four-year-old boy. We were going to Captain D's, kind of a Long John Silver-ish place.
5: Sure.
0: On the way in, I asked him what he wanted, and he said, yes, I know what I want, and I'm going to order it. We go up to the counter. The cashier is waiting. She asks for our order, and with all the enthusiasm of a very confident four-year-old, he says, I'd like dog biscuits.
5: I know what he means.
0: The cashier looks surprised, and of course, I'm laughing so hard I'm crying. I finally squeak out, he means hush puppies.
2: Oh.
0: He's 29 now and will never live this down. P.S. The other day, I couldn't think of the word pants. I called him leg sleeves. Thanks a lot. Missy in West Virginia.
1: That's good.
5: Are you guys hush puppy fans?
0: Love.
1: Oh, gosh, yeah.
0: I love hush puppies. I love the bits of breading at the bottom of the, you can get those, right?
1: Oh, Long John.
5: At Long John Silver's, yeah, you can order just the crunchies.
0: I want to say crack
5: yeah.
0: one, but
5: yeah,
0: that's
5: I
0: not
5: forget.
0: Right. Yeah, it's crunchies or something. Yeah.
2: So your Bob and Tom Show. This is for Miss Hooker.
1: Okay.
2: Like you, I am an avid baker, writes John. Knowing Christy's profound dislike of mayonnaise, I suggest she do the following. Make a chocolate cake with fudge cream and Miracle Whip frosting.
1: Yeah, we did that.
2: You used regular mayonnaise, right?
1: Yes, I used regular mayonnaise. Yeah, I used Hellman's.
2: But you put it in the actual cake mix, am I correct? Not the frosting.
1: Yeah, not the frosting.
2: And it was wonderful.
1: Yeah.
2: So what are you substituting in a recipe when you put mayonnaise in it?
1: That's your eggs and your oil. That's all mayonnaise is.
2: Yeah.
0: You can make your own mayonnaise.
2: But her point is, since Christy's not here, I'm reading
1: this. Yeah.
2: Don't tell Christy you've done that. Have her try the cake, see what she says, then tell her it's mayonnaise.
1: No, I'm on a good side. We're not gonna test.
2: Well, it's not
1: that.
2: Like she's allergic to it. She's gonna
1: Not like she's gonna
2: go into on air seizures because we dosed your cake.
0: You obviously have never upset her in a serious way.
1: We're not even gonna test it.
0: Let's just move along.
2: Okay, how about this?
0: How about
2: you make one of these mayonnaise infused chocolate cakes for me and Josh?
1: I could.
2: We'd like that.
5: Listeners don't believe us when we say Christy is the hallway bully.
0: Exactly right.
5: When these mics go off, she pushes us around and treats us so
0: I happen to be fortunate. I sit closest to the door and I get up to go out. Sometimes she elbows me out of the way.
5: I've seen it.
0: To get to the hallway. She's awful.
5: She trips people.
0: Dear Bob and Tom Show. Yesterday, July 16th, 1945, the sun rose twice that day, my friends. 5:30, 45 seconds. Trinity test, a successful atomic test.
2: That's
0: Alamogordo, New Mexico.
2: Mountain time?
0: Eastern Daylight Time.
2: That was Eastern Daylight Time?
0: 5:39, Mountain time? So it would be 7:39:45 our time.
1: Oh, my God.
8: I wonder if you saw it from Arizona. What time zone were they on? Because they don't even celebrate daylight savings.
2: Oh, dear God. I forgot about that.
0: My name's Christian. I listen in Atlanta. Hello, everyone. This story for Chick regarding the Trinity test. My father-in-law, and Tom's going to love this story. And I'm waiting. He was born in Midland, Texas, late in the morning of July 16th, 1945. His father, B-17 pilot, who completed 16 bombing runs over Germany on D-Day and the weeks after, was stationed in Alamogordo in what is now known as Holloman Air Force Base to train B-17 pilots. Around 3 a.m., their time, I guess, so mountain time, he received a call that his wife was going into labor in Midland. He hopped on his motorcycle, much like Top Gun, and headed east. About 2.5 hours later, near Carlsbad, New Mexico, he saw a bright white light and felt the ground shake.
5: Crazy.
0: He stopped, shook his head, wondered what those boys were up to, and continued on his journey.
5: Wow.
0: Kristen in Atlanta.
2: Wow. Yeah, that was the first detonation of an atomic bomb in 1945 on that yesterday's date. And it was the fat boy, right?
0: Yes.
2: That was the one that was dropped on Nagasaki, if not the same type.
0: Little man went to Hiroshima.
2: Yeah. I've read the Oppenheimer book.
0: Little boy.
2: Which is amazing. He was, they sort of get a lot of it right. Chain smoker, obviously super brilliant. Sailor, and an expert horseman.
1: Okay. Okay.
2: But one of his favorite things to do was he would like to get his guests drunk, and he would famously make all these weird cocktails.
1: Really?
2: Yeah. Can you imagine going to the smartest guy in the world's house and he's whipping you up a margarita?
1: That's fun.
0: And this is from X. We had that email a couple of minutes ago about you and Bob being at a restaurant.
2: Right.
0: In Schoolcraft, Michigan. You got liver and onions. The waitress sent us an email. The name of the restaurant, Schnauzer's. Okay, you remember that one now?
2: Bell, yeah.
0: No?
2: Yeah. And
1: do you think it's possible that two guys went in there and said they were Bob and Tom?
2: Well, I mean, this many years ago, I don't know.
8: 15 years is not correct.
2: Could be.
0: It might be. Yeah, it would have to be longer than that.
2: I don't know exactly.
0: I can't remember the last time we went up to him.
2: But I do love liver and onions.
1: That's true. Yeah, I do too.
2: I'm a huge
1: liver guy. I'm with you.
2: Josh, you're into the liver, right?
5: Yeah.
2: Chicken or beef?
5: Both. I like both. If I'm making it at home, it's beef.
1: Yeah.
0: I could eat a river of liver and an ocean of fish.
5: And actually, I get calf.
1: Oh, okay.
0: No kidding.
5: Yeah.
1: I have lamb at home.
5: Lamb liver?
1: Yeah.
5: How's that?
1: So good.
0: Lamb, wow. Really? Liver, lover?
1: Yeah, cooked rare. Perfect.
2: Wait a second. I don't think I've ever tried that.
1: Oh, yeah. You'll like it.
2: We have electricity here. I think you could whip some of that up for us.
0: So much for iron, poor blood.
1: Liver and eggs?
5: Do you soak it in milk first?
1: I don't.
5: They say, because we like the liver flavor.
1: Right,
5: but
1: yeah,
5: if
1: I do
5: you
1: too.
5: Want it a little more mild, they say go ahead and soak it in milk for a little bit and then cook.
1: Oh, okay. I did not know that.
2: Do you ever eat liver, Willie?
8: No, but growing up, you would have it around the house.
2: It stinks up the house.
1: Yeah.
2: And it does have a very weird mouth feel.
1: Yes.
8: I think I would like it now, but I think when I was a kid, it was so gross, and you kind of made a show out of liking it, and I think we made a show out of not liking it.
1: Yeah.
8: Maybe I could get into it now.
1: What about chicken gizzards?
5: Yeah, I don't get them often.
1: Yeah, there's no health benefits.
5: Right.
2: My dogs get those.
1: Yeah.
2: Yeah, they love them.
1: Yeah.
2: They're very tasty.
0: How about that chicken neck? You like a chicken neck?
5: I feel on her neck like a corn cob.
0: That's right. I'll be out in the backyard whittling. I'll grab me
5: give
0: a chicken
5: me that yard
0: neck.
5: Bird neck.
0: Yeah, chew it.
2: Coming up.
0: Teeth nice and white.
2: I know who these guys are.
5: Well.
2: Coming up, we have news from the world of anthropoid apes. No, of monkeys. Sorry. We have emus in the news.
8: You got monkey business?
2: We got monkey business.
0: We got a great monkey story.
8: I found monkey business actually pretty serious business.
1: Yeah.
8: People are smuggling those things. Monkey business, not always funny, you guys.
5: Right.
8: Yeah. Very dangerous monkey business.
2: This is a happy...
0: Monkey business means faces getting torn off, doesn't it?
2: That's chimp.
0: Oh, they
5: same with horsing around. That can be very serious.
0: You're kicked in the balls by a horse.
2: Yeah, or
0: boy.
2: Let's see, where was he? A world record coming up in the world of basketball.
0: Someone's talking. Oh.
2: And we got, for the ladies, I'm going to mansplain some menstrual news for you.
1: Oh, good. I can't wait.
0: On behalf of everyone, we cannot wait. Yes.
2: It is a period piece. Okay, right now.
0: But you've gone in and you've done the walk, though, haven't you? You've gone in. To the pharmacy or the grocery store and
2: are you
0: gotten
2: kidding?
0: Supplies.
1: Of
0: yeah.
1: course.
2: I have purchased tampons in the Bahamas.
0: Yeah.
2: Yes, at a store where...
0: Wow.
1: Is there anyone in this room that wouldn't do it?
5: Oh, I would. I have no problem doing it. There's zero embarrassment.
0: Yeah. Yeah.
5: No,
1: okay.
0: As a matter of fact, I would do it, walk up to the cashier and slap it down on the counter and I go... What do you think of that?
5: Yeah. I look at her and go, that's right.
0: That's right.
5: I'm a hero.
0: Yeah. Well, suck on that.
5: Yeah.
2: The problem was in the Bahamas, let's just say, they didn't have the variety. I've purchased them here in the recent past.
1: Yeah.
2: And I mean, they've got more tampon types than there are salad dressings. Mm-hmm. And I think there are 100 types of salad dressings.
1: There are a lot.
2: But yeah, in the Bahamas, it was like, I'd like the Bale O' Cotton. Yeah, do they make those in a size smaller than a tennis can?
0: Okay. All right.
2: A lot of bleeders, I guess, in the Greek Caribbean. Now, where was I? Oh, I know. Want to talk about money?
0: More than anything.
2: Maybe you're having some debt issues right now, credit cards. Everything's really expensive. We know. Shut up. I don't want to hear about how much money I owe. But if you'd like to maybe... Yeah, it's serious out there right now.
0: It's my business.
2: I put gas in my car yesterday. Do you know that some of the gas places, they cut off when you hit $100?
0: Oh, yeah.
2: That's unbelievable. So if you've got some issues, maybe you'd like to grab some of the value of the home you live in. If you lived there for a few years, it's probably worth a lot more than it was when you first bought it. 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
1: Hey, welcome back to the Bob and Tom Show. We're in the O'Reilly Auto Parts Studios. There's Jess Hooker at the news desk.
2: Hello.
1: There's Willie Griswold.
3: Good morning.
1: Good morning. There's Josh Arnold.
4: Hey, Chick.
1: Hello, Josh. There's Ace Cosby.
5: Howdy.
1: Howdy do. And I am Chick, or Wilbur McGee, whatever. And by the way, Wilbur McGee is available in a certain underscore fashion on Instagram and X. I might take a look at that.
3: All right.
6: And that's your dad's name.
1: And my grandfather's name, yes.
6: Yeah, wow. Wilbur and Wilbur Jr.
1: Wilbur Jr. I would have been Wilbur. Well, no. My grandfather was Wilbur Charles. That answers some questions. And then dad was Wilbur Eugene.
3: All right.
1: Call my grandfather Wib.
2: What is this? Find your roots?
1: That's right. And another
2: what
1: thing.
2: What are we doing?
1: I'm related to Estes Kefauver.
6: Really?
1: I'm not sure. Who that is.
3: You don't say.
1: Yeah.
6: That's a name you don't hear much.
1: Nope. The one that popped into my head.
6: Little baby Estes.
1: That's right.
6: Where was I? I just lost my place in life. I don't know what I'm doing, why I'm sitting here. Although I think the name Wilbur Jr. would be a cool name for a band.
1: Oh, really? That's not bad.
2: Okay.
6: Oh, yeah. Wilbur Jr., I could see them opening for the Strokes.
3: Yeah?
6: Yeah.
3: Nice.
6: Speaking of Wilbur's, that's one of Willie's nicknames, and you're doing a special show with Jeff Oskey coming up in Nashville, Indiana at the Story Inn Saturday night, and I bring it up because... by all accounts, the Story Inn is haunted.
2: Yeah.
6: And do you have a letter about that?
2: I do. I have a letter from Indiana Jimmy. Does he write in often? Is this a friend of ours?
4: I don't know.
2: Oh, okay.
1: First time I've heard about Indiana Jimmy.
2: Okay. He says that he has stayed at the Story Inn. It's a beautiful place, and he'll never hesitate to return. But one of the three experiences that he's had there was a little scary. And let's see... So he was staying in the Story Inn, and as they were going to sleep, it sounded like people were ballroom dancing upstairs.
6: Oh. Hmm.
2: The next morning, they go to breakfast. They're talking to the owner and said, hey, our upstairs neighbors were pretty noisy. And she said, actually, there was no one staying upstairs.
4: We haven't had someone upstairs in decades.
2: Mike Mark and his wife, Michelle, went and stayed at the Story Inn and had the exact same experience where it sounded like people were walking upstairs the entire time and there was no one upstairs.
3: Wow.
2: Yeah.
3: I hate this. You know what? I think I'm safe. I do think I'm safe because I've taken mushrooms at the Story Inn and nothing scary happened.
2: Really?
3: Oh, and I think that is the ultimate test of faith.
2: That's fair.
3: Yes. Oh, I'm not going to do that this time, by the way. We have a good show we have to do.
2: Yeah.
3: But yeah, it's I think I'm... I just don't like ghosts and you guys are trying to scare me. Everyone's trying to scare me. Everyone's trying to freak me out.
6: People have the wrong idea. They're happy ghosts. They're dancing ghosts.
2: Yeah, apparently
6: that's
2: those
6: cool.
2: are. Yeah. Yeah.
1: Yeah, they're not off your head.
6: I think the movies are what made ghosts scary.
1: Yeah, they gave ghosts a bad name.
6: The creepy music?
2: I don't know.
6: Did you ever do the Haunted Mansion at Disney World?
2: No.
4: That's
6: great.
2: I'm not into ghosts. I had a ghost experience as a kid, and it freaked me out for life.
4: The Haunted Mansion is more cute.
2: I hope so.
4: And cool.
6: When you get toward the end, they go through this beautiful, you know, it's a classic old-time mansion like in the movies. Remember, then they're dancing ghosts. But the best part is, will this spoil it if I tell her what they do?
2: No,
1: isn't there a very prominent cross-dresser in the Disney Mansion?
6: There's a spot where you're in this car, and all of a sudden, and it's pretty dark.
1: Oh, yeah,
6: the car flips to the side.
1: And you look at a mirror.
6: And you see yourself in a mirror, and there's a ghost sitting between you.
2: Oh, that would scare me.
4: That's cool.
6: Oh, it's
2: fun.
6: Great.
2: Yeah.
4: And the narrator is like, make sure you don't take any visitors home with you.
2: Yeah.
6: I do it every time. I'm a semi-grown adult.
4: That's fun. That's a fun ride.
6: Yeah. I'm planning my Disney trip for the fall right now.
2: Oh, nice.
6: As a matter of fact.
1: Don't know why we can't do a couple shows down there.
4: Make any sense, but hey, what are you
6: okay?
1: Kiss my ass. What do I mean?
4: Yeah, I guess we'll just go crap in our hats.
1: did you hear that, Josh? He gave us the high hat. Did you see that?
6: Someone wants to fork over 80 grand for this round of the trip. I'll be happy to
1: have to move some things around, but all right.
6: mention their name
4: 4 or 5 days many, on many that. Times.
6: Dear Bob and Tom, I was visiting my 96-year-old dad. Oh, that's great. He was a huge music and comedy fan. I was out for a drive feeling kind of nostalgic, knowing my time with him was limited. What are you chuckling about?
1: Why would you read that part of the letter?
3: Yeah, it's kind of a bummer.
1: It is kind of a bummer.
6: Well,
4: I would like to hear this guy's story. I think it's nice.
1: Yes, I would like to hear it with

0: about that sentence?
1: I put Spike Jonze into Pandora in my car. What does that mean?
2: It's similar to a Spotify. It's a listening
0: Pandora,
2: app.
0: Spotify.
1: So this is one of those things. Is this like an algorithm?
3: Yeah.
1: That it'll, searches?
3: It'll create a genre around that idea.
1: Okay. After a few songs, the famous song Der Fuhrer's Face came on. The next song was but the Bob and Tom Band and Camel Toe. And then the Curly Shuffle.
2: Nice.
1: That's from Gary in Cedar Rapids.
2: All right.
1: Hey. Wow. Because I love the song, The Curly Shuffle. Are you familiar with that, Willie?
3: You know what? I am, and I'm not sure if I'm proud of that.
2: Mm-hmm. Oh, gosh, if you're not, then you need to leave. It's one of the finer one-hit wonders of the 80s.
1: And then Gary from Cedar Rapids is kind enough to write, P.S. I'm apologizing right now for mentioning this, because I know it'll ruin everyone's day except for Tom. Tom, after The Curly Shuffle, they played Hungarian Goulash by Alan Sherman. Again, I apologize to everyone for mentioning it.
2: All right.
1: I love Alan Sherman. Yeah. This is the season. Hello, Mata. Hello, Fada. A classic.
0: If there was ever an example of perfect timing in popular culture, it would be Alan Sherman. Yeah. He would not have been popular at any other time in the history of the world than when he was.
1: I
0: can't tell you.
1: Is there anybody like that?
0: What a bunch of claptrap.
1: Is there anybody like that? I mean, the Weird Al peaked in the early 80s.
2: He didn't peak in the early 80s. No. I think he peaked with Even Worse.
1: What was that?
2: His Bad.
4: The
2: album Bad. He
0: Remember, so, but, I'm Fat, or what was it? Was that Fat for Bad?
2: But he's continued to stay relevant.
1: Yeah, but I mean...
2: But Alan Sherman has.
1: Yeah, are there any... What's the last time a really silly song went to number one on the Billboard chart?
2: Oh, probably that Minecraft thing, that Chicken Shack.
4: Oh, yeah. Baby Shark.
3: Chicken Jockey?
0: What about... Yeah. Was CeeLo the FU song? Was that considered?
1: But that's not
0: kind of a fun
1: Hello
0: song.
1: Mudda Hello Fada.
3: It's novelty-ish.
0: Well,
3: I don't
0: act
3: saying,
0: like
3: Hello.
2: No. The CeeLo song gets played.
0: Yeah.
1: Well, I
2: Hello
1: never.
2: Mudda Hello Fada just doesn't get the airtime.
1: That's because
0: you want to guess the percentage of our.
1: That's because the left-wing commies that run the.
2: Well, some of them are against Alan Sherman.
0: Oh, he was on a list. He was in front of Joe McCarthy. Damn right he was.
1: Okay.
0: Tell me something, Mr. Sherman. What am I holding in my hand?
1: And I still contend the band Lynyrd Skynyrd is named after that line in that song.
0: Nope.
1: You remember
0: Lynyrd Skynyrd? I've seen four documentaries about, and they all say it's the gym teacher, Lynyrd Skynyrd.
1: My source on that is Tim Wilson. We are in the O'Reilly Auto Parts studios.
0: I love Tim, but he's wrong. Now, see what you make.
1: Okay,
0: me do.
1: Sorry.
0: Start again.
1: This is the Bob and Tom Show.
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1: 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We are in the O'Reilly Auto Parts studio. There's Jess Hooker at the news desk.
2: Hello.
1: There's Willie Griswold.
3: Hey.
1: There's Josh Arnold.
4: Hi there.
1: Hi there. There's Ace Cosby.
5: Hi.
1: Hi. I'm Chick. Hello, Tom. What's going on over there?
7: For your dining and dancing pleasure.
1: You've got half the room ready to dive at you if you play a certain thing.
7: Are you familiar with the 1876 opera La Gioconda?
2: I've
1: got all the t-shirts.
7: Yeah, it's a Dance of the Hours from that great opera.
1: That's right off the top of your
7: head. It was actually adapted in the 1960s in the United States of America into this contemporary classic. Recognize this music?
1: Nope.
7: Oh, you know,
1: if this is playing here, what's playing in hell?
7: This was famously used in Fantasia.
2: Did
7: you ever see that Disney thing?
2: And Fantasia.
7: The whole deal was they re-released it in the 60s and everyone was supposed to get high on the bad marijuana.
2: Right.
7: Yeah. Ugh, boring.
1: This is boring.
3: You were just mad because no one invited you to the Fantasia party.
7: Okay. But as you could, you'll remember the music, and then it was adapted by Mr. Alan Sherman and company. Here we go,
1: Mr.
7: So you think it's just
1: as Krusty would say,
8: this was funny for about 5 seconds.
9: Hello, mother. Hello, father. Here I am at Camp Granada.
7: Remember this?
2: Yeah, I do.
9: It's very entertaining. And they say we'll have some fun if it stops raining.
7: Oh, it's the greatest camp
4: song
7: ever.
4: When I was a kid, dude, I loved it.
2: I did too.
7: Really?
2: My mom would sing it. Because
4: we listened to oldies in the car all the time. That's what my parents had on. And this would come on, and I was overjoyed as a child.
7: Yeah. And let's say a special hello to all those great camp counselors out there.
1: Now we're full grown people.
7: There's so many.
4: Yeah, exactly.
7: I love all those camps out there. You know, get the kids away from cell phone, no screens, having a great time.
1: Sure.
7: My girls have been to a bunch of
4: camps. You
7: guys
4: have the weirdest camp fetish. It's so odd.
1: It is odd.
4: People like camp, and I get it, but
1: yeah.
4: I mean, the way you guys just
1: both of you. You've somehow passed it on to your poor son.
3: Can I say, all I said was sure, by the way.
4: No,
3: I just agree.
4: You wanted to say more.
1: There's sense. I sense.
4: Yeah.
1: I have a lot of sensing going on.
3: Of course I liked camp. Camp was how I could get away from him. I mean, what are you talking about? It's a great vehicle for a kid out there.
7: My 10-year-old went to a...
3: Do some archery, get away from your crazy old man.
7: My 10-year-old went to a different camp last week. It was a sports camp she went to, and it was held at a nearby large university.
2: Yeah.
7: She got to live in a dorm with a friend of hers. They're both 10.
4: Oh, man, that must have been exciting.
7: So they've been there for like...
3: Hart did this?
7: Yeah, so...
3: Did she burn it down?
7: It was the greatest. So it was so funny because she'd been there for about 3 hours.
4: She was on a balcony yelling, nerds!
7: She was waving a Palestinian flag. She's getting into the whole college thing. Well,
4: she wants to go to Columbia like you do.
1: Yeah. I'm trying.
7: So I call her, and she's on her whatever it is iPad thing doing a visual FaceTime call.
4: Fun.
7: Whatever it is. And she's got the thing so I can see. She's kind of giving me a tour of her dorm room.
2: Yeah,
7: and she's already ecstatic.
2: Yeah,
7: because they've got their own room. They're 10.
2: Yeah,
7: two 10-year-olds.
3: How fun!
4: Is it all sports?
7: It was a lacrosse thing.
4: Oh, fun!
7: But so anyway, so then she's walking around showing me stuff, and then I said, "Could you show me the floor?" Because all I'm seeing, here's the window.
2: Right.
7: You know, and here's the paintings.
4: Just beer cans.
1: Yeah.
7: But she's been there.
3: No, Josh, she's not 10. She's not going to drink for one more year.
7: She's been there 2 or 3 hours. And, of course, her entire suitcase looks like a bomb has exploded.
2: Right.
7: Everything
4: awesome.
7: All over the floor.
2: That's fun.
7: What a blast, though. Now, when you were a kid, I'll ask you this. Did you ever get to stay in a hotel when you were a kid?
4: Yeah.
7: And
4: it was always just unbelievably exciting.
7: And I think this, I'd like to find out if this is a worldwide thing. Whatever culture, you get into a hotel room when you're a kid, you get on the bed and jump up and down.
4: Yeah, probably.
7: I always
4: do
7: that. I do it to this day just for
4: just be careful of the ceiling fans if there are.
7: Yes. Okay. But if you get a chance, Hello Mudda, Hello Fada.
3: If you get
7: what
3: a chance,
7: give it a listen. It's fun. Now, I'm sorry. Do we have any more letters over there, Chick?
1: Maybe? I am fresh out.
7: Okay, I got a pretty good one here.
1: All right.
7: We had a news story a couple days ago I want to say $50.1 million was the sale price for a T-Rex. And it was purchased by an anonymous buyer. I'm speculating. I think it was Jeff Bezos. I think he's going to put the T-Rex in the lobby of his boat. I hope whoever bought it puts it somewhere where kids and we all can see it.
3: That'd be cool.
7: This is a nice letter. Elizabeth writes, heard you guys talking about the T-Rex known as Gus. Gus is named after Gus Licking. That's his name. Mm. His real name. He was the landowner where the dinosaur was found.
4: Oh, okay.
7: He passed away before it was completely excavated, but he got to see them find some of the early bones. There's a great video on YouTube about Gus. In general, most dinosaurs are named after the people who find the fossils or who own the land where it's found. Stan was another T-Rex found in northwestern South Dakota. Sue, the T-Rex, was found about 100 miles from here and now resides in the Field Museum in Chicago.
4: Yeah, I was going to say, Sue is one of the more famous.
3: Sue used to be in the Children's Museum in Indianapolis growing up. I love Sue.
7: Yeah, that's great that they put him where you can see him. When I was a kid, my favorite thing was going to the museum where they had a brontosaurus bones and Brontosaurus, my favorite dinosaur. Now they've renamed it something again.
1: I don't have a favorite dinosaur. Do you have a favorite dinosaur?
7: The left wing of our country renaming everything.
4: It certainly wouldn't be the Brontosaurus. Mm. I like, you know, it was a thrill seeing them in Jurassic Park, but if I'm going favorite dinosaur, I'm going something ferocious.
7: Yeah. Oh, the Brontosaurus was cool. And then on the Flintstones where they slide down and...
4: I did like that.
2: Yeah.
7: I think the Brontosaurus was always portrayed as the friendliest of dinosaurs.
1: Speaking of Jurassic Park, did you see Sam Neill died a couple days ago?
7: Yeah, sad.
3: That's a bummer.
4: I know, dude. He's I've always admired him, his work a lot.
1: Yeah. He's wonderful.
4: Very understated.
7: And a lot of really good independent.
1: He was in Peaky Blinders. Great.
7: Well, since we're doing obituaries.
1: Uh-huh.
7: And great actors. Once again, Hal Williams has passed away. For those of you not familiar with him.
4: And you're probably not.
7: I'll play. Oh, he's incredibly famous.
4: No, he no.
1: No, not.
4: I'm not saying he was a good actor, but not incredibly famous.
1: I guarantee
4: famous.
1: You the word margins is in his obituary.
7: How dare you? Wasn't Private Benjamin one of the biggest movies of the year?
2: It was 40 years old.
1: But it was mostly about Goldie Hawn, you know, and the poster and her crying.
7: God, he was Harley Foster in The Waltons. No one
4: remembers that.
7: Sanford and Son, he was Smitty Smith.
1: When he was in The Waltons, did he have a lot of friends?
4: Yeah, no kidding.
2: What?
4: Were there a lot of rifles pointed at him?
1: Did The Waltons, did Earl Hamner or whatever the hell that kid's name is?
4: Did people often say, what do we have here?
7: Okay, so Miss Hooker.
1: Welcome to the Waltons.
7: Excuse me, I'll talk to someone who's sane in the room. Miss Hooker, can you hum the theme to Sanford and Son?
2: Oh,
7: I rest my case.
2: Yeah.
7: Sanford and Son, great show.
2: But I don't know who you're talking about.
7: He was the cop, the black cop. There was the dumb white cop and him, and they'd go and they'd try to explain to Mr. Sanford.
2: I'm so sorry, but no. I do not know that man.
1: Big dummy.
7: He was also in the movie Hardcore.
4: 227. He was the father.
2: That's how I know him. 227.
7: The point is, fine actor, died at the age of 91. So I'm sad to see him go. Isn't it though?
4: What are we going to do?
7: One of my favorite movies.
4: Hollywood will never
7: And he's in the movie Hardcore, where he's going to audition.
1: After shutdown production, dim the lights on Broadway. Hal Williams died.
7: I'll play this one more time. They're not going to play this like on ABC News tonight.
1: Well, I hope
7: when they do their tribute to Hal Williams, they're not going to play his portrayal of Dick Black.
1: I tell you what, if they do a tribute tonight of ABC, CBS, or NBC, that's all I'm allowing. Right. It's Hal Williams. They even mention it. I will give you $50.
7: It was
1: Monday
7: on ABC
1: morning.
7: Last night.
1: I don't believe.
7: Yeah, it was. David Muir wasn't there. It was some.
3: You were watching
7: lady.
3: Turner Classic Movies
1: nah,
3: last night.
1: God knows what you were watching. I thought it was ABC.
7: The great actor Hal Williams, who I'm the only one who has any respect for. Died at the age of 91, and he's portraying Dick Black auditioning. George C. Scott's trying to find his daughter, so he's holding fake auditions for pornographic actors.
4: If you don't want to hear this, you've got time to get your oil changed.
7: Here it comes. This is
1: what's
7: once
1: the
7: again,
1: definition of hell?
3: Wait, give more
1: repetition.
7: Here it
3: more
7: comes.
3: Context.
5: I'm Dick Black. You're doing a porno movie, right?
6: Right.
5: Then I'm the man for you.
6: Uh-huh. I'm glad to meet you, Mr. Black, but I'm afraid you're not exactly the type we're looking for.
5: You mean because I'm black?
1: No.
6: No, you're just not the type.
5: What do you mean, not the type? Man, don't you know who I am? I'm Big Dick Black. I've done more porno movies than you ever saw. I work with Harry Reams, Johnny Wye. Not the type. I'm a woman's dream.
1: Here it is.
6: I'm sorry, Mr. Black. I'm sure you're very good. But at the moment, I just don't have anything for you. If something comes up, I'll be happy to give you a call.
5: I knew this was a scam. This is bull.
4: And George C. Scott is wearing a hilarious wig and mustache.
1: Yes, he is.
4: Yeah. Now, don't be fooled. That movie is dark as anything.
1: Oh, really?
4: Yeah.
1: Yeah. Yeah, you don't want to watch that if you're not ready to cry for about a half hour.
7: And George C. Scott's obviously is such a great actor in that.
4: Yeah.
1: Well, he's
4: I think this is
1: pretty good in everything.
4: Top five theme song.
1: You think?
4: Of all time.
7: Quincy Jones, right?
1: Yeah.
7: Yeah, this is awesome. And this was a great show.
1: I like this part, the funky part.
4: It really does break down.
1: Oh, yeah.
4: The bottom drops out.
10: And more cowbell. The funniest thing ever spoken in history of the world. More cowbell.
11: Oh, man, I love Will Ferrell.
10: Shut up.
11: I can't get enough of that Will Ferrell, dude.
10: 11.
7: All right. Thank you very much.
1: You're welcome.
4: Man, that's a good
7: Now, what's coming up in sports?
1: The bottom drops. From Southport, England, we've got the British Open. LeBron James still don't know where he's going to play. He might just go home and sit on the couch for the next season. Who knows? We got smoke interrupting sporting events up in the area where the air quality is not great. And the World Cup final halftime show has been announced.
7: Gigantic swath of the United States.
1: The artists for the World Cup final Sunday in New Jersey.
7: And the halftime show for the Sunday finals is a lot longer than it normally would be.
1: A lot longer.
7: Yes. Ah. So you may get some.
1: It would have to be.
4: Are there some good artists?
1: Yeah.
4: All right.
7: Couple.
4: People we know or?
2: Oh, yeah. Madonna. Gotcha.
1: Justin Bieber, Madonna, Shakira, BTS.
4: Oh, I didn't mean for.
2: Oh.
4: I was just asking.
1: Yeah. Madonna.
7: I'm sorry. We're all confused. What are you doing?
1: Wait a minute. Madonna, Shakira, BTS, Burna Boy, Gustavo Dudamel.
4: I was helping build the tees.
7: So don't give away the Justin Bieber.
1: Bieber, he's trained a monkey to sing for him. It's amazing.
7: Okay.
4: Holy cow.
1: There's going to be some sleight of hand, some close-up magic.
4: Whoa. Yeah. This will be really something.
1: Yeah. Is this your card?
7: That'll be Sunday. Things that rhyme with Sunday. How about Hyundai?
1: Hey.
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7: 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Coming up, we've got all kinds of cool stuff. I don't think we have any more obituaries.
1: I'm going to give you a hint.
2: Oh, we do.
7: We do?
2: Yeah.
7: We got more.
1: I'm going to give you a hint about sports.
7: Mm.
1: The Buffalo Bills have not officially done this, but a lot of people on the internet have decided the Buffalo Bills helmet should look like this for the coming season. Now, addition in your head.
4: I know what it'll be.
1: That's exactly right.
7: Oh, yes.
1: We're coming back with that.
7: I think I know what it is. It's also National Tattoo Day. You could get that tattooed on your face.
1: Of filthy humans who have tattoos.
7: Okay. These are the O'Reilly Auto Parts Studios, and this is the Bob and Tom Show.
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14: Highway 100 westbound from US 151 to I-380 is a 9-minute travel time. US 30 westbound from US 151 to I-380 is a 6-minute travel time. I-380 southbound from Center Point to Highway 100 is an 11-minute travel time. With your total traffic report for the corridor, I'm Alex Muska.
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31: It's the final weekend of the World Cup. England and France meet tomorrow in the third place game, and Spain and Argentina meet in the final on Sunday. Baseball is back tonight as Major League teams return from the All-Star break. There was a game last night. The Mets beat the Phillies 4-1. The NHL released schedules for all 32 teams yesterday, an 84-game schedule this season, up from 82. And football continues to close in. The first NFL training camps open next week. I'm Matt McCoy.
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34: When John Kosel-Sharon's mom called him with some bad news.
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34: 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He flew his mother to California and they went to a clinic where she got stem cells. And just like that, her hand started to get better. It even cured her arthritis.
36: So it was life-changing for me. Really life-changing. 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
34: For John's mom, the treatment worked. Across the country, in Texas, Elaine Dilley tried to help her mother with stem cells just like John had done.
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0: 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We're in the O'Reilly Auto Parts Studios. Jess Hooker at the news desk.
1: Hello.
0: There's Willie Griswold.
2: Hey, man.
0: Hey, man. There's Josh Arnold.
3: Hi.
0: There's Ace Cosby.
4: Hello.
0: Hello, hello, hello. I'm Chick, and it's time for sports, Tom, from the NHTSA sports desk.
5: Yes.
0: Are you ready?
5: I certainly am. What have you got?
0: Apparently, bald eagles have built a nest in Patrick Mahomes' backyard.
3: Is that right?
0: Somehow, and has it caught the World Wide Web, www.
3: They've built an airy, if you will?
0: Yes, they have. And I believe we have video of Mahomes' backyard. There's a majestic eagle in the backyard and just hanging out. Well, there they are.
5: Who beat the Chiefs in the Super Bowl 2 years ago?
0: Eagles? Was it the Eagles?
3: I'm too fat to fly.
5: That's kind of tough, isn't it?
0: Nick Foles?
5: Isn't that kind of
0: bad? I know how much Tom loves Eagles.
1: I like that.
6: Well, the thing is, a few years ago, in fact, it was during COVID, I used to live about 1,000 yards from here in kind of a wooded area, and we were pulling out of the driveway, and Kelly goes, look, there's a bald eagle. Well, you're thinking, right. And by God, there was one. And the funny thing about him is they look so much like the guy from the Muppets, the eagle and the Muppets.
1: Yeah.
0: Well, Sam?
3: They're not blue.
6: They have that really, that beak, that really serious look.
0: Well, yes.
6: But I mean, when you see them in person, it's almost comical.
0: Do you know that eagles, when they get old, their beaks become almost worthless, and they have to go up and tear their beaks off so a new beak can grow?
6: Wow.
0: Into their old age.
3: Absolutely not true.
1: That's not true at all.
0: Look that up.
6: In any event, there was an eagle's nest right near here. It was on the news. It was very
0: cool. The older
6: cool.
0: they get, the feathers become a comb over.
3: They call it a beakoplasty.
6: That's right. I see.
0: And speaking of the AFC and the NFL, the Buffalo Bills have released their latest helmet as a tribute to the Yellowstone National Park that was flipped into the air by the bison. As you can see, there's... And I'm not sure what they call the bill. I'm sure he has a name. Buffalo fans could weigh in on that.
3: But isn't that just brilliantly humorous?
0: It is the bill.
6: You guys don't know comedy. You're putting down Alan Sherman and Hello Mudda, Hello Fada. And now this guy with his ridiculous suspenders getting heaved into the air.
3: America, the world, it's over.
1: Yeah.
3: We don't. This is the bit's done.
7: Oh, yeah.
0: Getting flipped in the air in Yellowstone.
3: It's done.
7: We don't want to hawk two of this. We don't want this guy to have a podcast in 2 weeks. Let's let this one go away.
6: Is there like a museum of the short-lived?
7: Like the 15
3: minutes? Yeah, this show, anytime you talk. Yeah. You are the museum of the short-lived.
0: You are the curator.
6: I mean, this morning we mentioned Fanny Fox.
7: You did.
6: And I'm just saying there are these people who are famous for 10 minutes.
1: Yeah, Marty was like, that guy is probably, he probably listens to the show. He's a fan of the show. You should contact the hospital and try to get him on the show. And I said, no, Marty, I'm not. I'm not contacting the hospital.
0: Marty's a homeless man who lives around here somewhere.
6: Yeah, okay.
3: Contacting a hospital is funny. Hey, wouldn't it be okay if we...
0: Hi, I'm Chick McGee from the Bob and Tom Show.
3: Go ahead and wake him up.
6: We have a segment we call Hippa Schmippa.
3: Tell his family to get out of there so we can talk to him.
6: Now, by the way, technically they should be the Buffalo. I mean, Buffalo should be, I mean...
0: Buffalo Bisons, right?
6: Should be Bisonville.
3: Well, there weren't Buffalo then there?
0: Mm-hmm. In Buffalo?
3: Yeah.
0: Western New York?
6: Those are bison.
3: But historically, there have been buffalo and bison in the area.
6: No.
3: I don't know. I need to see the article you read. Gosh darn it.
7: It's just boring guy stuff. That's what it wants to do.
0: You know, there's facts, and then there's
3: I'll
0: facts.
3: Google right now. Were there ever buffalo in the America?
1: You know there were.
6: We have John from Custer, South Dakota, weighing in.
0: Well,
7: what's John got to say?
0: What's Custer, South Dakota name for? And what's the high school? The Custer Losers? What's that?
6: Okay. Probably not the Arrows.
0: Yeah, probably not.
6: The distinction between buffalo and bison. There are Cape and Water buffalo, none of which are in North America or in Europe. Technically, we have American bison, but they are called incorrectly buffalo.
1: Okay.
2: So there you go.
7: Here's a question, though. If we're all incorrectly calling them buffalo, then after a certain amount of time, aren't we just correctly calling them buffalo?
6: I guess you could make that argument.
1: Yeah.
7: It's not like we talked to the buffalo and asked them what to name themselves.
3: That doesn't always work. Because right now, I could call what we're doing interesting, but I could continue to do that.
0: Uh-huh. Right.
3: But that doesn't make it so.
0: Yeah. That certainly doesn't
6: make it so. So you like to identify as someone who is intelligent.
3: That's right.
6: But not necessarily. I got it.
7: And we can call it interesting. Still definitely not funny by any means.
0: No, God,
7: you know?
0: No.
7: Still not the goal of the show.
3: Even if we accidentally stumble into interesting. But I think
6: there should be.
0: Don't fool yourself is what I'm concerned
6: I just think
0: about.
6: At the end of the show, there should be the most obscure reference of the day.
7: Then you'd win every day.
6: No, I think Chick's going to win it with his letter about Alamogordo. Whatever.
0: Alamogordo, New Mexico, and yeah. The guy who got on his motorcycle for the birth of his child and saw what, the
3: but that's not
0: flash.
3: That doesn't count. That's not obscure.
7: That was a cool story.
6: Well, the event. I guess it's pretty significant for many.
1: No.
6: That bomb thing. Never mind. I take it back.
3: Yeah, well, Fannie Fox or whatever has to be the most obscure
6: that was,
3: so far.
6: We were talking about the name Wilbur, because that's one of my nicknames for Willie.
7: Mm-hmm. Thank you.
6: And Chick's dad was named Wilbur, his grandfather.
0: My grandfather.
6: And I could remember what most famous Wilburs. I said Wilbur Wright and Wilbur Mills. I forget what he was. He a senator or something or congressman? I don't know. Some Washington guy, and he was.
0: No idea.
3: What era?
6: I don't. What was
0: I'm going to say?
6: 70s, maybe?
0: Yeah, it had to be in the 70s. Had to be.
7: Wilbur. Because it definitely sounds like it's like oil barony Wilbur, but it also sounds like a cartoon bird Wilbur. Uh-huh.
3: There was a cartoon bird named Wilbur on Garfield and Friends. Yeah, U.S. Acres, that part of Garfield and Friends.
7: Really?
3: Yes.
7: I was unfamiliar with him. I'll have to check out his work.
3: Honestly, wonderful.
6: But you get these, I'm trying to remember, what was the name of, what we talked about, Megan Marshak, the one that was...
0: Nelson Rockefeller.
6: Trying to dress the dead body of Nelson Rockefeller mm-hmm. during some...
3: Was Wilbur also the name of the pig in Charlotte's Web?
7: That's some pig.
1: Oh, yeah.
7: I hated that. That wasn't good for me. I was a chubby kid. I was already Wilbur. And then we read a book in school. There's a pig named Wilbur.
3: Yeah. Aww.
7: That was ammo on the playground.
3: There's Arnold the pig as well.
7: I'll tell you that right now.
6: Well, here we go. Fannie Fox was an exotic dancer who became one of the most famous figures in political scandals of the 70s.
3: Wow.
6: Known as the Argentine firecracker and the Tidal Basin bombshell. And she's,
3: so she was the Fawn Hall of
6: yes,
3: her
6: time? Yes. See, there's another good one. That Fawn Hall was what the Garrett.
0: And Fanny, she spelled it with two N's and an E, right? Fanny Fox?
6: Yeah. And that was her stage name. She was actually Argentina's own Annabelle Edith.
7: Oh, like Chuck E. Cheese.
3: Was Fawn Hall Oliver North's shredding secretary?
6: Wait a minute. Oh, you could be right.
3: Yeah. Who was Gary Hart's?
0: Gary Hart was Fawn Hall, I think.
3: Okay. Well,
0: is that
3: right?
6: See, this is why we need a museum.
3: Right.
6: Now you guys are actually.
0: We don't need to take up green space to make a museum.
6: Like you got the Hawk Tua girl, you got this guy, and this
7: year.
6: What if. Wait a minute.
7: You got William Hung from American Idol, the lightsaber kid. We got it. I know.
3: Donna Rice.
1: The Walmart kid.
6: Donna Rice.
3: That was Gary.
6: Gary Hart. Yeah. Okay, yeah, Fawn Hall.
3: Yeah, Fawn Hall was Ollie North's.
6: But again, it's in the same category.
3: Mm-hmm. Right.
6: This would be... what do they have? They have like Comic-Con?
1: Yeah. Pop-Con already.
6: Obscuro-com or... just the people who are famous very briefly?
1: 15 minutes, cause.
7: You know, I hate to say this is actually a good idea. This actually is a pretty good idea.
1: Yeah, it
3: That kind of museum?
7: Yeah. If you could, not a museum, but a con. If you could put this together,
3: sort
7: of pop-up thing.
3: Yes.
7: People, but yeah, a brick and mortar place where you're paying rent 365 days a year.
6: Yeah.
7: That's for crazy people.
6: But I mean, yeah, would you want to go meet the Hawk to a girl?
3: I'm going to go get Fawn Hall's autograph. Oh, I'll be in line at William Hung's.
0: Yeah, right.
7: You're an idiot. I'll be over at Charlie Bit My Finger, dude.
3: Those kids are 40.
0: Johnny, he bit my finger.
6: Well, were you with me when we saw Robin from the 60s era Batman at the convention? Was that you?
3: No.
6: Okay, I forget what.
3: You saw Burt Ward?
6: Yeah, I saw Burt. It was kind of sad.
1: Yeah.
0: Well, wasn't that covered in that pizza movie that was just out? What am I thinking of?
7: I have no clue.
3: I don't know.
0: They went to a 70s... convention.
3: Oh,
0: like
3: they Licorice Pizza.
0: Licorice Pizza.
3: They do go to one of those, which were widespread back then.
0: Right, in California.
3: LA, yeah,
6: but...
3: It would meet Herman Munster. And
6: right. Yeah, the one I went to you with, you went to meet... Oh, you went to meet Elvira.
3: Yeah. Oh, we saw Eddie Munster.
6: Yeah, well...
3: Yeah.
6: Yeah. So that's exactly right. Eddie Munster, and there was no one at the table.
3: Yeah, poor guy.
6: But,
1: but
6: he cashed the check, I'm sure he did.
3: Oh, he still did fine, yeah.
1: Yeah.
6: But, I mean, you know, the guy's what? 78 doesn't look like Eddie. The only guy that could pull that off in my mind, in AC/DC, I think that you can pull off the schoolboy uniform.
1: Right.
6: There's just something about it.
1: Yeah.
6: It's still funny. Well, now, is that sports?
0: No, I haven't even started.
6: Oh.
0: Jackson Suber is the surprise 18-hole leader at the British Open in Southport, England. He's trying to hold on his own going into the second round. 26-year-old American, a surprise. He's yet to win as a professional on the tour, right, and has never played Lynx golf.
6: What? This is only his, what, third tournament, right?
0: Yep, he's never even been to Europe.
7: Hell yeah. This is good.
3: He's never played Lynx golf?
6: How does he spell his last name?
0: S-U-B-E-R.
6: Oh, that's just... waiting for Madison Avenue.
0: Super.
3: Now, do you prefer Lynx golf, Willie, or Patty golf?
7: I actually prefer Axe golf. Thank you very much. Axe golf. Super inside. It's the Axe body spray, yeah. And over there they call it Lynx. It was very inside.
0: No,
7: I didn't
0: kidding.
7: Even want to make it.
6: I think he may have won the Obscurity Award.
7: Yeah, that stunk.
3: Maybe.
7: That was really bad.
1: Okay, this can't become a contest. It can't.
3: I'm just trying to talk sausage.
7: You were doing a sausage show.
0: Don't get me wrong. I'm having fun.
7: And I couldn't even let you have fun with it.
0: I think to stop.
6: I would have gone sausage too, I think. I think that would be the way to go.
3: Now, at breakfast, though, are you choosing patties or Lynx?
1: It depends on what you're having it with.
6: Me, I'm always Lynx.
3: Wow.
7: Brother, I'm a bacon man unless I'm having gravy. Then I want some sausage gravy.
1: Oh.
7: I'm always bacon over sausage, yeah.
6: Yeah, patties, no.
1: My daughter always gets sausage gravy and then Lynx on the side and then cuts them up in pieces and calls them her sausage sprinkles and puts them on top of the gravy.
3: That's as brilliant a thing as I've ever heard.
7: How is your daughter not a 500-pound man?
0: That is awesome. My first stop is
1: sausage
0: Bob
1: sprinkles.
0: Show.
1: Sausage sprinkles.
7: She's a genius.
6: Delicious. Okay, it is National Tattoo Day. We'll be covering that.
3: Deplane.
0: Yes, Tattoo. Shut up. Wait.
6: Have a question.
0: More sports coming up.
6: Okay, we were talking about the late Hal Williams, fine actor.
0: You were talking about it. We are enduring it.
6: Played, of course, Big Dick Black in the movie Hardcore.
0: Right.
6: How come they always call him, and Josh, I know that you were at one point certainly a student of pornography.
3: Absolutely, yeah. Proud of it, but it's an era of my life.
6: But they always refer to them, whenever there's anything going on, they always refer to them as a porn star.
3: Yeah, it can be overused.
6: But aren't there the equivalent of character actors in pornography?
3: Oftentimes, retired male porn stars would become the sort of character actor.
6: Mm. Quite literally the second banana, if you will.
0: Right. Is that what you were going for?
6: It's a double penetration scene. Where's the second banana?
3: They would be the father storming in at the end of the scene to see his son with his stepmom, that kind of thing.
1: Oh.
6: And you'd recognize, that's John C. Holmes.
3: Like, oh, boy, John Leslie is getting older. Yeah.
6: So they're still in the biz.
0: Don't they direct sometimes? A lot of them become directors.
3: And a lot of the female porn stars become directors, too.
6: Oh, yeah. Wow. Well, I was just asking.
3: No, yeah.
6: They all say porn stars, never a high quality.
3: Right. Where are your M. Emmett Walsh's of porn?
6: Yes, exactly. Do they have awards for that at those porno ceremonies?
3: I honestly don't know if they have like a best supporting actor or... Yeah.
6: Do they do like set design?
3: I don't know how deep they go into them.
6: Because most of the set design usually like a Holiday Inn off the freeway.
7: Are there any writing awards? Do they have adapted screenplays or is it all just original ideas? How does that work?
3: I don't know.
7: They have to give credit to
6: them. I dare ask. I assume that there's AI porn of some sort out there by now.
7: There is, and you know what? It's better than you think it's going to be. Let's just move on.
6: Okay.
0: All right.
6: Do they have awards for special effects?
3: Probably. I'm sure. But I wonder if they have, like, you know how the Emmys have the creative Emmys?
7: Oh, that's so funny.
3: Like 2 weeks before?
7: That's so funny. During the daytime?
3: Yeah, they have the creative AVNs.
6: Best lighting in a penetration scene.
3: I like set design. And the award for best set design goes to Jeff's condo.
7: Do they give award speeches, and does anybody thank God or their parents? I can't imagine they do at that ceremony.
3: I don't know.
6: Did you see, we had the article, it was a couple years ago, some guy started getting phone calls that there was some highly circulated pornographic clip, and he realized it was his house.
1: Oh,
6: he'd Airbnb'd it, and you could see like pictures of his family.
1: Oh no!
3: Oh no!
6: You'd think that the set design person would go, hey, can you move the picture of, you know, the one that has the three kids and the golden retriever? It's getting in the way of the thrusting.
3: Hey, why are you watching that? I just want to see if they let the dog out at some point.
6: We're going to come right back. These are the O'Reilly Auto Parts Studios. 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
30: Hello.
26: There's Willie Griswold.
31: Good morning.
26: Good morning. There's Josh Arnold.
32: Hi.
26: Hi. There's Ace Cosby.
33: Hello.
26: Hello, I'm Chick. Hello, Tom.
31: We've been talking about obscure stuff a lot today.
32: Mm-hmm.
31: My idea to do an obscure-a-con.
32: Yeah, that'd
31: like
32: be fun.
31: Like a Comic-Con, but you get, I mean, could get, I don't know, Fawn Hall, Donna Rice, Monica Lewinsky, Jennifer Flowers. Who's the one most recently what's her name? Stormy Daniels.
26: Oh, yeah. Yeah, there you go.
31: And then you combine it with, like, the Hawk Tua girl. And I mean, would people line up to get those autographs, do you think?
32: Probably. Yeah, I'm sure there's an audience out there.
31: Yeah. In any event, we'll work on our obscure references today. But right now, we're going to get back to the sports page.
26: Yes. LeBron James remains undecided about where he'll play this season. The all-time scoring leader and current free agent talked yesterday on a podcast at something called Fans at Fanatics Fest in New York. James recorded an episode of Mind the Game podcast with Tyrese Halliburton.
31: Go Blazers.
26: Talking. And he still has not decided yet. Could be the Heat, could be the Cavaliers, could be Golden State's also being mentioned, could be the Timberwolves team up with Ant.
31: That'd be so fun to watch.
26: That'd be crazy, right? The start time for the Major League Baseball game between the Mets and the Phillies yesterday moved up an hour due to air quality concerns. That wildfire smoke from Canada and northern Minnesota. Mets win 4-1.
32: Thankfully, Mets and Philly fans are very patient and understanding. The time change didn't bother them at all.
31: They were singing wildfire.
32: Oh, it was heartbreaking, wasn't it?
31: Yeah.
32: It was very sweet how they all just, the whole stage.
31: Yeah, because they're soft. Right. They like that soft rock.
26: Damn horse busted down its stall.
31: That's a
26: the World song. Cup is set to have its first halftime show, it says here. The 11-minute halftime performance, curated by Coldplay's Chris Martin.
32: I'm out. I'll be watching the Kid Rock one.
31: the alternate. But I did the halftime. That's they only have 11 minutes for the music part, but the halftime is going to be longer than that.
26: Okay.
31: They're longer than they normally do it.
26: So. Okay. The championship game for the World Cup this Sunday, 3 o'clock Eastern Daylight Time from Jets Giant Stadium in the Meadowlands. Artists on the roster include Madonna, Shakira, BTS, Burna Boy, Gustavo Dudamel, the PS22 Chorus, and Justin Bieber. Josh, are you a believer?
32: I've only heard that one, baby, baby, baby.
26: I kind of like that.
4: A fun one.
26: Yeah. That's the only one I've heard.
32: So. And I didn't care for the snippet of that I heard, but I have not given him a fair shake. Mm. So maybe I should listen to some Biebs.
26: I don't know about singing in my underwear either, but that sounds like a nightmare, right?
32: Singing in your underwear?
26: What? Justin Bieber sang in his underwear.
4: Echoed Shella, he was wearing shorts, kind of.
32: Oh, yeah.

0: It's a One Direction in my underwear. Oh, yeah, man. Things are getting weird for old Will.
1: Hope the direction is up.
2: Also, the World Cup halftime show will feature Sesame Street characters.
0: Good. About time.
2: Like Kermit and Miss Piggy.
3: Okay. Well, that's kind of fun.
1: But yeah. it says that the standard for a halftime is 15 minutes. This will be 25 to 30 minutes. And again, this is kind of like the NFL where they were complaining about the length of the halftime for the players.
2: However, I am in love with the semifinal games, both starting at 3 o'clock Eastern Daylight.
3: Yeah, man.
2: In the East, you could watch, no problem. They're done at like 6, right? Hit the rack and you're ready for 5 in the morning. But forget about the Super Bowl that starts at a quarter till 9 and not over till 1:30 in the morning.
1: I did hear that at the halftime of the final game on Sunday, they're going to please the international fans, they're going to have a T-shirt cannon filled with ranch dressing.
4: Nice.
1: Because mm-hmm. that's been...
3: They can't get enough of it.
1: Oh, that's just absolutely delicious.
3: It says here Miss Piggy will be performing with Madonna a very special Papa Don't Preach.
2: That's not right.
3: Yes.
2: And what is green and smells... What is it? Green
3: What's
2: and
3: green
2: smells
3: and smells like?
2: Pork.
3: Yeah.
2: Yeah. Kermit's finger, Kermit's right? Finger.
1: Oh, thank you. That'd be classic.
2: A soccer fan.
4: Don't do that again.
2: Who was so convinced. If you're not watching on the YouTube, you really missed Josh's.
3: Because Kermit
2: fan.
3: Has that clumsy.
2: Oh, yeah.
3: You're right.
2: He doesn't have
1: Bieber,
2: very much upper body strength.
1: One more time. It's Bieber.
0: BTS. Those boys.
3: Shakira, Madonna.
2: Hips don't lie, Tom.
3: Gosh darn it, she's
1: because Madonna is old.
0: You've been.
1: That's my goal. That's my soccer call.
4: Okay.
0: I think you've been making fun of Madonna for longer than I've been alive. It's impressive, your vendetta against Madonna. You've been making fun of this woman for decades.
2: You know what? Yeah, he brings up a good point. It is a vendetta. That's exactly right.
3: Were you ever once attracted to Madonna?
1: Oh, God, not at all.
3: Not at all?
0: Really? I think you were in the early days. She did something wrong. She wronged you. She grew her armpit hair out.
1: She is a friend of a friend of mine, actually.
0: Oh, really?
1: A friend of mine went to high school with her.
3: Nice.
1: In Romeo, Michigan. Seriously.
0: Glad to see that didn't stop you from criticizing her for four decades.
3: Wherefore art thou, that city?
1: Detroit.
3: Oh, okay.
1: Metro, whatever.
2: A soccer fan who was so convinced England would win the World Cup got a celebratory England tattoo before the team's semifinal defeat.
1: He's now trying
2: to figure out what to do with the design. Sean Carrington got the footlong $740 design. That's a little pricey for... Anyway, of the FIFA trophy with the words, England World Cup winner 2026 below the World Cup trophy. Of course, this after the team beat Democratic Republic of Congo on July 1st. England has been booted from the tournament. They lost to Argentina.
3: And which is it, Congo, a democratic or a republic? Please decide.
2: He might add...
3: That's why I'm not going.
2: The words, only joking under the world.
3: Oh, he might.
4: I think this damn
0: red coat has to get an American flag tattooed over that thing. All right, I'll say that right now, buddy.
2: I don't know what's going on here, but I like the dark socks, the short, no-show dark socks. That's nice.
4: What? Yeah.
3: That's what I wear.
2: See the socks there?
3: Yeah.
1: So,
3: boys.
4: I know.
1: What's your suggestion that this guy do with the tattoo?
3: The guy's suggestion is...
2: Leave it alone.
3: To write just joking underneath. Yeah. Willie wants to see an American flag put over it.
0: Yeah, 250th anniversary of the USA in this damn red coat. Tried to have some fun on American soil.
2: Tread on me, pal.
3: Yeah.
2: Oh, look what we're up to.
3: Take it back to the Shire, punk.
0: Tired of these guys treading on me, dude.
2: You know what? We're coming back with a world record. How about that?
1: Okay, we'll certainly look forward to that. Let's see. Also coming up today in the world of news, you want to give me the teaser over there?
4: We have a new species of monkey.
3: Oh, boy.
2: A brand new monkey?
1: It's really cool. It's a really cool thing.
0: I hope it's big.
1: They've only discovered like 5 new monkeys in the last
2: five
3: years. It makes me nervous, though, because it's called the Tahitian knife wielder.
2: And I've also heard your excitement about things, so I'm going to couch my enthusiasm. Until we get back.
1: They don't find new species every day.
2: Well, there's going to be...
1: One of these days, we're going to get into the deepest parts of China, and we're going to find Bigfoot.
2: Oh, boy.
1: Okay? They got stuff in the Chinese forest that they're not telling anybody about. Oh, they probably got the grenade-slinging... Borneo chimp.
3: Oh, man, those are vicious.
1: Yeah. Oh, they got the China, I'll never know. We are in the O'Reilly Auto Parts studios. 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
22: It's the Bob and Tom Show. There's Jess Hooker at the news desk.
24: Hello.
22: There's Willie Griswold.
25: Hey.
22: There's Josh Arnold.
26: This may hurt me financially.
22: All right.
26: But I would like it if every 2 weeks, the way we got paid was Tom had his checkbook.
22: Uh-huh.
26: And we all had to stand in line and walk up to him, and he had to assess the 2 weeks that you,
22: right,
26: and then just give us whatever amount he thinks we are.
25: That's how it'd be just like Christmas. That'd be great. The old Griswold lineup. You guys didn't have that?
26: I love that. Oh man.
22: There's Ace Cosby. Oh, I'm Chick. Hello, Tom. Go ahead.
27: Can I do a closed circuit for people that play Wordle?
22: I can't.
24: Oh, yeah, I saw this yesterday.
22: Stop you.
24: Was it yesterday or the day before?
22: The day before was, I got it. But
24: it's all over the internet.
27: Well, it should be.
24: People are upset.
22: It's a pain in the ass.
24: Real upset.
27: For those of you that play Wordle, it's five letters. I got it too, but only I got it because someone had said to me, have you played Wordle today? And I said, not yet. And they go, it's a ridiculous word.
24: Yeah.
27: That gave it away.
22: I just
24: tried it. How many did you get it in?
22: Six.
27: I got it in four.
24: Four? Okay.
22: Four?
27: It shouldn't have been. It's not legal.
25: This is yesterday's word?
27: Day before.
25: So yeah. can we just say it?
26: Is it one of those things you look at and you're just like, pshaw?
22: Oddly, that was the word.
26: What?
22: Yeah, isn't that weird?
27: You knew that, right?
26: Yes, I heard
27: that. Oh, okay.
22: And it was my last guess, and I was running out of words, so I just put it in.
27: P-S-H-A-W. It's one of those things you see in old plays.
26: Absolutely.
25: Wait, say it again. How do you spell it?
22: P-S-H-A-W.
26: I mean, technically.
24: Yeah, it's a word.
26: But.
22: Well, and then they had Butte in one time.
27: Yesterday.
22: B-U-T-T-E, and that's like...
26: Ooh, that's slang.
27: No, Butte is a...
22: That's a proper name. Butte, Montana. Don't talk to me.
27: A Butte is one of those, like, rock mountain formation things.
26: Oh, I'm sorry. I always say Butte because it's funny. But yes.
27: So you say Butte, Montana?
26: Yeah, absolutely.
25: Butte, Colorado, yeah.
26: Mm-hmm. Yeah.
27: I see. Yeah.
22: Montana got that butt.
27: Baby got back. Oh, I'm sorry. So in any event, if you were playing Wordle, I hope that didn't trip you up, but that's not fair.
24: What makes it not fair?
27: Because they often will say, when you put an answer in, they'll go, that is not a word that is used in contemporary whatever. It's in our dictionary. Okay.
22: All it says is it's not
27: If someone
22: word
27: ever
22: list.
27: Comes to me and said, pshaw, I'd go, God, I got to get away from this person. What a dick. So, and in any
22: You hear that a lot?
27: No, I heard that, of course, and that makes me very happy.
22: Okay.
27: Another thing, I had occasion yesterday to be doing some stuff over at the Shack, and Miss Hooker was there with the lights were on and there were cameras everywhere. What were you doing?
24: I was recording.
26: Feet.
24: No, that's next.
26: Oh, yeah.
22: Money on the table.
24: Yep. When we get that paywall up, I was recording the Bob and Tom Test Kitchen.
26: Oh, what's this?
24: I'm doing some videos of food that I am going to prepare for you guys on the air. But I'm doing the how-to before I present it to you guys.
26: Oh, fun.
24: So we actually, Noah got one of them edited, and it's up right now on, if you go to YouTube and search Bob and Tom. Watch it there.
27: What are you cooking?
24: I didn't cook anything. This is a viral recipe. People are doing a lot of things with cottage cheese right now.
26: Oh, yes.
24: Because it's high protein, right?
26: Right.
24: I know Tom knows. He buys a lot of cottage cheese.
27: And I'd name the brand I get, but it's always cleared in the shelves. I don't want to tell anybody.
24: That's the brand I used for this recipe.
26: Where'd you find it? It hasn't been at my store in 3 weeks.
24: Yeah. Oh, really?
26: Yeah, man.
24: Oh, okay.
27: I don't know who spilled the beans on this, but.
24: Yeah, well, it's everywhere.
26: TikTok.
24: So essentially, it is a high protein cheesecake dupe. Okay, so I took that. I used your blender. Josh let me borrow his blender. I blended up the cottage cheese. I left it in the container, and then I shoved as many Biscoff cookies as I could in there.
26: I'm in.
24: So then you let it sit overnight, and the cookies soften, and it's supposed to sweeten it and give it like that kind of texture of a cheesecake crust.
26: Wow!
24: But a lot less calories and
27: eat it with a spoon.
24: Yeah, we eat it with spoons. What I'm going to do, I'm going to spoon out one bite for everybody. I'll bring it in here next break.
27: Oh, cool.
24: And we can taste it.
26: And you're going to serve it on your feet?
27: Yeah.
24: That's what she said. It'll only cost you $50.
26: Can you tell that I had a dream about your feet last night?
24: I think so.
26: I'm teasing.
1: It's your recurring.
26: Tom looked at me like, you what? Yeah.
27: Are there foot fetishists who only want someone that has one foot?
26: There are amputee
27: fetish.
26: Yeah. Yes, sure. That's out there.
24: Well, I told you guys about the girl, her and her boyfriend just joking around. She has her feet on his lap. They're laying on the couch, and he's eating Doritos, and he starts sticking Doritos between her toes.
1: Yeah.
24: She records it thinking that it's funny. It blows up, and now she's like paying off her house, and whoa, I mean,
26: she's doing it constant, like she's making more and more of
24: it's
26: these.
24: It's just her, it's her boyfriend sticking food between her toes.
27: You know, different types of food.
24: Yeah,
22: America.
26: See, this is where, like, I kind of get the foot fetish. It's a lot of soft, smooth surface area.
1: Sure, yeah.
22: Yes,
26: but the food and the weird things with the feet, that's where I go, oh, no, that's not for me.
24: Yeah. I think this stuff between the toes is very specific, whether it's food or mud. Or those are some big ones. Yeah.
1: You know when you eat Cheetos or any of those chips and you have like the dust on your fingers, it feels like all day long. Are you going to have that in between your toesies?
22: Well, yeah, sure.
24: Not if your boyfriend licks it off.
27: Oh, that's in the video too?
24: How many
26: guys just wrecked their cars?
1: I got turned. I didn't mean to, but I liked it for some reason. Not even to that.
22: And remember, slow down out there. This message brought to you by NHTSA.
27: Now, are we back at the sports page?
22: An Egyptian basketball. Oh, yeah. Hang on just a second.
1: Why'd you shoot the Egyptian basketball player? What did he do?
27: Anti-Egypt.
22: My fault. An Egyptian basketball player has set 2 Guinness World Records in one day.
26: Isn't it ironic their cheerleaders have no idea how to do the pyramid? Anyway.
22: 21-year-old Ali Wessman. Wessam.
27: It's the dude.
22: First made the longest basketball hook shot ever recorded. A basket 82 feet 10 inches away.
26: Now, what's half court?
24: 52 feet.
22: 52 feet 9 inches.
26: Okay. Thank you.
22: That's under the other basket, 82 feet.
26: Oh.
22: And then he topped that by breaking the world record for the longest backwards basketball shot.
26: Amazing.
22: Cool. 90 feet, 6 inches.
26: Oh, my God.
22: That, of course, surpassed the old record. That's right. Harlem Globetrotter Corey Thunder Law had the backwards basketball shot. Not exactly your Curly Neal of nicknames.
26: Willie,
22: there.
26: Do you know the name of this song?
1: Sweet Georgia Brown?
26: Yes.
1: Yeah. My band played this. High school band, not my band.
26: Oh. I would have loved it.
25: We weren't that big of nerds.
26: If you put like a Blink 182 spin on it, kind
25: of. You know what? I can hear it already. You can pop punk the hell out of that.
26: What was exactly. What was the name of your band?
25: Mezzo Static. Everyone in middle school called us the Metro F Slurs. Boy, did that catch on. Boy, did that catch on. You really want to make sure your band name doesn't rhyme.
26: You thought you were safe.
25: Thought it was so cool.
27: I had bumper stickers made, you know, me.
26: It's not a terrible name, but you thought you were safe.
24: Yeah.
25: We thought we were so cool.
26: And why
25: cool.
26: wouldn't you think you were safe?
25: And you know what? By the way we were dressing, we did look like some Metro. I mean, I was wearing skinny jeans a lot, and I was chubby in the skinny jeans.
26: Oh, man.
25: I had a little lesbian haircut. Everyone called me Bobby one day because I looked like a girl. Bobby with an I. I mean, it was tough. It was some real intense bullying.
26: Now you're funny.
25: Thank you. I appreciate that.
27: As a result of...
2: kids are the worst.
25: There's nothing less cool than caring about something when you're 12. When you're 12 and you have a passion, get out of town.
2: Yeah. Keep it to yourself.
25: Unless
2: yeah.
25: you like soccer, that's it. You can't like things when you're a kid.
27: By the way, an NBA court is 94 feet long.
26: Okay.
27: So half court shots, about 47 feet.
26: Cool.
27: This guy made a shot that was how long?
2: 82 feet.
26: And then 90 feet backwards.
27: I mean,
2: 90 feet nine.
27: If any one of us spent an all day in a gym, wouldn't we eventually get one?
26: Well, I don't think there's any reason to discount what this man did.
2: 90 feet 6 inches. You'd have to wait for me to get it there, I would think. It might take two efforts.
27: I mean, I think any average athlete with enough time at the gym could get one of these.
25: I think heaving a basketball the length of the court backwards, I think we would all struggle to do that. I don't think we could get the length of the court.
26: I mean, this is fascinating that he is really, you're really playing this down.
25: Yeah, you could have.
26: I mean, I was convinced as soon as Chick started talking about it, we were going to be having this guy on the phone for the next 4 days.
2: Yeah.
25: You couldn't throw a pin at Josh if you wanted to.
2: You realize
25: you
2: are heckling yourself right now.
27: Yeah. I don't like seeing anyone put down the Harlem Globetrotters.
26: Oh.
27: As you know, I am a Globetrotters fan. I always go see them. I missed them this year because the schedule, I was out of town, but I love the Harlem Globetrotters. It's one of my earliest memories. My dad and I went to see the Harlem Globetrotters with a pre-Curly Neal, Meadowlark Lemon.
2: Handicap seating? Is that what that was?
24: Oh, my God. Yeah,
27: Jesus Christ. You know something?
25: He's actually mad. By the way,
26: I don't think he's
27: today,
26: mad.
25: By the way, you're about to get yelled at by the garage. Just letting you know. That's where
2: emotions
25: go.
2: Put your head in that urinal until I'm done talking to you.
27: I'll tell you what's wrong with basketball.
2: What's wrong with basketball?
27: If you sink a full court shot, only counts for 3 points.
26: Isn't that? Yes. It should be like 7.
25: You know, in the Filipino Basketball League, there is a 4-point line, and it's pretty electric.
26: Really?
2: And by the way, this message brought to you by Gambling Anonymous.
25: No, don't do
2: the Filipino Basketball League.
25: Watch a 5'6" guy
2: Willie
25: get 4 points?
2: Willie!
25: You got to watch a little Filipino basketball from time to time, boys.
26: Is it just all Journey songs at the arena?
25: That's a great show.
2: How is that guy not president?
25: Do you know this is true? Do you know in Filipino basketball, every team is allowed to have one American guy, and he's not allowed to be over 6'6"? Do you know that? So it's 4 guys that are this big, and then just one guy that played at Auburn.
26: Really?
25: It is awesome. It is a really good
26: time. Did you know we have a filthy Filipino on our staff?
25: Don't talk about it.
27: He's Filipino? I don't know he's filthy, but I okay, well, we've made some good stuff here with...
25: I think we did.
27: Respect to the world. What's this guy's name again?
2: Oh, my God. You and this story. Ali Wessam. Is it Wessam? Westman?
27: Well, I'm going to get Jason in this.
2: Wessam.
27: If he speaks English, we're getting this dude in the air.
2: No, we're not.
27: What time is it in Egypt right
2: it's,
27: now?
2: It's last year. It's not possible.
24: I'll call the hospital before we have this guy.
2: Yeah. Let's call intensive care. See you when we wake up.
27: Okay. Well, now, what's coming? Is that the complete sportscast?
2: Yes. I'm
27: okay,
2: going to go out in the parking lot and cry.
27: Okay. Okay. You don't have to cry in the parking lot.
2: No.
26: You can please do it here.
2: I'm tired of doing it in the break room.
27: Let's see now.
25: Don't cry inside. It's not a good idea.
27: Ms. Hooker, what's coming up in the news? You want to give me a tease here?
24: Yeah, we have a mystery emu on the loose.
26: Really?
24: Yes.
26: Why? Is he wearing a mask?
24: What your phone background says about you.
26: I like this.
24: You like that?
25: Mine says that I love Transformers.
2: So this is like the when you pick your phone up, that's the picture that's
24: the
2: on
24: lock
2: your phone.
24: Screen. Yeah, how about that? Okay. Is that helpful?
27: I read this article, and apparently a lot of people will judge you.
24: Yeah. based on your
27: what comes up.
26: All right. Well, I'll show you guys mine.
24: And I think we all have very different lock screens.
26: Oh yeah.
24: If I have to guess.
26: I'm sure of it.
27: Yeah. That was an evil laugh face. What you got over there?
24: You got a naked girl on yours.
25: I don't know. I know Jess has a picture of her husband and kids. I have a picture of Jess's husband and kids.
26: That's nice.
25: I don't know what you guys have. But.
22: I can tell you this. I don't have a picture of that.
25: All right.
27: How about
25: Addie and Max looks nice?
27: How about a scene in a movie where a guy goes to a business?
22: Hey, he started it.
27: A business lunch for the first time, and he sticks his phone down, and the other guy looks at it, and the photograph is
26: hey, what the hell's that?
27: What the hell? That's my wife.
22: What the hell's going on?
27: That's great, Willie.
22: It's a small world, isn't it?
27: Okay. Let's see. If you go to our website and various other social media platforms of ours, you can find some cool stuff. We've got a nice narration of the guy getting thrown into the air by the buffalo.
3: That's not funny. He's going to be broke.
27: It's like, it's hilarious.
26: I deserved it.
22: We've got that brick house, Tom. How about that?
27: Just one second. Then we got the poster for Willie G and Jeff Oskey, their comedy night Saturday at the Old Mill
22: posters
27: in Nashville, Indiana, USA.
26: He really did not advertise the show just now. He advertised the poster.
24: The poster.
26: If you listen back.
24: The poster.
22: He really did.
27: People want to see it.
22: If you listen closely.
26: It is a good poster.
25: Jeff's got his shirt off.
27: Okay. There's a comical element to it.
24: Yeah,
27: somewhat homoerotic, I think one might say.
22: Did you say homoerotic?
27: No, homoerotic.
25: My name's homoerotic.
22: That sounds dirtier than homoerotic.
26: Didn't you win RuPaul's Drag Race?
25: That's right.
27: Homoerotic sounds like a drug they advertise in the evening news. You take homoerotic, you'll start liking ladies again. Now,
26: if you were assigned female at birth, this may not be for you.
22: Tom, we're starting to get into Monday's show here.
27: Oh, sorry.
22: Can we do something?
27: Okay. Everybody's talking about weight loss. Everybody. and a lot of the things out there right now involve getting a syringe and what's it called? An EpiPen full of stuff. This is another method. It's from Brickhouse Nutrition. 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
4: Highway 100 westbound from US 151 to I-380 is an 11-minute travel time with 1 minute of delay. I-380 northbound from Highway 100 to Center Point is an 11-minute travel time. Highway 100 eastbound from I-380 to US 151 is a 9-minute travel time. With your total traffic report for The Corridor, I'm Alex Muska.
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21: 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For more than a year, we corresponded in secret while he was hiding from U.S. forces and eventually on the run from the very insurgent group he put on the map. Slowly, I got close to Omar. Closer than I ever thought I would. Perhaps closer than I should. Was it good journalism? An ethical lapse? 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Or something darker? 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
22: Hey, welcome back to the Bob and Tom Show. We're in the O'Reilly Auto Parts Studios. Jess Hooker at the news desk. There's Willie Griswold.
25: Hey, man.
22: There's Josh Arnold.
25: Hi there.
22: There's Ace Cosby.
25: Hey.
22: I'm Chick McGee. Hello, Tom. How are you, sir?
23: Hello, Chick McGee. We're going to apparently check in with a special food thing coming up.
22: All right.
23: We have Miss Hooker has started a series of videos, which you will find on our YouTube channel.
25: Oh, whoa.
23: And this is, I'm being handed the first one. This is a something on a stick. Okay. Well, that's a spoon. Okay, sorry.
3: Thank you, Jess. This now,
23: what was this again? This is cottage cheese and
3: Biscoff cookies.
23: Biscoff
3: whipped
23: cookies
3: together in a type of cheesecake filling.
23: They've just ate overnight.
4: So this is like a healthy version of cottage cheese. Or cheesecake. It's not necessarily for me, but I thought let's try it. Everybody's turning cottage cheese into something different.
23: This is amazing.
4: Okay.
23: This tastes great.
4: You like it. All right.
3: Let me give this a go.
23: It is really nice.
22: Hmm.
23: It tastes like cheesecake.
25: Did you add sugar to it?
22: But
4: no.
22: You know what? It's not as sweet as I thought it should be.
4: I agree. Yeah. I thought that the cookie would be more incorporated. It would be sweeter. I mean, I'm sure if you're looking for a sweet fix and you're watching calories and protein.
3: Tastes good.
4: Yeah. Okay.
25: Yeah, the Biscoff's doing a lot of the heavy lifting here.
4: Yeah.
23: It's good.
4: Yeah.
25: Yeah, I don't mind it at all. If you wouldn't have told me it was cottage cheese, I wouldn't have thought it was.
3: I'll tell you this. Yeah. If I'm craving cheesecake and I have this, I'm going to go. I still need the cheesecake.
4: Yeah, I'm with you.
25: Oh, really?
4: I'm with you. Yeah. This is.
25: Oh, man.
4: That's not going to scratch my itch.
3: But it is tasty.
4: Yeah.
23: Yeah, it's very good. And the video of this, is it posted?
4: It is. It's posted. Go to YouTube and search Bob and Tom, and you can watch it there on our channel.
23: It's great, I think.
25: I have an idea for the man with the sweet tooth out there. I did this during COVID, during lockdown. We're all in our houses going crazy. I wanted a peanut butter pie really bad.
4: Okay.
25: And I didn't know how to do it, but it's just peanut butter and cream cheese and confectioner's sugar, powdered sugar.
4: Yeah.
25: And you use a hand mixer. You stir it all up. And I did that, but I didn't get a pie crust. So I put that all in a deli container, and then I put it in a piping bag. And I was going to get the pie crust, but they're out of pie crust. And then I just had the filling. And I would just eat the filling with a spoon, or I'd pipe it directly into my mouth.
4: It's pretty good.
25: Why aren't we doing that?
4: Yeah.
23: Well, I think that's an idea for a TV show.
4: Like a single
23: food
4: serving.
23: Food you eat halfway through a recipe.
4: Yeah.
23: be careful with beef.
25: But that's good enough. It's good enough as is. You don't need a pie crust, you guys. We're holding ourselves back. We can just eat pie filling with a spoon if we want to.
4: But don't you just love a good pie crust? I mean, I feel like that's 50% of it.
25: I show up for the filling. I'm like an 80-20 guy.
4: Oh, okay. Okay.
3: My appreciation of crust has grown over the years.
4: Yeah.
3: As a kid, I was like, just give me the goo.
4: Yeah.
23: Well, as Billy Joel saying, it's always been a matter of crust.
3: Indeed.
4: Right.
3: Yes.
23: Okay. Thank you, Patty G. By the way, we haven't seen Pat Godwin for a while.
22: Who's that? I'm sorry. What's the name again?
23: People are asking.
22: I got no idea who you're talking
23: Pat
22: about.
23: Pat has had a
25: legal troubles.
23: Shoulder. I can barely say shoulder surgery. And he's recovering, and it's taking a little longer than they thought.
4: It is. I think he came back to work a little too soon and maybe worked out that shoulder a little faster.
23: Anyway,
4: than he
23: so he's resting, and we'll
4: I'm sorry.
23: But you can see him this weekend on the TV. He's on his Dry Bar comedy special.
4: Yeah.
23: You can see that. It's great. And you'll find it at drybar.com.
3: D-R-Y.
23: Okay, now, it's time for us to... Are we going to switch over and go over to the news desk?
22: It's about time, don't you think?
4: We want to. Yeah.
23: Bubba, this was delicious. Thank you for doing this. And once again, the video was posted on our YouTube channel.
4: It's a series, and so I'm going to be bringing in something different every week, and
22: fun.
4: We'll have a video attached, and you can go to, so go and like and subscribe so you don't miss any of the episodes.
23: Are you going to make snake? We talked about eating python yesterday.
4: I'm working on it. I have some calls out.
3: Oh, no kidding.
4: So we're going to see if I can make, I want to make a snake ragu.
3: Okay.
4: That's what I'd like to do.
25: That sounds nice.
23: What does that mean exactly?
4: It's like a bolognese, like a red sauce, red meat sauce. So like marinara with meat sauce.
22: With snake as the meat.
4: Yeah, snake is the meat.
23: And is it a certain type of snake that is available? I assume it's...
4: I'm still learning. We're going to figure it out.
25: Yesterday with Dusty, we were eating python, right?
4: Yeah. I wonder if he could...
25: Is it kind of python
4: freeze it
25: or bust?
4: And ship it to us. Yeah.
22: Oh, I'm sure he could.
23: I'm wondering if that exotic... there's a couple of exotic places within a couple hundred miles of here that have... pretty much everything.
22: Knowing Dusty, we pay for his gas. He'd probably drive it up here.
25: That guy was awesome.
4: He might. He was really good.
23: Yeah, we have our interview with Dusty posted, by the way.
4: Yeah.
23: Down in the Everglades. Now, it is time to visit the news desk. I guess we haven't heard anything. What's going on?
4: There's a mystery emu on the loose. Mississippi officials are trying to find the owner of the emu on the loose in Pearl River County. Pearl River County Animal Control confirmed to WLOX that the emu is still on the
25: run.
4: Green
25: lox, baby. Simon. Cream cheese on your bagel. Sorry about that. My bad. Don't know what that was. A little tick there.
4: Freaked it does out. Sound good, though.
25: Yeah, you bet.
4: But nobody knows the origin of the emu.
23: How many people have an emu?
4: I don't know.
23: How could they?
5: whoever owns this thing, I would think they'd go, have you seen the paper yeah. lately?
25: Probably some old school farmer, got a bunch of weird animals through the years, and, you know, you forget.
4: You know what? I can't say anything because there is a farmer in my county who has emu.
5: That's fine. But the guy, if one of them were missing, he'd call the
4: he would know,
5: my emu.
25: No, but you forget. You go, do I have four emu? Do I have five emu? You know, you forget sometimes. You can't remember everything.
5: If I was if I worked for Liberty Mutual, I would have a guy down there so fast.
4: Yeah.
5: Liberty Mutual helps rescue emu.
4: Yeah.
5: Are emus the baby? Are they the smaller ostriches?
25: Yeah, they're like the chipmunks of ostriches.
5: Okay.
4: Yeah. It's okay. They're so ugly.
5: And they can't fly, right?
4: I don't think so.
25: Not for long.
22: Unless you throw them.
5: I think this is like a wannabe pet zoo guy.
4: Oh.
5: As soon as this got away, he deleted his Facebook. I don't have any emu.
4: Yeah.
5: We had the guy yesterday that had did the kid shows with animals, which was great, but you know, one of his alligators got loose.
4: Yeah, and he had said that he'd had lots of animals get loose. He had had an emu get loose.
3: Oh, that guy, that reptile guy?
4: Yeah, admitted that an emu, a pig, a tortoise had all gotten loose over the years, but called them isolated incidents.
22: If this isn't Homeward Bound 3, I don't want to know about
3: a tortoise and an emu? Will you hurry up?
5: You know, someone should do, wait a minute.
22: Always taking time, aren't you?
5: Has someone already done this? Hire Emo Phillips.
4: Right.
5: And have an emu in a cartoon as a secondary character whose name is Philip.
3: I don't think that's been done.
5: Wouldn't that be funny?
3: Be kind of a fun insight.
5: Because Emo, Emo's voice, if you've ever heard Emo talk,
22: it's distinctive.
4: It lends itself to a cartoon.
5: He would be, he wouldn't even have to act.
4: Right.
5: Just read this Emo. Do you do an Emo Phillips impression?
25: Josh has a great one.
5: Josh?
3: Oh, me?
5: Yeah.
3: I could possibly give it my best shot.
5: Oh, see what I'm saying? Isn't that how an emo would talk?
22: Yeah, now go out and wander around the parking lot, will you? I only say that because that happened. Okay.
5: It's my pet emu, Phillips. It has to be done.
4: Yeah.
25: Okay. Like BoJack Horseman or something.
3: Do you like the idea of an emo?
25: I love that idea.
4: Oh, that's perfect.
5: Oh, the weird dance thing?
3: Listening to The Cure.
25: The weird dance thing.
3: Mascara and such.
22: That's got to be my least favorite flightless bird is the emu.
3: Oh, really?
22: Yeah.
3: Yeah, you're right, penguins.
5: Oh, no. Isn't there one that kills people?
4: What?
22: Oh, yeah, the shoebill stork.
3: But that doesn't kill people. It just looks like it wants to.
22: Yeah.
5: That was really super deadly.
25: Flamingos.
3: That wasn't prehistoric?
5: Flamingos.
25: Yeah, they don't tell you that. They're very dangerous.
3: Absolutely.
22: No, the shoebill stork does something with its beak when it's about ready to attack. It clacks it together. That's terrifying.
4: It looks scary.
22: Yeah.
5: Okay.
22: It looks like they found something on Neptune, and they shipped it back to the United States.
3: Okay, the shoebill stork.
5: Well, speaking of weird animals, did you find that monkey thing?
4: I did. Researchers have identified a new species of monkey. The monkey has distinctive orange lips and a deep roaring call.
5: Do we have a picture of the orange-lipped monkey? This is like the first new monkey they found.
3: Orange-lipped monkey?
4: Found
3: it. No, I see what happened.
25: That's silly.
22: That's Davy Jones.
5: That's Davy Jones with orange lipstick. No, there's actually an actual real monkey.
3: That is very silly.
25: Why did you bother to do that?
22: that took time.
4: The animal officially named Colobus congonensis is just the fifth new monkey species scientists have identified in Africa in the last 75 years.
5: Think about that. So it's super rare to find a new species.
4: Yeah.
5: And it's a monkey.
4: Known to locals as Like Willy.
5: I think it's probably Lick Welly.
4: I know, but I like... Oh, Lick Welly?
5: I think. Likewelly. Yeah, yeah.
25: Hey, Lick Willie, take me out to dinner first, ladies. Okay. Come on, man.
3: I'll just jump right to Lick.
22: Yeah, buy him dinner first.
25: Twist my arm, sweetheart.
4: The primate has a striking orange cream facial marking, a glossy black coat, long fur, and a sweeping tail.
5: Imagine a regular monkey ate a bunch of Cheetos.
3: I want to see a picture.
5: Do we have a picture of the real monkey?
22: And the strength of 20 men.
25: Put up that Davy Jones picture again.
4: I really...
5: You can't really tell from the picture. It's too far away.
4: The glare. Idiots. That is real. That does not look like a monkey face.
5: But look at how long that tail is.
25: Yeah, long tail.
4: I don't like it.
5: Now, is that a prehensile tail?
3: We don't know.
5: That baby?
22: I know. Want us to be excited about this? I'd like to speak on behalf of myself.
5: Please.
22: I don't care.
23: Dude, it says he's got like the super deep.
22: Unless they have some sort of like they can read minds or right, they right. telekinesis.
3: He can play the harmonica.
23: He's got. They say he's got the voice of Barry White, like the super deep voice.
22: Okay, that's fine. We're getting closer. Can he like pitch
23: and those lips look like he's look like Kim Kardashian after she's gone down on Mr. Snuffleupagus.
4: Oh, okay.
3: That's an interesting.
22: I don't know if Snuffleupagus is orange, but is he?
3: He was kind of rust colored. Yeah. Okay. Did they find just one, or did they find a handful of them?
23: They got a bunch of them.
4: They think,
23: although it's already been declared an endangered species.
3: Oh, okay.
23: But it's in the middle of nowhere. I think it's kind of funny that the locals have a name for it. Hey, fellas. Why didn't you tell us about this orange-lipped monkey?
4: That they call Lick Willy.
25: Scientists like discovering stuff that's already been discovered, don't they? Yeah, people knew about this thing forever.
23: That doesn't just apply to animals. It applies to, vast tracts of land.
25: Yeah.
23: I'll call it America. Get those guys out of here. I'll call it America. I told those people to get off that land. What else is coming up, Miss Hooker?
4: We have period news. In case you guys didn't know.
25: Did they change them?
22: Oh, you mean like the industrial age? Or
3: which period?
4: It's always very frustrating to read these stories.
3: Why?
4: About the menstrual cycle.
3: It's just the sloughing of the uterine wall.
4: Mm-hmm. But it's so.
22: if it
4: very
22: for
4: obvious
22: that,
23: that's my favorite Nirvana song.
4: Very obvious information.
23: The sloughing of the uterine wall.
22: If it wasn't for that, none of us would be here. Mm-hmm. Am I right?
4: It's National Tattoo Day.
22: Oh, cool. Well, of course, tattoo people are filthy and awful.
4: And we're going to talk about lock screens.
22: Often jobless.
4: Remember? Lock screens.
3: Lock.
23: The lock screen thing is super interesting.
4: And.
23: But we also have Today in History coming up.
4: And new food at Buffalo Wild Wings.
25: Oh, cool.
4: Yep.
25: I got way too excited, Jen.
23: Have you heard what it is?
25: No, but the fellows over there do a lot of really great stuff.
23: This is, This sounds really good.
4: I'm very interested.
23: It's something
22: I can't imagine
23: one's done before.
22: Unless it's a bigger wing. That's the only thing it would get
4: But what's the best thing that goes with wings?
22: The sauce?
3: Beer?
4: The ranch.
3: Oh.
4: Yeah.
22: I do like ranch.
23: Yeah. Well, wait till you hear what this is. I don't know if this is going to work or not. It's a very odd application of science to ranch dressing.
4: I would try it.
23: Huh. He said kind of half wrong. Chick McGee?
22: Yes.
23: What's going on over
22: there? When you're driving, don't speed while you're driving. It takes you less time to react. Whatever comes across your path, you're asking for trouble. A sharp turn could take you by surprise. Another car could turn out in front of you. A truck could brake suddenly. A cyclist, maybe a pedestrian, and your foot on the gas might lead to a tragedy. You may not think any of these things could happen to you, but you won't see them coming until they happen, and it is too late. When you're speeding, you don't have time to course correct. You don't have time to stop, and it only takes an instant for disaster to strike. The speed limit isn't just there to protect you. It's there to protect your passengers, other drivers, cyclists, pedestrians, and everyone sharing the roads. 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
23: Thank you, Reg NHTSA. When we come back, a little bit of history, and I'm very excited about this. What's on your cell phone wallpaper?
22: I was trying to cheat and remove what I had, but I went back to what I did have when the story started. So,
23: is it shoes?
22: It is. No. But a comic bomb either.
23: Really?
22: No.
23: Well, we'll find out what it is. This is exciting. These are the O'Reilly Auto Parts Studios. 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
7: Hello, there we go.
6: I'm suppressing a cough while I was... Never mind. We're in the O'Reilly Auto Parts studios. There's Jess Hooker.
8: Hello.
6: She's at the news desk. There's Willie Griswold.
11: Hey, man.
6: Hey, there's Josh Arnold.
12: Hi.
6: Ace Cosby.
14: Hello.
6: I'm Chick McGee. Hello, Tom. I apologize. I'm non-professional.
7: I'm sorry. I apologize. I'm reading this letter. People send us a lot of email. This one's about why you shouldn't get into an accident in a foreign country.
11: And car accident or bathroom accident?
7: A motorbike accident. Mm. There's a lot of broken bones here in this letter. I'll get back to it later. Right now we're talking with Ms. Hooker about the news, but it is time to look back into the world of history.
6: Oh. Which we do. It's Christy Lee's birthday.
15: Happy birthday, Christy Lee. She chooses to spend it elsewhere.
6: Yes.
8: Smart move.
7: And what were you going to do in honor of her birthday?
15: Oh, every year she begs me to send her a birthday dick pic.
8: So. Do you do that for all the staff?
15: No, only...
6: I hope so.
8: I didn't know if Tom was going to get one.
15: He did not get one this year, no.
16: Oh. I just wish that you sent me dick pics on my birthday. It's a lot. Yeah.
6: We need to coordinate this somehow, but we need... You and I send him one of those, like, right after. And somehow record his face looking at his phone.
15: Yes.
6: When they come up.
15: We do have to do that.
6: Pop up. Yeah.
7: That might be actionable.
6: What the hell is this?
7: Let's see. Happy birthday, Phyllis Diller. Great comedian.
8: Oh, yeah.
7: She was always funny.
6: Her husband's name?
7: Fang.
6: Yeah. That's right.
7: Okay, this is a tough one. Born in 1920, Gordon Gould. His biggest fans are cats.
8: Oh.
6: Chester Gould?
19: And then a catnip.
8: Elliot's dad.
7: Invented the laser.
8: Oh.
6: Oh, yeah, cats. Light. Can't play with a laser.
7: That's light funny. Amplification by stimulated emission of radiation. Laser. Gave us cool birthday parties. What else?
6: Bowling, cosmic bowling. Don't they use laser?
7: Yeah. Great light shows at concerts.
6: Pink Floyd show, sure.
7: Happy birthday, 1921. Tony Stone, a lady. T-O-N-I.
6: The Toni Stone?
7: Great. She was famous.
6: Here we go. She was my father's secretary when he worked in the Supreme Court.
7: Broke a lot of barriers in baseball.
6: Everyone knows Toni. Who is it?
7: She was one of the first ladies ever to play professional baseball.
15: Oh, okay.
7: Yeah, so
6: not on a Major League Baseball team.
15: Well, during the league of their own years.
8: Well, that's back. There's Major League Women's Baseball now. There's like... The six teams.
15: Yeah, awesome.
6: And softball. Yeah, baseball and softball.
7: And they've asked the announcers, don't say batter's box. Sorry.
6: If there's any more clear that you would think we're children, that comment probably.
7: Donald Sutherland, the actor, was born on this date in 1935.
6: Go on, right? YouTube search JFK Donald Sutherland. That's the finest bit of acting you're going to see in your lifetime.
15: I don't know how he did it. He apparently memorized it.
6: Yeah, he apparently memorized it, and it gives me chills thinking about it.
15: It's like 30 pages.
6: It's amazing.
16: He's the best.
6: Whatever they paid him wasn't enough.
7: MASH.
6: M-star, A-star, S-star, H?
7: He was in the remake of Invasion of the Body Snatchers.
15: Yeah.
19: Mm. Ordinary People. He's great in that.
7: I assume they made a porno out of, like, Invasion of the Booty Snatchers or something.
15: Probably.
7: I would hope.
15: Probably. Yeah,
6: what about Invasion of the Snatchers?
8: All right.
7: Invasion of the Booty Snatchers. Okay. Or the Snatch. Never mind. The Snatch is already there.
6: Children. Or children.
7: He's got a kid named Kiefer, right?
19: Yeah. Stand By Me, 24.
6: Never get that time back that I watched 20.
15: The kids, Kiefer, sour cream, and God is cheese.
6: I don't think there's anything I've regretted more in television viewing than watching 24.
8: Really?
6: Oh, yeah. I look back and I said, why was I watching that?
8: That was a huge show.
6: Why was I watching that?
7: I just wanted to
15: know. I didn't watch it.
7: He was always calling headquarters to get the schematics so he could walk around in the HVAC.
8: Yeah, he used to call in here, remember?
6: Oh, yeah.
7: Let's see now. Happy birthday, Camilla Parker Bowles.

0: with us?
1: Yeah, he's still alive.
0: Okay.
2: Although I guess
1: huge in Germany.
2: I guess Kit, his car asked him to stop driving.
0: Yeah.
2: Getting too old there, David.
3: I'm tired of having my blinker on.
2: Okay, you'll know this one.
1: That's cute.
2: Miss Hooker, 1965. Happy birthday, Alex Winter.
0: You're wrong. I don't know.
2: Your hint is not Keanu.
0: I don't know.
4: In The Matrix, maybe?
0: I don't.
3: He's the other Bill and Ted guy.
2: Other Bill and Ted.
3: And it's all, again, totally okay. You don't know who Alex Winter is.
0: No, I shouldn't know. He did one movie.
2: No need to be
0: movie.
2: Up on contemporary culture.
0: He did one movie.
2: There was a sequel.
0: 45 years ago.
3: There were three of them. And
0: shut up.
1: Something has changed for this break. I'm not sure what's going on.
4: Those movies are great.
2: How about this one? Neil, in 1945, it was the final meeting of the so-called Big Three.
4: LeBron, Chris Bosh.
0: No, the automakers, right?
2: No.
0: Oh, well.
3: That's a good guess because they did have
2: the Big Three.
1: Stalin, Truman, and Churchill.
2: Very good.
0: Oh, yeah, I didn't listen to the
2: And
0: years,
2: it was
0: sorry.
2: The Potsdam Conference.
1: Yeah.
2: And damn it, that pot was good. Huh?
1: Truman was...
4: What are you talking
1: about? Truman was slipped a note about the Trinity test, and it was gone very well. And Truman decided to tell Stalin, but not very much. And Stalin pretty much knew about it before Truman told him. So,
3: there are some who say bombing Japan really was just you see what we did there, Stalin?
1: It was only weeks before Russia would have invaded Manchuria and then all hell would have broken loose.
2: The movie North by Northwest.
0: It's a history channel over here.
2: Miss Hooker. North by Northwest. You remember anything about that movie?
0: No, I didn't know it was a movie. I thought it was a festival.
3: That plane's crop dusting over there where there ain't no crops.
1: Hang on, that's South by Southwest, but that's very close.
2: No, so I mean, that's a perfectly valid answer.
4: Yeah.
2: I will accept.
4: North by Northwest sounds like the South by they do in Portland every year.
0: Yeah,
1: why isn't there a North by Northwest?
4: It'd be a good idea.
1: There's a South by Southwest.
4: Get Fred Armisen hosting something up there.
2: It's a pretty cool Hitchcock movie.
0: Okay.
2: And Cary Grant ends up a guy in a crop duster is trying to kill him. And he's running around in these fields. Am I right saying he was wearing a really nice suit?
3: He is wearing a suit.
1: Very nice suit, yeah.
0: Huh. Okay.
2: Did you ever see The Saboteur from Hitchcock?
0: No.
2: Oh, God.
0: It ends. That's the only one I think I've seen.
2: Oh, The Saboteur ends up on the Statue of Liberty.
0: Mm-hmm.
2: Oh, God, it's great. Really cool.
1: It's painfully slow if you watch it now.
2: The great Robert Cummings. In 2019, El Chapo was sentenced to life in prison.
0: Oh.
4: Poor guy.
2: He's still there, right? He's still around?
0: I don't know.
1: They had a tunnel you could drive cars in.
4: Yeah, a tunnel and a mini bike for a while.
1: Yeah.
2: One of the lesser moments for the Beatles on this date in 68, Yellow Submarine was premiered.
0: Mm.
3: The movie?
2: Yeah, not great.
0: Was it a cartoon first?
2: Mm,
0: or was it only a cartoon?
2: It was a cartoon.
0: Yeah. Oh, okay.
3: Yeah, I never saw
0: They didn't do a live action of that?
2: Now, the great Bob Marley and the Wailers recorded their live album in London on this date in 1975. That's a good one.
3: There's no way it's that good. The studio stuff is fine.
1: Here's my impression of the second song at any reggae concert. You just played that one.
2: Okay, sorry.
1: Okay, go ahead.
2: And lastly, this is a good one. 87, Guns N' Roses releases Appetite for Destruction.
0: Yeah.
3: Huge.
2: Yeah.
0: That was a big one.
2: Okay. Well, there you go. Now, when we come back, we're going to do this phone thing that I'm very excited about.
0: Okay.
2: I understand we're going to have news we failed to mention, too. I look forward to that, of course. These are the O'Reilly Auto Parts Studios. 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
6: 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A chef? 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
7: I'm not exactly graceful. 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
20: 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Yes, you've guessed it. It's Friday.
21: Woo-hoo! 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
20: There's Jess Hooker at the news desk.
22: Hello.
20: There's Willie Griswold.
23: Party!
20: Yes, sir. There's Josh Arnold. There's Ace Crosby.
24: Hello.
20: I'm Chick McGee, captain of Fry-yay.
25: God, that's
23: Whoa!
25: Douchey.
23: Woohoo!
24: You don't like Fry-yay?
25: Put your cap on backwards. Join the moron club.
24: The moron!
25: It's Fry-yay. I'm hangry.
24: You hate
25: I'm
24: joy.
25: I am a sheep.
20: Hangry? You don't like sheep. Hangry either.
25: Oh, no.
20: All right.
25: Calm down. You're lucky to have food.
24: What are you talking about? Stalin.
20: Say what you want about Stalin. Magnificent mustache.
25: Yeah.
20: Absolutely.
24: Speaking of Stalin, are we Stalin to wait for somebody to...
25: Yes. How did you know?
24: Oh, there he is.
25: There he is. Now,
20: speaking of bushy
25: facial hair. Now, wait a second.
20: Hair.
25: There had been a promise earlier this week that Mr. Jeff Oskey...
20: A promise. Here we go with the mutated things he hears.
25: Was going to shave his beard this week. Now, Jeff has a very, very bushy, thick... beard goes down to the his chest. It's huge. It's like Santa Claus as a middle-aged man. But what happened to you? I thought you ordered the trimmer and you were going to use it. What happened?
24: I got the trimmer and then I remembered that I have a show tomorrow night with Willie and all of my facial
20: Samson type thing.
22: Right.
25: Oh.
24: Yeah, so. And you were talking to Fry-yay, and I'm not making this up. I am no longer friends with a guy because he asked me if I wanted to go get Fro-Yo.
20: Oh,
24: really?
20: All right. It's kind of along the same lines.
24: I'm like, yeah. We're okay. No longer friends.
25: What's the best What's the best Friday song?
24: I like Friday I'm in Love by The Cure.
22: Yeah, that's good.
25: I think Friday on My Mind.
20: What about Thank God It's Friday? That one?
24: I don't think I know either of those. The movie?
25: Oh, you know Friday on My Mind.
24: I do? I know Georgia on My Mind.
22: I know Jeff's on the
25: The topic's not on my mind. The topic is Friday.
24: What?
20: It's one of those 60s clang songs that he likes. You
24: okay.
20: Know? Clang, clang, clang, clang, and aggressive vocals.
24: I like jokes about news. Well, then you're in the wrong place.
26: Ho! Oskey.
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24: I'm Jeff Oskey. We give you a lot of the news. We don't give you all the news, so I'm here to give you the news that we failed to mention. An artist in New York is taking garbage from around the city, encasing it in epoxy cubes, and selling it as art to the public.
25: Mm.
24: What you failed to mention, the artwork is so authentic that each cube is certified to be at least 32% rat droppings.
22: Oh.
25: Mm.
20: Love all right.
22: That's yucky.
24: We learned this week that Chick hates raspberries.
20: Yes. Yes. Absolutely true.
24: Yeah, and what you failed to mention while writing this joke, I learned that for 52 years, I've been spelling raspberries wrong.
20: Yes.
24: So now I, too, hate raspberries.
20: Where did that pee come from?
25: Yeah, what is that pee doing in there?
24: Yeah, get out of here. The World Santa Claus Congress was held in Denmark this past weekend. What you failed to mention, how disappointing to be a child in Denmark that week. Yeah. Hey, look, Mom, there's Santa. with a hooker. Oh, and you guys were just talking about this. In Indiana, an exotic animal show had the alligator that escaped 2 weeks ago returned to him this week. Cool. The owner, Mark Colhorst, said that over the years, he's had emus, pot-bellied pigs, tortoises, and a peacock.
0: The guy's a cool guy. I'm
24: fun. And finally, we had the story. We didn't cover the story, and I understand why, but I'm going to do it. I'm on vacation next week, so I want to get this in.
0: All right.
24: A man was discovered to have a dead fish in his anus.
1: Oh, my gosh.
24: What you failed to mention, don't be alarmed. Everything is okay. The man identifies as a can of sardines.
2: That is silly.
24: I'm Jeff Oskey, and this has been the news of me.
3: Failed to mention.
4: Jeff Oskey.
25: It comes usually to us on a Friday. Did you say Friday?
5: The morning feels so bad.
25: Remember the song?
1: I do remember it now.
5: Everybody seems to nag me.
1: This is your favorite Friday song?
25: Yes.
5: I feel better.
25: You know who's playing? You know who's playing that rhythm guitar?
5: Even my own man looks
1: no.
5: good.
25: I'll give you a hint. AC/DC.
1: All right, turn it down for a second.
25: Okay.
1: Yeah, I mean right. it was.
25: That's wow. the famous George Young.
1: Ah, gotcha.
0: Not Angus or Malcolm.
25: No, their brother.
6: That's
25: the easy beats.
0: You got any Cooper Manning stories either? I mean, what else are we doing over here?
7: Yeah, what are you doing?
0: Do you want to talk about the ugly Wilson brother? I mean, what are we doing today?
25: Oh, that's great. No, that's a good one.
7: Yeah. You hear him chuckling after all that and go, that's great.
0: That's great, yeah.
25: No, that's a great. I think you got your Cooper Manning and you got your George. They're exactly in the same class. You nailed it. I should point this out. Willie and Jeff Oskey are going to be doing that special show he just referenced. At the Old Mill and the Story Inn, which is haunted, in Nashville, coming up tomorrow night.
0: Story Inn's very fun, man. It's cool. They're going to have some barbecue food going.
1: Great. Oh, they do?
0: Yeah, like pulled pork sandwiches usually.
1: Nice.
0: Man, I really hope they do. If they don't tomorrow night, I'm screwed.
1: Nah, you'll be all right.
0: No, it's awesome.
1: Hey, you want coleslaw on your pulled pork sandwich?
0: You know what, man? I didn't want to, and I can't. It's a boring answer. I just got into it, and I'm so thrilled to tell you that, yes, I do. Fun little tangy treat.
1: I also like what it does to the bun.
0: It's nice.
1: Yeah.
0: I know what you're thinking. When I go to Raising Cane's, I'm also getting the coleslaw, buddy. I used to get rid of it and go double toast, and now I get double toast and the slaw.
1: Yeah.
0: I turned 30. I'm getting so boring, you wouldn't believe it.
1: No, I think it's exciting.
0: I'm buying hats from every restaurant I go to. I go, God, I got to get the hat from that place. Don't know why.
25: Do you collect matches from places?
0: I do.
6: My dad has my whole life. He has huge boxes of matchbooks.
1: Oh, he doesn't have like the big glass vase, the clear full of matchbooks?
25: Does he still have them?
6: Yeah.
7: Please tell me they're wrapped in asbestos.
25: You can sell those for big money on eBay.
6: Oh, really? Okay. I'll let him know. I didn't know that.
25: I know someone who'll buy them from you.
6: Oh, okay.
25: Okay, I just found this.
1: He doesn't know anybody.
0: He doesn't know anybody.
25: Oh, no, I do.
6: Okay.
25: I just found this story that Jeff just referenced. The man was in China, had a dead fish in his rectum. He underwent a series of CT and X-ray scans revealing the fish inside his body. By the way, the fish is a Mozambique tilapia. Health workers.
1: Well, it is a bottom feeder.
7: Oh!
25: He told health workers he had an intense abdominal pain. When the nurse questioned him as to how the fish ended up in his rectum, he said he accidentally sat on it.
1: Oh, my gosh.
25: The nurse replied, "Do you think I'm an idiot?"
1: Right.
25: It says, this is from Metro UK. At first, medics tried to remove the fish with an endoscopy, but found it was too large.
1: Wouldn't you come up with a water-related lie?
25: Yeah.
1: Like anything. It was a cannonball gone wrong?
6: Right.
25: They had to open his abdomen up.
1: Oh.
25: Because the animal's spiny fins had caused ruptured in his large intestines.
7: Ah, the spiny fins.
1: Wow. Mm.
7: Go eel next time.
25: It could have been worse. It was a tilapia. Could have been a swordfish.
6: Yeah.
7: You think in this area of insertion, aren't eels the workhorse of the industry? Wouldn't you think they'd be the most popular insertable?
1: Probably.
7: Yeah.
1: It seems like it would naturally sort of.
7: And plus, you got a little electricity jolt there.
25: Yes. Don't a fish's, the what's that called? The dorsal fin?
1: Right.
25: Isn't that like those things you hold shelves up with? you know, when you put those
1: drywall anchors.
25: Mowing in,
1: that would push that dorsal fin back, so you're not going to feel the spine.
25: Right. You can't pull them back out, right?
0: And I imagine you'd want to, maybe the fish is frozen, so that way you can still kind of deal with it.
1: Yeah, not too floppy. And
0: but then once it goes in, then it's going to come up to temp, and then those spiny,
25: You give that a lot.

0: thought. So this guy's got to catch the fish.
1: You know, if you're making cheesesteak at home, you want to put it in the freezer for 10 minutes so it's easier to cut the meat. Right.
0: That's not going to be a time for butt fun till this thing freezes.
2: It's time for
1: so
2: butt
1: close.
2: Fun.
1: It was so close.
2: Who wants to have butt fun?
3: My heart leapt into my skull.
2: You know that I did not think you were going to say fun.
0: That's one of my favorite Henry Lee Summer songs.
3: Who would use
0: time
3: a fish?
0: For butt fun?
4: I don't know.
1: It's because you got tired of the other stuff you were putting back there. You know, you can only put so much stuff until you got to up it to the fish.
0: Yeah. I think these guys. I think it's a situation is what's around.
2: It's like anything.
4: Right.
0: At any
4: available?
0: Given moment.
4: Yeah.
0: Any given
3: he
0: moment.
3: He was alone on a boat.
1: Ran out of eggs.
0: Yeah. Who knows where? Yeah. I think that's what it is. Well, yeah. I'm bored. I can do it. It's my favorite thing. What can I fit in there?
1: It's my favorite thing.
0: Like I said, it could have been worse. It could have been a swordfish. That would have been really.
3: Oh.
0: Oh. Probably couldn't get the whole thing in.
3: No.
0: Unless it was a baby one. But they got it out. I bet getting that hook out was rough.
3: Yeah, that's bad.
0: Those also are kind of a one-way, aren't they?
2: So this is yet another segment. We're not going to tell everyone what our wallpaper is on our iPhones. Is that right?
4: Why are you so excited?
2: Well, I'm so excited.
0: We're going to do that next, my friend.
2: Okay.
0: Very happy to do that.
2: All right, go ahead.
0: Now,
3: mine, coincidentally, is a guy with a fish in his ass.
2: I did not
3: expect
2: that.
3: So it does tie together.
2: Yeah, okay. All right.
1: The x-ray.
0: Is it a Mozambique tilapia?
3: No, it's a halibut.
0: Oh, nice.
2: Mine is Jeff Hoskey shaving his beard.
0: Because if you're going to have butt fun, you want to go with a halibut.
1: Be careful over there.
2: That is Henry Lee. So Time for Big Fun was an album, right?
0: Yeah, it's a great song from Henry Lee. I love this. Right now, I want to talk to you about things that rhyme, like Sunday and Hyundai.
2: And you know what else rhymes with Hyundai?
0: Fun day
2: and Fry-yay.
0: Well, I wouldn't have put Fry-yay in there. That's not a word.
1: Hyundai.
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8: Hey, welcome back to the Bob and Tom Show. We're in the O'Reilly Auto Parts studios. 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
9: Hi.
8: There's Willie Griswold. There's Josh Arnold.
10: Hello.
8: There's Ace Cosby.
10: Hey.
8: I'm Chick McGee at the NHTSA Sports Desk. And remember, when you speed, you have less time to react. 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Tom has honestly turned his back to me.
11: Sorry.
8: I'm just going to introduce him, and he turns his back.
11: Sorry.
8: Hello, Tom.
11: I want to say a special hello, closed circuit, to Susan Humes.
9: Oh, okay.
11: Okay, sorry.
10: Oh, Britt's wife.
11: Yeah. Sorry about that.
8: Great newscast.
11: I'm just preparing my tea.
8: Britt the Clipper. Okay.
9: Oh, what? Can you see that?
10: A Clipper fan. Yeah.
8: Don't forget, yes. It's Friday.
12: It's
10: I feel so, I always felt bad for her.
9: Yeah, I know.
11: Did she ever have a career after this?
13: I think she's got like a DJ thing going on right now.
8: No kidding?
13: Yeah, she's around.
8: Rebecca Black?
10: That, I am convinced this song was not her fault.
9: No.
8: I don't think I've ever heard this.
9: You can turn it off.
11: This was a flash in the pan. But we were talking about people who get famous very briefly, like Fannie Fox and... whoever in the, we were talking about some of the political people who get famous briefly, or
10: William Hung on American Idol, that kind.
9: The kid that yodeled in the Walmart.
10: Sure.
13: That kid, Mason Ramsey, I'm a pretty big.
9: Have you seen him now?
13: I like listening to his music. I'm a big fan of his.
9: Yeah, he goes, turns out that wasn't a great idea. That didn't work out for me.
10: Well, I'm sure, but.
9: Yeah, now he's like 20 years old.
10: And, wow, yeah.
11: I didn't know that he'd recovered.
9: Yeah.
11: That's great.
9: Handsome young man. Yeah.
11: Okay. We promised to get to this news story. Do you have the actual source on this?
9: I do. A new survey from Talker Research shows what your phone background says about you and who might be judging you for it.
10: Okay.
8: Huh.
10: I don't care who judges me for it, but I wonder what they say about it.
9: A poll of 2,000 Americans found that 30% of Gen Zers admit to judging someone based on their phone wallpaper. So that's your lock screen, just so everybody's on the same page.
10: Okay.
11: Okay, now, mine right now is a white golden retriever.
9: Nope. With hit the button.
12: Oh, yep, sorry. Hit a button there.
11: With a one of those
9: cone.
11: The cones.
9: Yeah,
10: it's cute and funny.
12: Yes. I would have bet anything it was one of the kids.
11: Well, it's I got it on rotation.
12: Oh,
11: so okay. it rotates throughout the day and it goes through my entire.
10: Well, I wonder what that says about somebody if they have it on.
9: Yeah, yeah. It's a different picture that pops up every hour. Or so.
11: Yeah, and I think if we wait, I think the next one coming up is the dick pic that Josh sent me.
10: Oh yeah. Good. And I too have it. I have a cone around it.
11: Yeah. Yeah.
12: Can I go next? I want to go next. Can I go next? Well, this week NASA. Released brand new pictures, the clearest ever that they've had of the planets, and this is an actual picture of Venus now.
10: That's AI.
9: Oh, that's cool.
11: And it doesn't rotate.
12: No, I just have Venus up there, and also it kind of makes me giggle because Venus rhymes with penis.
10: It does.
9: Oh. Yeah.
10: How often do you change yours?
12: Once or twice a week, probably.
9: Whoa! Really?
12: Yeah.
9: Oh, wow.
10: That's cool.
12: I'll get in the mood and I'll change.
10: Mine hasn't changed for my last 6 to 8 phones.
12: No kidding. Yeah,
9: I think it's been that since I've known you. Since you've worked here?
10: Yeah.
9: Yeah.
10: I think so.
12: You haven't changed your wallpaper since you worked here.
10: Mine is a fall creek.
12: Oh,
9: it's very pretty.
10: A creek and fall.
12: I am judging you.
10: Okay, so what? And why?
11: I didn't know you like hotel art that much.
9: I think it's pretty.
10: This is real.
12: No,
10: that's
12: I'm
10: nice.
12: I the sameness of it, I think.
9: The top phone background
11: is that
9: revealed.
11: Is that calm and is it serenity for you? does it bring you peace in
12: what
11: a troubled
12: you're listening
11: world?
12: To is Tom Griswold as a therapist?
10: It does.
14: And by the way, if you get rid of the snarky tone that he just used, if he just says, "Oh, is that calming for you? Does that give it you peace in a troubled world?" That's just a nice thing to say to your friend.
9: Yeah,
14: friend.
9: It is.
10: It's where I would go. You know what? It absolutely does.
11: Except you know what's happening. That beauty, all those are dying leaves.
9: Oh.
11: Did you come to talk about death today?
10: I they are dying leaves.
12: Can't argue with that.
9: Well, nature or landscape was the second most popular phone background.
10: Okay,
9: Josh.
10: What does it say about me?
9: I haven't got that far in the article. The top phone background was revealed to be family members or children, with 20% of respondents using
12: most,
9: family photos.
12: Second most. Second most popular is huge jugs.
11: I'm sorry. So they were talking. Which is the most popular? The most popular is what now?
9: Family members and children.
14: Okay. And your own family members and children.
9: Yeah, your own.
14: Not this like a picture of Jonathan Taylor Thomas in the 80s. That'd be
9: no.
14: Weird.
9: Mine is. Mine's a picture of my kids. I change it out seasonally. So this is them when they were babies. Their first time on the beach in the summer. Yeah.
11: Nice.
10: Oh, I mean, that's not neat.
9: Yeah.
11: I think it'd be cool, but it'd be really hip. Would be to have a family, but it's the family that comes in when you buy a photograph at Target. I mean, a frame at Target, and there's some generic family. Have that as your
9: just put it up.
12: Can I guess what Aces is real quick?
14: Go ahead.
12: A really big ass.
11: I know what it is. I guarantee I know what
10: fat
11: it is.
10: Fat blonde. Yeah.
9: A Raiders logo.
11: It has to be the Raiders. Yeah. Yeah. Okay. That's very predictable.
14: Do you guys know that you can rotate? Like you can have multiple. You can pick between what it is. My sister showed me this.
9: Yeah.
10: What do you mean?
14: Your phone background, depending on what phone you have. If you hold down on the lock screen, you can like change really quickly. And so I've had my stand-up sets as my lock screen.
9: Yeah.
14: The Colts. As soon as the Colts start playing, I'll have their schedule as my lock screen.
10: What's the funniest word in your stand-up set? I always love looking at set lists.
14: Sun on my stretch marks. That's kind of a funny. That's kind of a funny few words tied together. Right.
11: That's just the setup line, so you know what to go to.
14: No, it's just in the summertime. I said, pop my shirt off, get some sun on my stretch marks. Oh yes, that's sorry. I
10: right. Didn't know what you were saying. It's just what reminds.
11: Oh, I see.
10: You.
11: I did. I missed.
14: That's them. Exactly what it is. But I have my sisters on there, so when I see them. Because they get mad if they're not the background.
9: Oh,
14: I can go right to them. Yeah.
9: That's cute.
10: Cheating. Cheating. Living a lie. Right?
12: That's the most elaborate lie I've ever heard.
14: Yeah. Josh, if you think that's the worst cheating I'm doing, you got no clue.
11: I'm sorry. So we're talking about what is on your, whatever it's called. What do they call it?
9: Your lock screen.
11: Lock screen. Okay.
9: Yeah,
11: so it's number one is family.
10: Mine's
11: number
10: my poppin' lock screen.
14: Whoa. Look at him move.
11: Number two is what?
9: Landscapes and nature.
11: Okay.
9: Photos of pets were found to be twice as popular phone background than photos of partners and spouses.
11: That's interesting.
9: Is it interesting? I don't know.
11: Do you have a picture of your man on there?
9: No, I don't. It's my kids.
11: Do you have any pictures of your pets?
9: Yeah, I have pictures of my pets. Yeah, sometimes. If they do something,
10: what if she
9: cute?
10: Said that and showed us, and it was her husband in a leash
11: and a lot of leather.
9: It's I like I said, I change it seasonally, so I think that's normal. 1 in 10 Americans. Let me see. Oh, she's an old lady.
12: That's Mrs. Monks.
10: Her's gorgeous. She's the Helen Mirren of dogs.
9: She really is. She's so pretty.
12: Look at that.
9: Yeah.
14: Ages very well.
12: She's never been happier.
9: Very dumb, but very pretty.
11: Really. I wonder what Godwin has.
14: Has his phone back?
10: He showed me.
9: It's a picture of him.
11: Is it a picture of him? Is it a picture of him that's been AI'd so he looks like he's 35?
10: I want to say the last time I saw it was his son.
9: Yeah, it's usually Jimmy.
10: But
11: okay.
9: Yeah,
10: it's not a current photo because Jimmy's not flicking the camera off. He's a tough young man.
14: Can you see his tattoos in the picture? Or no?
10: Right. Just smoking a cigarette.
12: If I were you, I'd fear for my life.
14: Nothing better than being a child ripping a cigarette.
12: All right. Kids coming after you.
9: 1 in 10 Americans reported using the built-in default backgrounds for the phone.
12: I don't care for those.
11: Who's that lazy?
12: No.
10: Mine might be.
9: Oh, yours? Yeah.
10: I did not take this photo.
11: Oh, you're kidding. I think the one that it came with?
10: Yeah.
11: That's like getting the frame with the random family in it at the Target and putting it up in your living room.
14: No, day to day, I just use a boring black, gray.
9: A plane, yeah.
14: It's easier on my eyes. When you get a message.
11: Am I the one that has the rotator?
9: Yeah, I think so.
14: You are.
10: Who did that for you?
11: Finn. But thank you for asking. There's another one. That is Finn right
14: but
11: there.
14: But you have to use the rotator. You know, most people, you know, their families aren't so big. They all fit in one photo.
10: Yeah. It's
14: that is a kind of a you issue.
9: Apparently, the default background elicits a negative reaction from other people. They judge you negatively if you use the default.
10: I like this. Eliminate more people who want to talk to me.
14: If you're judging me based on my phone background, I'll judge that I don't want to be friends with you.
9: Yeah.
11: That's fair.
14: That's a good indicator of friendship.
10: I really don't remember if I took this picture or not. Well, do you guys ever have?
9: I don't remember that one ever being an option.
10: I may have taken this photo.
11: Would you like me to send you a nice real picture that I took of a beautiful creek?
12: Oh, God, I wish you'd take that and shut up.
11: It's in Vail, Colorado, and I know I happen to be in it. It's a selfie, so it's mostly me.
10: Yeah,
11: and
10: then
11: a little bit of the creek. That's fascinating.
12: We should all have pictures.
11: Do you think the 10% of the people that don't change it is because they don't know how?
10: For me, it's just I like this photo, but I all honestly just do not care at all.
9: See, I felt like maybe in the past you had a girlfriend and you had her picture up and then you took it down and she got upset, so you switched it to this and never looked back.
10: No? Never had nothing like that.
9: Okay.
11: Well, that's a good cover, though.
10: But I bet that happened. Yeah.
11: Yeah, that's a smart move.
10: Right, just keeping it neutral so you never have to worry about such a thing.
9: Yeah.
10: No.
11: Yeah, that is.
9: If you use the default background, people assume that you're uninspired, unengaged, and lack creativity.
10: Which is funny because maybe somebody uses because they're living their life.
9: Yes.
10: And they're being creative on their own. And they're doing.
14: If you're living a beautiful, full life, you don't have time to analyze your phone background.
10: Right.
14: All the time.
12: What if your life is your phone?
9: Yeah.
11: Well, that would be 90%.
9: Yeah, that's bad.
14: Dude, I'm getting close. My screen time. Oh, my. I look at that thing. That little graph.
9: I turned it off.
14: Hey, graphs. Yeah. Get that out of here. Yeah. I don't need graphs anymore. I'm not seventh grade.
10: What's it showing?
14: Oh, it's bad. I had like a 7-hour day a couple weeks ago.
10: I mean, isn't that incredible?
11: And how much of that was Philippine basketball betting?
14: You know what? Get off my case. I wasn't betting. I was also watching it. So it's 2-3.
11: Okay.
12: And by the way, I like to speak on behalf of, if you know what's going to happen, it's not gambling.
14: No.
12: There you go.
9: Oh, okay. Uh-huh.
14: I'm sorry. There's no more whimsy in the world. I can't have.
12: I love whimsy.
11: What else is going on over there?
9: Buffalo Wild Wings is
14: Everyone
9: adding...
14: shut up. We got to listen now. This is important stuff.
11: I think this strikes me as being something that is very original, but I could be wrong.
9: I don't know. They're adding an all-new menu item that may turn some heads. It's called Poppin' Ranch. The powdered, shakable ranch additive is made with popping candy. Think Pop Rocks.
12: Yeah,
9: a burst of ranch flavor followed by an audible pop and crackle with every bite.
11: I think this. I want to try this.
10: Sick.
9: I'm curious too.
11: I think it sounds great.
14: Yeah, I want to try this, but I don't think I'm going to like it.
9: Yeah.
14: I love
9: Pop Rocks. I did as a
11: don't
9: kid.
11: Don't you love getting a burst of a different flavor? Like you're eating a sandwich and all of a sudden, I got that little burst of pickle or whatever it is.
9: Yeah, I'm with you. Pop and ranch can be mixed into ranch or sprinkled directly onto your wings.
12: Don't mess with my ranch.
11: I think this is interesting. I want to try it. I'm not going to prejudge it the way I normally do. It could be really good.
9: Yeah, they're 99 cents a packet, and they'll launch on July 20th, just in time for National Chicken Wing Day. Wilbur, it's a religious holiday for you.
14: July 20th?
9: July 29th, the holiday.
14: I have time to celebrate. I have time to get ready.
11: Yeah, and you can't try this. You don't take Pop Rocks and throw them in a bucket of ranch. That's not going to work. This has got the ranch flavor.
9: Yeah.
11: Odd. Well, I'm sorry, and when is it being released?
9: You can get those at BW3's on July 20th, and then Chicken Wing Day is the 29th.
11: So some of the World Cup people will still be here.
9: Yeah.
11: So they can take them home, because the ranch dressing was one of the big, big things that people from other countries were enjoying here in the USA.
9: Yeah, and the bottles were too big and liquid, and you can't take it on the plane, so
11: there we go.
9: Get the Pop Rocks ranch.
14: Get that ranch seasoning.
9: There you go.
14: I don't think you can find buttermilk sour cream over there to make it with the good way, but
9: yeah, that
14: ranch seasoning, that can get you pretty far.
9: Yeah.
11: Sounds good.
9: Yeah.
11: When we come back, what have you got over there?
9: We're going to learn a lesson in periods. Things you guys didn't know about periods.
11: This is actually kind of interesting.
12: Cycle.
9: It's not new. It's not new information. You boys are so dumb.
10: Well, don't say that. I have not seen the story. I am so dumb, but yeah, not when it comes to periods.
11: Huh. I don't know.
10: You're talking to a Red Wing.
11: This might be particularly interesting to Josh. Because
12: Red Wing.
9: Thank you for your service.
11: I think two of the elements of this story would apply to Josh's life. Now, I don't know if he's flowing this week. I know Chick was flowing earlier this week, but he's fine now.
12: Jiminy Christmas on my mother's grave.
15: Is that close?
12: Oh, what the hell?
10: I don't have a day where I flow. I have 10 minutes every morning where I
14: And
10: you guys just don't segment it's going to be.
9: That's fair. Yeah.
10: I know it's not fun for anybody.
14: Yesterday I was walking around and I go, I'm being such a bitch right now. I got to take it easy.
9: You know, people say that. They're like, oh, you work in an office. It's dominated by men. And they're like, it must be so cool and chill. No, it's actually the exact opposite. It's worse than working with women.
15: A bunch of little girls.
9: Yes.
11: Yeah, I like to sometimes, you'll go to lunch and you'll see a group and you can tell it's 8 women that work together.
9: Yeah.
11: Yeah. And they're actually, they're just talking about how much they hate all the men they work with.
10: The only difference between working with us and a bunch of women is occasionally we do accomplish something.
9: Occasionally.
11: Well stated. Once again, the single Josh Arnold. Let's talk about your money, huh? Put gas in your car lately?
10: Yikes.
11: You may be relying on those credit cards these days, and if you've looked carefully, when those credit card bills come, the interest they charge is, it's legal. I don't know how. I'm not sure who's getting rich on that. But the idea may be to help you out by paying those cards off. One of the ways to do that is to take advantage of the equity you've got in your house. If you own your home and you've owned it for a while, it's probably worth more than you paid for it. A lot more. If you've owned it for 10 years, it's probably doubled in value on the market. It depends, obviously, on your situation. It's worth looking into. If you've owned it for like 5 years, I think the average is 30 to 40% increase in equity. So what you can do is you can refinance it, grab some of that cash, perhaps pay off some credit card debt, knock that out, or do whatever you want. It's your money. And it's going on right now at American Financing. 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
1: Hey, welcome back to the Bob and Tom Show. We're in the O'Reilly Auto Parts Studios. There's Jess Hooker at the news desk.
2: Hello.
1: There's Willie Griswold.
0: My man.
1: There's Josh Arnold.
3: Hi.
1: There's Ace Cosby.
3: You can't huff everything, Willie.
1: I'm Chick McGee. Hello, Tom.
0: Hello, Chick McGee. How are you, sir?
1: I'm not bad. How you doing?
3: Tea looks so refreshing.
2: Perfect.
3: Yeah. The ice looks great. You've got it full, and it's in a glass.
4: It's like cartoon tea.
3: Do you normally drink out of a proper glass?
0: I have discovered that I don't like drinking tea out of anything but a glass.
1: No kidding.
3: Is that right?
0: I think a gentleman would drink an iced tea. It just tastes better in a glass than it does in styrofoam. Mm-hmm.
3: No. Okay.
1: My hands are already so cold naturally that I can't do glass anymore. Oh. I don't like it.
0: I mean, I'm not kidding.
3: Yeah, you're done. It's only glass now.
0: Josh? I'll give you an example, Ms. Hooker. You know about food.
2: Yeah.
0: You're an expert chef.
2: Yeah, I am.
0: Don't you? If you get like a really nice filet, say, something you really like, you don't want to eat it on a paper plate.
2: No.
0: You want to have a proper plate with
1: it. I don't mind that.
2: I don't know, but if you're at the grill and you take it off, and maybe that's what's there is a paper plate, and you're slicing it off right there as you're
0: getting,
2: shards
0: of cardboard in your knife. No.
2: It's nice. Delicious.
4: Josh, this is pre-year time, but these guys know the story. There's a restaurant, we used to go there a lot, and they always had glass to drink with. And one time they switched from glass to plastic. And they made the grave mistake of not telling my father.
3: Right.
4: And I will never forget this. We're out at lunch, and he picks it up with the might of 1,000 men.
3: Expecting a certain weight.
4: And
3: right.
4: A different weight. And he throws it all over himself.
0: That's true.
5: Oh, geez. Oh, they didn't even tell me they changed it. They didn't even tell me.
3: He was furious.
4: And you know when you're a kid, you know how funny it is when your dad gets mad when you're a kid?
1: Yeah. Oh, yeah.
4: We laughed until we got home.
2: Yeah.
4: We laughed the car ride. Yeah. He was covered in tea.
0: And I'll have you know that restaurant folded. I know why.
2: Yeah.
0: That's a true story. Because I was used to the heft. They had good tea.
2: Yeah.
0: And that's my number one requirement of a restaurant.
1: And the heft good of a nice glass.
0: Brewed tea, not right. Out of a gun.
2: Right.
3: Yeah, there is a massive difference.
0: And
2: your dad used to get mad, though, like that.
4: Him getting mad is the funniest thing.
2: Well, he got mad in a meeting, our last meeting, and everybody kind of freaked out a little bit.
4: Yeah.
2: And it scared everybody.
4: Did he make you guys go to your room?
2: No, but he did tell us to leave if we weren't going to listen.
1: But the old timers heard about it. And it was, yeah, that's just Tom. That's right.
2: But it was a little.
0: Were you at the famous meeting where I lost it about the t-shirts?
1: Yep. Yep.
3: That sounded like you had every right to
2: it.
1: This is the biggest mistake in the history of the world, he said.
0: No, I.
1: And that's like 9/11, Pearl Harbor, everything.
0: They were going to do some t-shirts.
2: Mm-hmm.
1: God, I love this story.
0: To celebrate the 4th of July
2: and
0: with an American flag.
2: Nice.
1: And
0: this was a meeting in whatever in February.
2: Right.
0: And I said, okay, just make sure that they're American made and printed in the United States of America.
1: Right. Are you're honest that you actually said that?
0: Absolutely.
1: Okay.
2: Yeah.
1: All right.
0: And then, of course,
1: when they
0: cut corners and then they bring these things in, I took one look at them and I lost my mind.
2: Yeah.
0: I was furious.
2: Rightfully so.
3: I just got burned. It was an Instagram ad.
2: Oh.
3: And it was, they make these American flags made out of wood. And they're sort of layered and gorgeous. And they're handmade on an American farm by an American farmer.
1: Nice.
3: And they're all cool. And I spent like $70 on it.
1: According to the Instagram ad. Yes.
3: 2 days later.
2: Mm-hmm.
3: Your item has shipped. It is currently in Ireland.
2: Yeah. Yep.
0: Wow.
3: Oh, man. At least it's cool, but I kind of didn't need it. But I was like, I'm going to support this guy.
1: Yeah.
3: They had a picture of a guy in his shop in some small farm.
1: Right.
3: Little I know, it's Paddy McClarney.
0: Hey, now don't you go knocking Paddy. He's as American as egg foo young.
3: Still, that was 45 days ago.
2: Yeah.
3: And I haven't gotten an update since.
2: We got to be careful. I had a similar situation where it was a piece of jewelry and it was very pretty and it looked like it was handmade and even in the thing it showed special needs people making this jewelry.
3: Yeah.
2: And I was on board and I was like, yeah, I'm going to support this. And I got this Cracker Jack box piece of crap.
3: Yeah.
2: Like 3 weeks later, it wasn't even close to what I ordered. And I have a feeling those people in the picture didn't make it.
3: Right. So they would have some pride.
0: They wouldn't have made something that crappy.
3: Yeah.
0: Yeah, well, I saw this thing. I don't know where it was, an American flag made out of fire hose.
2: Yeah, that's great. Cool.
0: But that's legit.
2: Very cool.
0: Yeah, I've got to. I want a belt
3: made out of fire hose.
0: I got to find like that those. One. I got to find out one of those. But in any event, I don't lose my temper very often. But
4: that's not true.
0: I was genuinely pissed about that. I

0: They were upside down. So I'm not sure if I'm explaining this correctly.
1: No, I understand.
0: This was like we were waiting for the floor above to fall on top of us.
2: Ugh.
0: Yeah, they. Yeah, their building inspector apparently couldn't come that day, Mom. But
3: or maybe he came and it looked right fine to him. You know?
0: Yeah, yeah. They were upside down. We lived through it. I'm happy to say that was the casino that had a gigantic sports book that you couldn't bet.
2: Oh, no kidding.
0: Yeah, it was completely.
3: What was the name of that hotel that we used to stay in?
0: They had a giant sports book.
3: They had a beautiful casino.
0: And you weren't allowed to bet in it.
2: Weird.
0: Yeah, I don't know who didn't get paid off that week, but that's what was going on there. Well, thanks for joining us. Great job this week, Jess Hooker. We appreciate your sitting in for Miss Lee. I think you'll be back here next week for part of the week.
1: You're welcome. Yeah, I'll be back Thursday and Friday for Christmas.
2: All right.
0: Willie G, we'll see you again soon. And Willie G and Mr. Oskay tomorrow night in Nashville, Indiana. It's a special live comedy night at the Old Mill, down by the Old Mill Stream in the Haunted Story Indiana Hotel.
4: The Story Inn.
0: Thank you very much. These are the O'Reilly Auto Parts Studios. 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
1: A great way to get your morning started. 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
2: Greg Hahn is here. By gosh.
3: Yes. Happy to be here.
2: I'm Chick, and hello, Tom.
4: Comedian, that's one handsome man, that Greg Hahn.
3: Should I be a boat act? Should I just wind it down?
2: Maybe.
3: Boat act?
2: Do the boats.
3: Or should I go hardcore? Start to get the, really work with the Instagram, start the podcast? I like to practice right now. Chick, what brings you into town?
2: Well, my home is here. That's why I'm in town.
3: Josh, you used to be a comedian.
5: I had to get out, man. It's a tough racket.
4: Speaking of comedians, I think we're here. There we go.
2: Hey now.
4: Oh, you talk about the handsome factor. There's Al Jackson. And you got your Greg Hahn over here. Dayton, Ohio, tomorrow night only at the Funny Bone. That's unbelievable. And we've got your Al Jackson. Are you in the hallway? Where are you, Al?
6: No.
7: I'm in my living room. Do you see my friend asleep over my right shoulder?
6: I do now. Is he naked on top?
7: No, he's just sleeping in a nice... Yeah, I'm still a real old school comic. Comics still crash, baby.
4: I see.
6: Oh, nice.
4: You got a little soul patch going there.
7: I do. Sometimes, I just don't shave this, and then I'll notice it in pictures. I'm like, oh, you look like a guy that hits on art students that are taking a class over the summer, where I'm like, I really like your vision here. You should come to my apartment and we should talk about it.
2: Yeah.
7: It's just a real creepy vibe. And let me just say this, Tom, and I think I speak for everybody listening and everybody that's in that studio. I would listen to Greg Hahn and his podcast, What Brings You Into Town. And the hook of it is, you get A-listers, bro, but that's the only question you ask him. Sylvester Stallone, 90-second answer, end of show.
2: No
7: follow-up, no nothing. And everybody's like, what is that? And we're like, this is just what brought you into town. Don't ask questions. And I would be I'm all for it.
3: That's perfect.
4: Very good. Now, the way this show works, I should explain to Mr. Hahn, is that Mr. Jackson will provide me with a word that is a contemporary lingo, if you will.
3: Oh, yeah.
4: The language of the street, because as you know, I'm trying to upgrade my hipness factor.
6: Mm-hmm.
4: So, Al, what have we got for today?
3: Yeah, I need this class, too.
7: Tom, I wanted to bring this up because I heard this one in IRL. Tom, tell everybody what that means. What is that acronym, IRL?
4: Give me a hint. I've forgotten.
6: In real life.
4: Oh, wow. Okay, good.
7: Yeah, all right.
4: I know, it used to be...
7: Nailed it. Yes.
4: I was thinking Indy Racing League.
6: No.
4: But that's gone.
7: Tom, in real life, want to feel better, I was like, oh, that could be Indiana Racing League. Yeah. And you said the same thing. I was we're men of a certain age. All right, Tom, in real life, I heard this phrase. Tom, and I'm going to exclude the ladies because I bet you they've probably heard this term. Tom, what's an almond mom?
4: Whoa. Almond mom.
3: Oh, yes. I have a guess.
6: I don't want to throw it.
7: And if you don't know, throw it. Yeah. Anything.
4: Is it food related?
6: Kind of, but it's a whole sphere of.
7: Yes. Yeah. What do you think?
3: My guess is it's the mom who, instead of bringing to the party or the soccer game cupcakes for everybody or cookies, she brings almonds and apple slices.
7: Yes. Now take that and expand that to the Marvel universe. Think about how that... Jess, what do you think?
2: Oh, my.
6: Tom, I'm going to give you one big hint. You're married to an almond mom.
4: Oh, this is a health food, organic,
6: all health, yes.
4: Organic,
6: yes.
4: Everything. Super,
6: very conscious of it, yes.
4: Super fit.
6: Yes. Mm-hmm.
4: Guess lattes with oat milk.
6: You are married to an almond mom.
3: Gotcha.
4: I have to order them.
6: Yeah.
4: Mm-hmm. And I'll go, I'd like a latte with oat milk, and then I'd like a real one with... American
6: so you call her
4: dairy
6: out every
4: products.
6: Time? You make
4: no,
6: sure
4: no,
6: they
4: this
6: know.
4: Is me talking to the barista. She doesn't hear me doing this. Are you kidding?
3: Al, would you say almond moms are too strict in their...
7: Yeah, you know what? And just to take it a step further, because Jess is exactly right. Yeah, Josh, it's like not a great thing. Because we were at a friend's house last week. She just had a baby and we were just talking about our childhood. And she was like, I had an almond mom growing up. And she just said it. And I was like, oh, I've never heard somebody. But apparently an almond mom is like... Josh, should you be like, you're having a cupcake, like you've got, to fit in your band uniform, like 3 days, everything you eat
6: is generation.
7: Measured, bro,
6: yes.
7: Measured.
6: Yeah, so the moms that we had that were almond moms were very critical of your weight. They were like slim. like, hey, we're going to count calories. And oof. Yeah, it was. Yeah,
3: that wreaks havoc on the brain.
6: Yeah. Right.
7: Can you
6: right.
7: imagine? Yeah, it's a real thing. And she said her mom is like still like she said her mom is in her mid 70s. And weirdly, if we, you know, because I think the comic's mind, we see good and bad in everything, even things that are just supposed to be looked at one way. She did say that her mom did diagnose herself with a rather severe medical condition because she is so in tune with her body weight and how to lose weight, like on an unhealthy level, that she was like, I cannot lose this weight. And she had, you know, something that needed to be removed. And I'll leave it at that. But yeah, like she was able to be like, I can always lose weight because I control my body weight that much.
6: Yeah.
7: And the doctor was like, yeah, there's something on the x-ray. So yeah, it's good and bad, but I just didn't know that this was like so many, especially I think women are just like, oh, my mom would, she would weigh, she would count how many M&Ms I had at Halloween and shame me for it. I'm like, oh my goodness.
8: My mom just called me fat.
6: Yeah.
4: So that's a whole different thing. Oh, yeah. That's a whole different thing than my situation.
6: No, it is. Fat. That's what I'm saying. So our generation we grew up with, your almond mom is more of like an ingredients household. They call it that too, where it's like you don't have snacks, but we have lots of things where we can make food. And so it's called an ingredients household.
7: Gotcha.
6: Where it's like
7: I have never heard that.
6: Yeah. So my kids told me about it because they grew up in an ingredients household where it was like we didn't have candy, but we ate chocolate chips when we wanted something sweet and didn't want to eat something because that's all we had was a bag of chocolate chips. Mm.
4: What do you call it when your kids get with a new babysitter and con her into going to the fast food place you won't take her to?
3: I love that.
8: I love it.
3: I love when kids do that.
4: Yeah.
6: Yes. What did they discover?
4: McDonald's French fries.
3: Yeah.
8: They hadn't known about
7: them? Does that backfire like when... You know, you run into somebody like in college or like post high school where you guys are all kind of on your own for whatever reason. And the kids whose parents like did not let them have like white bread ever or anything like that. They were super like no sugar. When those kids went to college, they were like, I am having Lucky Charms for lunch and dinner. Like it just goes. And I'm like, I always wonder, is it almost like the preacher's kid where like when you withhold for so long is going to like they're going to rebel?
6: Yeah. Yeah, probably. Until they go back home for Christmas and their parents shame them for all the weight they've gained.
7: And just to your point about the chocolate chips, my mom was my parents were obviously divorced. And only people that had divorced parents in the 80s know this isn't like a funny joke premise I'm throwing out. My mom would keep so few sweets in the house that that's when I realized that semi-sweet chocolate is disgusting.
3: Yes.
7: Because you're like, guess who messed up and left chocolate chips around? And then you just are eating whatever is lining your chimney. It is so disgusting.
4: Al, it's always a great pleasure. Now, are you on the road at all this week?
7: Not this week. Next week, I am not going to be on because I am taking my first cruise ever. Speaking of working the boats, as a passenger.
6: Oh,
7: I would rather be a boat act.
4: Where are you going?
3: I'm trying to decide.
7: I am going on my first cruise. I'm going on an Alaskan cruise.
8: Oh, cool.
3: Nice.
7: Yes. They have 9 black people up there. They need a tent. And they're like, send them the slow way. So, yeah, I'm headed up that way. So it's my first cruise. I heard it's cold. But I'm excited, man.
4: Well, Pat Godwin, who's worked on every one of the ships, and he's been everywhere. I mean, Hawaii, Europe, you name it. He says the Alaska cruise is the best one.
3: Yep.
7: Really?
4: So, yeah. And he's been on all of them.
8: Kostaki was on one last week. Yeah.
7: I'm going to give it a chance. I've heard good things, and, you know, I'm going to be like, you know, I've never... I'm a lot like you, Tom. We're broken men. I don't know how to relax. I don't know what to do. I feel guilt and shame by like sitting. Like when I see somebody reading at the beach, I'm like, you don't have anything to do. You psycho. Like, I don't know how to relax. So I'm going to really, I have people on my podcast like writing suggestions on how to, because I don't know. I'm my dad. He worked till he died. And so I got to learn how to just like sit and be like, that is a nice piece of ice.
4: Do they have a comedy club on the ship? Maybe you can do a guest set.
8: He's on vacation.
7: They wouldn't let you. Just I would think for legal reasons. Because if I got up there and I'd be like, let's talk about
4: the Titanic.
7: anything. And I'd be like, we're not even paying this guy who offended our customers.
3: Yeah. Well, don't you drink coffee, Al? You drink coffee, yeah?
7: Yeah.
9: There you go. There's your time. Well, you sit there with your big cup of coffee. Yeah. You look straight ahead. That's it. Yeah, and you get another cup of coffee.
7: But then
9: and
7: it's noon. My dad again. That's my dad up at 5:10 in the morning drinking a black coffee, reading the Cleveland Plain Dealer. So yeah, I mean that I could do that, but I mean I'll figure. I just don't know how to relax. It's just very weird to me. You're just not doing anything. That's relaxing to you. Yeah. I don't get it.
4: Yeah. No, Al, a quick inside joke, not joke, an inside story just for you. You mentioned the Cleveland Plain Dealer. The newspaper for Cleveland, Ohio.
7: Shout out.
4: Someone sent me an article. You remember you grew up about 10 miles from a place called Pepper Pike?
7: Oh, yeah. Yeah. They did a grow from there for years.
4: The Trader Joe's there. There was a bear, a real live bear in back of Trader Joe's the other day. And that's in the suburbs, ladies and gentlemen. Huh. So
7: that's fancy pants area. Yeah.
4: Yeah. But so just watch out for bears. And you're in Colorado, so, I mean, you got the real ones there, the scary ones.
8: Well, this was a real one.
4: Yeah, it was real. Yeah, so just watch out for bears. I'm not sure if this applies to all Trader Joe's or just that one. We'll see you later.
7: I'm not going on that kind of cruise, Tom, but thank you.
4: Good luck.
8: Yes. Have a great time.
7: All right, love y'all.
4: Give us a full report.
9: Have fun.
4: Sounds good. Yeah, that's the cruise that Godwin says is the very best.
6: That would be fun.
4: And he's been on every one of them.
9: He's doing boats?
4: He did them for years. He's done the boats.
2: Wow. Did you notice it bothered you so much that Al wasn't going to do anything? You tried to get him hired on the cruise to do stand-up. It was just, you were like, no, you need to go do stand-up.
4: He'll be bored.
6: Have you been on a cruise?
2: He wants to learn to relax. Yeah. He already said that.
8: Yeah, he's been on like a 3-day one.
6: Oh.
4: No, I've been on a bunch of them. I took the Disney cruise with my kids. Oh, okay. That was great.
6: Yeah.
8: Okay.
4: There's a lot to do on that one.
6: Okay.
4: But I've gone to Bermuda on a ship twice.
6: Okay. Mm-hmm.
4: That's a long haul.
6: I'm nervous.
4: I was on the QE2. I crossed the ocean.
6: Really? Hey.
4: That was a long haul. After a while, you go, I wonder how cold that water is.
8: They're not for Tom. It is all about relaxing.
4: I'd rather be working on the boat.
9: I was on a cruise once in Bermuda, and our stabilizer was broken, and a hurricane was heading our way. So we're bouncing all around. We were the only boat in the port because they're trying to fix the stabilizer. Then we finally headed out. Hurricane's getting closer. We're bouncing all around. Then we headed back in because the guy had a heart attack.
8: Oh, my God.
9: Oh, it was very exciting. It was the best cruise ever.
2: Wow.
9: Yeah, people were flipping over the stairwells. I had to lock myself in the room.
8: Oh,
9: everyone was
8: goodness.
9: Throwing up everywhere.
2: Oh, nice.
8: Great.
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29: At night when you're going to the bathroom, you can't get it out of your mind. You're singing the chorus. You go, okay, we got a winner here. Remember, they all start with thumbnail sketches, a little nothing. Janie got a gun. Why the hell does Janie have a gun? Who's Janie? And on and on and on. So it's a crazy, beautiful, I love the process. 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
0: 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In the meantime, more Bob and Tom Extra.
1: Christy Lee is stretching over there. What have you got news-wise?
2: My tummy hurts.
3: Oh, oh no.
4: You need to rip some ass? Yeah. You can just step out. And
3: you know, you need to pull your
2: We did make baked
3: back.
2: Beans last night.
3: Way
2: today.
3: Back. Well. And then you need to stand up to do this. But way back and then forward and then once more and then you'll have the biggest fart of your life.
2: Is that true?
3: Yeah, absolutely.
5: Well, that's such a divisive thing of women who pass gas in front of their partner or
2: never.
5: They don't. Never? Never? Okay, you're
3: you
5: a
3: haven't.
5: Never. Ever.
3: You haven't.
2: I
3: really?
2: Have by accident, not on purpose, that's for sure.
4: I can't get upset by it because I would do it in front of her.
5: Right.
2: He never has done it, and I think he's just so sweet he never mentions it, but I know it bothers him. But I can't help it.
1: Do we move on? Before we move on to PF,
3: now, did you?
1: I'd like to just.
2: Oh, I don't have that part.
1: Good, let's just go forward.
3: Is
1: here.
3: It the odor part? She
1: excuse
3: that
1: me. Could we? How do we get from a nice, happy letter to this?
3: But he's okay with the queefing.
1: Could we?
2: I don't have that.
1: Could we? I tried. Did I not try
2: you
1: to move forward?
2: It up.
4: That certain positions
2: heard,
4: lend themselves.
3: I've
4: to
3: always heard that's a sound of a job well done. Right?
2: You brought it up, Tom.
4: Proper filling.
1: I tried to withdraw my nomination.
2: It's getting worse.
1: If elected, I will not serve. I am not a candidate. I am not a candidate.
4: Well, we hope your tummy feels better, and we do have teas here that could help.
2: I think the tea is what caused it. The green tea sometimes gets my stomach upset. You are an instigator.
1: Well, if we're going to use big words.
2: Yes.
3: Did you just fart right now?
2: No, he did that.
1: No, that wasn't me.
3: Pat, did you?
1: Could we move on?
2: Pat. Katsuya. Yuichi, a pioneering sushi chef and creator of spicy tuna crispy rice, has died.
4: Katsuya.
3: He's taking credit for inventing tuna, is that right?
2: Spicy tuna crispy rice is what he's taking credit for.
5: It's tasty.
2: Mr. Yuichi's team confirmed his death at the age of 67.
1: Got a team, this guy?
2: According to the LA Times, the Okinawa-born chef immigrated to LA in the 1980s and opened his first sushi, Katsuya.
3: Okinawa was in Hawaii. Come on.
4: Yeah, come on, dummies. Jeez.
2: He debuted spicy tuna crispy rice in the early 2000s, which has since become a staple
4: on sushi
2: menus across the country. Yeah.
3: I wouldn't know one if they bit me in the ass.
4: I love spicy tuna rolls, but I
2: don't do spicy tuna, so I don't know what
5: yeah,
2: this
5: it's,
2: is.
5: Yeah, it's a bowl. It's like a deconstructed tuna roll. Or
4: gotcha.
5: Like, yeah, spicy tuna roll is what it would be. But they crisp up the rice.
4: Oh, I would try it in a second.
5: Yeah, so imagine you're cooking your rice and you let that bottom layer get crispy and real brown.
4: I love that.
5: Yes. Mm. So that's
4: my favorite Korean dish has that. Yeah. I love it. Mm-hmm. Bibimbap.
3: Mm. Did you know that they made chimichangas by accident, Tom? They took a burrito, fell in the deep fryer. Did you know that?
1: No.
4: Makes sense.
1: This sounds like the same thing.
2: Yeah. Oh, yeah.
1: I said, boy, this food sure is boring and bland. What if we put some butter in this thing and fried the rice and flipped it over?
3: Oh, that's right. Now you don't care for sushi.
2: Right,
3: now.
2: So now it's
4: say,
2: not.
4: You were before, spicy tuna is anything but boring and bland. Yeah.
1: All I know is this guy's final wish is to be laid to rest.
5: No, you got it right the first time.
3: Final wish.
4: Yeah, unfortunately, you were a little too accurate.
1: I didn't think
4: how he may have said it.
3: West in peace.
4: Lest in peace.
1: I swear to God,
3: lest in peace. Was that a mistake?
1: He wants to be wrapped in
2: seaweed?
1: A large bed of seaweed and just let to rot.
3: What is that wrapping, the black wrapping that they put
5: it's seaweed.
3: Right?
5: Seaweed. We have some in the green room.
3: Do they have to mash it down?
5: You want to try it?
3: No.
5: Oh, okay.
4: Gosh darn it, it's delicious.
5: So good.
4: Just as like chips. If you like chips.
3: I like edamame. That's good. I like that.
5: We have some of that in the green room, too.
3: They make you fart, Chris. You have any edamame?
4: A source of
2: I like edamame. It does not make me fart.
4: Good source of magnesium.
2: Yeah.
3: Do we need magnesium?
4: Oh, yes. Without magnesium, man, your skin will slough right off.
3: No kidding.
2: Your muscles will cramp,
1: too. And the wheels will fall off your car.
2: Your muscles will cramp.
3: That's right. Well, that doesn't seem possible, but okay.
2: You sleep better at night if you take magnesium at night.
3: Hmm.
2: And a man in Florida has pleaded guilty to a stale bread-related battery. According to an arrest report, Roy McIntosh was dining at a Subway in Wildwood when he became visibly upset about the hardness of the bread used for his sandwich. Following a brief verbal interaction with an 18-year-old clerk, the man suddenly struck the victim across the left side of his face with an open hand.
4: Oh, my gosh!
2: When questioned by police, the 43-year-old accused the clerk of intentionally giving him old stale bread on a sandwich he purchased a week earlier. He pleaded guilty to a misdemeanor battery and was sentenced to a year's probation.
4: Oh, a year in jail. Slapping a poor 18-year-old worker at Subway.
5: That's insane, yeah.
2: I thought they made their bread every day. I've seen them.
4: Yeah, this guy is clearly not a reasonable man. So.
5: And I wonder if he comes back. Like, he's a regular,
4: right,
5: and he's always a jerk. And they were like, well, here, we're going to give you the nasty bread.
3: Don't you think the 18-year-old probably is kind of a smartass? No?
4: That doesn't even, well.
3: Doesn't track?
4: I don't know.
1: Well, lucky you get him a open-handed thing.
4: Open-handed smack, yeah.
1: As opposed to a knuckle sandwich.
4: The knuckle sandwich.
1: Because it's not a knuckle sandwich unless it's a closed fist, am I right?
4: That's exactly right.
1: If you Google knuckle sandwich.
4: Right.
2: An owner of an award-winning fried chicken eatery in Japan has revealed the surprising secret to his restaurant's success. The restaurant's cooking oil has not been replaced in 66 years.
4: Boy, I bet it's awesome.
3: I bet it's so good.
1: See, I was reading about this, and presumably, remember the old thing you learned in history, the constant stew?
5: Yes.
1: And eventually it started killing people because the meat, you can't just... But in this case, I assume once it's brought up to temperature, right?
5: It is, but you can also clean oil.
2: He said the aged oil allegedly gives his wakitori fried chicken a complex aroma and unique flavor that cannot be replicated with new oil. Following an outcry on social media, Wakitori has since clarified the staff carefully filters out impurities from the oil and keep only a small amount of the old oil as a flavor base that they add to a new batch.
4: So it's negligible. Yeah. All right.
2: Yes.
5: That's smart.
1: I went to a restaurant where they hadn't cleaned the restrooms in 66 years.
4: Oh, yeah.
1: Anybody been to that place?
2: No. I wouldn't be going there.
1: Well, I had to go.
3: Well, you spend less time in the bathroom then.
1: Is that the
4: Clean the oil kind of like a fish tank. It's a silvery net type. I've seen that.
5: Yeah,
4: they
5: you
4: get
5: can
4: some
5: use
4: of the
5: that,
4: crunchies
5: but,
4: out.
5: Yeah, and you can also put, I want to say, baking soda or baking powder. I'm not sure which one. And it will solidify all of it and put it all together. And then you can just dip it out of a bowl.
4: Oh, like
5: it,
4: clumping
5: it all,
4: litter?
5: It clumps all
1: together. Yeah, that's what I do in my car.
5: Oh, yeah.
1: Throw a little baking soda in there. See what happens.
4: You guys keep baking soda in your fridge?
5: Yes.
3: Yes. Yeah. And the freezer.
1: Do you write you write the date on it?
4: Oh, I don't do this at all.
2: I don't do it either.
5: Oh,
2: no.
3: I write the date on it.
2: I don't do it.
5: You know, baking soda for everything.
4: I think it's a myth.
3: Not only do I write the date on it, the boxes come with a space for the date.
1: Yeah.
4: Do you guys write dates on your furnace filters?
3: Absolutely.
5: Yes.
4: Yeah, I do too.
3: Yeah, I keep a pretty tight rein on that.
5: Me too.
3: You know how organized I am.
4: Are yours the first of every month?
3: I don't know. I don't even know where the furnace is.
1: Starting to talk like that.
4: Was Eau de Toilette an actual brand of cologne or perfume?
2: It still is.
1: Yeah.
2: Eau de Toilette.
4: Oh, I mean, it's just such, I get.
5: I thought it was just something that was on perfume.
2: No, it's like a lighter. It's not a brand. It's a lighter version of perfume.
4: I know it doesn't mean
3: toilet
4: per se, but they need to.
2: What is it? Toilet.
5: So what's that mean?
2: It's French for.
4: I mean, in my childish brain, this smells like piss.
5: Why would you do that? Yeah.
1: Even worse in my childish
3: brain. Like crap. Oh,
5: I thought that in France their toilets smelled good, and that's why.
2: Eau de Toilette is grooming water in French.
5: Okay, there you go.
2: A lightly scented fragrance with 5 to 15% concentration of perfume.
3: You know, in France, though, the ladies don't wear any underpants.
4: Mm. What do they call a toilet in France?
3: Crapper.
4: El crepe.
1: Whiffle crap.
4: You know what you do in a French toilet?
1: I can't wait. What's the setup again?
4: You know what you do in a French toilet?
1: What?
4: Wee wee. I just knew.
1: And to think that I paused the show.
4: What if I just said, you know what you do in a French toilet? You take a big That's actually a better joke.
1: Yeah,
5: that is funny.
2: Toilet in French is toilette.
4: Yeah, so Eau de Toilette is.
2: I know.
3: They don't like consonants in France land.
2: Toilette.
3: It's real weird.
1: Yeah. We were talking about this Noah Kahn, the recording artist. He has a lot of songs about his life and deeply personal. He happens to live in Vermont on a nice farm. But in the town he lives, people keep stealing the sign.
5: Mm-hmm.
1: So he was asking his fans not to do that. And he's going to pay to replace them.
5: Well, that's nice.
1: But
4: not his responsibility at all.
1: No, but he's a cool guy. He wants to be nice. He's a huge comedy fan, by the way. years, you know.
2: How do you know that? Do you know the guy?
1: I went to see him, so I did a little reading.
2: Okay.
4: Oh, okay.
1: A little preparation.
2: Uh-huh. So know.
3: But, God knows what the real story is.
4: He likes the chucklemongers?
1: The larger point here is, what are the best songs about streets?
2: Mm-hmm. Yeah. He
1: threw a few out there.
4: Well, you could have just started with, hey, what are the best songs about streets?
6: Yeah, we'd be there. No,
5: he, well, really,
4: the Wikipedia
5: wild,
4: entry
5: yeah.
4: he decided to read.
3: He meandered around.
4: Oof.
1: It be long show.
4: Yeah, but
1: well, it'd be a long show. I could ask Pat to sing his song again because I enjoyed it so much.
5: That was so good.
4: I'd be glad to sing again.
5: That's good.
1: Okay, well, before you do that,
3: that sounded like a shot.
1: We were throwing out the names of famous street songs. Mm-hmm. And what are we? Baker Street, maybe the best one ever.
4: I love that song. Do you guys like it?
2: It's yeah. a good song.
4: Oh yeah, it's great.
2: Sax solo.
1: Great
2: sax.
1: Yeah.
2: Mm-hmm.
3: Okay.
4: Was he in Steeler's Wheel?
1: Yes.
4: Is that the band mm-hmm. he was
5: yeah.
4: in?
5: Is that dun, dun, dun, dun, dun, dun.
4: Yeah.
5: Okay, thanks.
1: That actually is an old, like it's a Coltrane riff or something.
5: Yeah,
1: or
5: okay.
1: Or
5: something.
1: In any event.
5: That's awesome, yeah.
1: In any event.
3: Nothing's new.
1: Well, no.
3: It all comes from a little feet in Allman Brothers. No. We all know it.
1: Okay.
3: That's fine.
4: Did more street songs come in?
1: Well, yeah, I mentioned one and you guys poo-pooed it.
2: Oh, God. What?
3: Well, that's because...
2: nobody knows it.
5: Bluebird Road.
2: Do we have to hear Love Street by the Doors?
3: It was Lincoln's favorite song.
2: Oh,
6: Love.
2: It's really loud.
1: Robbie Krieger, John Densmore.

0: on. I guess
1: I would like to
0: I've been
1: see
0: way off on Jim Morrison. Never sang a note.
2: That's great stuff. I love
3: I think
2: that.
3: It's fine. Good.
4: Fun? Yeah, I like The Doors, but I don't care for that one per se.
2: Your favorite street song?
4: Street song? Electric Avenue.
3: We just
2: okay.
4: Yeah, I love that.
2: I do love that, and I love his previous big hit,
3: which was
0: here we go. Come back, baby, or whatever.
4: But it wasn't Eddie Grant solo. He was with a band.
2: Yeah. The Equals.
4: The Equals.
2: Come back, do, baby, come back. But that's not a street song.
0: No, that's
2: song.
0: Player, baby, come back.
3: No, baby,
2: that's,
3: come
2: no,
3: back.
2: That's a different
0: that's
2: one.
0: That's a great song.
2: That's a different one.
0: No.
3: You can play
4: you're thinking,
3: it
4: baby.
3: It,
4: no, he was doing the
0: baby,
4: right
0: come
4: one.
0: Back.
4: That one, that song's terrible.
0: They're both.
3: Oh, no.
4: That player song?
3: No, it's
4: the worst.
3: The word.
4: It's
3: a bad.
4: Oh, that's
3: a kind of song.
4: You're not going to get her back with that crap.
0: Oh, that's a wonderful song.
3: And I just
0: should have been record of the year.
2: Sorry. Let's just move forward here.
4: Rather soft.
3: North Carolina, man.
4: With that album than listen to
2: it. What?
4: My own wiener.
3: Speaking of wieners.
4: And the pendulum style.
2: Here we go. This is all going to tie in any second now.
3: A North Carolina man who claims to have the world's smallest penis is asking for donations to help pay for penis enlargement surgery.
4: I respect this.
0: Yeah, but...
3: 38-year-old Michael Phillips previously made headlines when he revealed that he has a 0.38 inch member.
4: You can donate a dick starter.
3: Roughly the size of a penny. Oh, rough.
0: Whoa. Erect?
5: That is rough.
3: He explained the condition makes it difficult for him to urinate and means he has to wear pull-ups.
0: Yeah, but
3: adult pull-ups.
0: You wouldn't should it, see him in a nice tight-fitting jean.
2: Wouldn't it just be easier to just become a woman?
4: What? He doesn't. He loves women. He's not.
2: I mean, that thing's smaller than the average. Well,
5: yes.
0: Dolores.
5: Dolores, exactly.
3: Mr. Phillips has since launched a GoFundMe campaign to raise
4: Phillips,
3: 20.
4: Phillips, I'm surprised his last name's not Flathead.
2: You're killing it.
6: He's screwing, I'll tell you.
0: Josh Arnold, everyone. Josh Arnold.
3: He wants to raise $22,000 to undergo surgery to enlarge his micropenis.
2: Well, how are they going to do that?
4: No, they can do it.
3: Involve getting injections of semi-permanent dermal filler.
4: They can do it during my free consultation. I mean, what I've read in articles.
0: What would you do if you're
6: a cadaver?
3: So far, he's raised 13.
2: By the way,
0: your unit's referred to as a micropenis.
2: The saddest booth at a freak show.
7: Does it mention his testicles?
3: No, it doesn't mention his testicles.
4: Ace really wants to know about his nuts. Can you do a follow-up?
3: Does he have a little baby nuts
7: Nub. Does it mention
5: the size of quarters?
2: So, Ace, is that important to you because at least those are okay?
4: That would make it worse.
0: Christy, do you think I could get them? Could I get them both in my mouth, his testicles?
3: I don't know. I
6: just being all balls.
4: Yeah, I'm all balls down there.
2: Yeah, that's his name.
0: I'm all balls.
2: Hi, my name's Alan All Balls.
4: I can't dance. Why are you two left feet? No, I'm all balls.
0: Tom, write that down. We need to use All Balls as a last name for something. I'm Leonard Law. All Balls. I can't even say it. Leonard All Balls.
3: I don't know if his balls are proportionate to his penis. Is
4: I would
3: how
4: think they're
6: normal.
4: Huge.
6: Size. Yeah.
5: I don't know.
3: I don't know.
4: I may actually donate for this guy.
3: Really?
4: Yes. Get this guy a proper ween.
2: How do you know this isn't a scam?
0: Yes.
5: Is there photographic evidence?
3: There's no way a man's going to come out and say he has a micro penis and ask for money.
4: Oh,
3: I
4: would do it.
6: Can someone donate that organ?
5: I don't know.
2: No.
5: I don't know why you couldn't. All because the other
3: of
5: things,
3: your
4: if
3: body.
4: If they were able to prevent.
5: Yeah.
3: Is the body would,
2: I assume there's a porno in which.
3: The body would reject.
2: In which the donor and the receiver are of different, say, ethnicities.
3: No,
8: Don't leave. Bob and Tom Extra continues in just a minute. Jeez. 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

0: It's our way of making sure you haven't missed anything. 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
1: Trying to get some over here. I don't know if I can get this to work.
2: There
1: you go. Ace, you recognize this?
3: Except Balls to the Wall.
1: Balls to the Wall. The band is Except.
2: Oh, I don't know this.
3: No?
2: No.
1: It's a good song.
2: EXC or ACC?
3: ACC.
1: Now I'm playing.
4: Very 80s. Why are we playing this?
1: Because we just had that story about the guy who cut off his own balls and set them on fire.
4: Yeah.
5: Our balls on the floor, balls on the ground. Ball.
1: It's a great song.
5: Boy, listen to the vocals.
3: It sounds like Lemmy.
5: Gymnastics
3: to me. Udo.
2: Who's that?
3: Udo.
2: Udo?
4: Remember this.
1: Oh, yeah, it was cool. I know Ace is the one that
4: How
1: turned me on.
4: How
1: did
4: you know that?
3: Not 83.
4: Okay.
1: Except.
2: Wow. Okay, radio play and all that?
3: Oh, yeah.
2: All right.
1: But you got to say it like you can't say, it's except.
4: It's except. You can't say, oh, here's except.
1: You can, but you'll be fired.
3: Except. I think I would give it the accept people didn't think it was except.
1: Once again, we're playing Balls to the Wall in honor of the story about the guy that cut off his own nuts. And then set him on fire. Boy, that's commitment. You know what I like about the guy? He stuck to the bit.
3: Yeah, he did. He did.
1: He committed to the thing.
3: Right.
6: You would think when he starts cutting it off, he would have stopped at some point. Wow, this really hurts.
3: Boy, what kitchen knife do you think he went with?
4: I don't know, but I hope
1: serrated?
3: Hopefully not a butter knife.
1: A dull. You don't want to have to hammer it.
3: A paring knife will do it, but ooh.
4: Oh, he cut off his penis and set it on fire. Do you think he held it up like a candle?
3: Yeah, did he try to light it like that?
1: I just hope when he took the knife for my Boy Scout training, you have it go out. You don't want to cut toward yourself because you might cut your stomach.
3: Yeah, no,
1: you
3: don't want to get terrible.
1: You don't want to get a paper cut in your belly button while you're slicing off your schlong.
3: Man.
4: Yikes.
1: Yeah, this is a.
3: And did he set it on a workbench and then?
4: He said on the floor. He said on
3: no,
4: the
3: I mean,
4: floor.
3: No, I mean cutting it off.
4: Oh, while he was cutting, yeah, I guess he would have to, right?
3: Oh,
1: wow.
3: That is willpower,
6: man.
4: Yeah,
3: to talk yourself into it
6: and then keep going.
1: And then again, and then he threw it in the floor, and then set it on fire.
4: Ooh, the kitchen knife, yeah.
3: Like you said, chick, the first hint of pain to not stop.
6: This. Yes.
3: He really wanted
4: and
3: this
4: not
3: to
4: just
3: happen.
4: A, like an I imagine, axe blow. It
1: I think
4: was,
1: I imagine that you'd be in shock.
3: Yeah, so boy.
4: He had to have been high or something.
1: Well, that actually reminds me of a true story.
4: Uh-oh.
1: Another true story.
6: Yeah?
4: okay.
1: Yeah, it's, well, you'll hear it.
7: Yours truly, Artie Whiskey, frontier golfer with another true tale from the Old West.
1: Really?
7: As you know, I'm quite the avid golfer. I go out just about every day and play 18. One afternoon, I decided to head on home after 9 holes. Well, much to my surprise, I mosey up to my house and I see another buggy in the driveway.
1: Mm-hmm.
7: Well, I gotta sneak in the house and I find my wife in bed with another fella. I was rather upset.
1: I can see that.
7: I grabbed the guy, got him in a headlock, dragged him down to the garage, grabbed him by the manhood, stuck it in a vise, and squeezed it real tight.
1: Uh-huh.
7: He started screaming, "Oh, Artie, you're not going to cut it off, are you?" I said, "No, you are. I'm going to set the garage on fire."
1: Darny Whiskey. Similar.
4: Maybe our guy in Fort Wayne liked the joke.
3: That joke is so good.
1: Thank you, Bob. We miss you.
4: Wow, sure did.
1: In any event, this poor guy's got some pretty serious issues. Not to mention the fact that he's been charged with arson.
4: Sure.
3: Yeah. So, boy, talk about kicking a man when he's down.
1: Yeah. Jeez. And what was your phrase? If you were the judge, time served?
3: Yeah.
1: Okay. All right. Well,
3: I have a manly question.
6: We
3: well, it's for anybody, really. Yeah. But I think women would do the right thing here. I don't know about we guys.
6: Okay.
3: I had to assemble 3 office chairs yesterday. I got 3 new desk chairs because I have 3 places that I want them and all.
1: Wait a minute. Your office here?
3: No. Home.
1: You have an office at your house?
3: Yes.
1: What do you do there?
3: You know, Chick and I were just kind of talking about
6: talking about you and and how you are mystified that we have anything going other than right. the 4 hours that we're in here. What does he do?
3: Right, we were literally just saying that.
6: Yeah, we were just saying
3: when we leave the building.
6: No, you're not. Just sort of... Don't say you're sorry.

0: I'd say forget it.
1: Do the washers prevent the screws from coming out?
2: No idea.
0: Do they prevent the screws from going all the way into the wood or what?
2: There was nothing like that.
3: I've always been, I think washers are the single greatest hoax ever pulled on
0: what is their American function?
3: Yeah. I mean, they can say it's, oh, yeah, it helps keep the screw. No, it just.
2: Right.
3: I'd leave it. I did not go back and put the washers on.
2: No, I went, it's done. Right. I'm not going to.
1: I can see the video now. It shows this scene and then the Chiron says, a few weeks later, and then shows Josh in a hospital bed.
2: Yeah.
1: The chair collapsed and I broke my clavicle.
2: Well, your insurance won't cover it because you didn't assemble it correctly.
1: You didn't put the washers on. We've got it on video.
2: You don't even get the money back because you clearly.
1: But don't you hate it when you do put something together and then there's what is obviously a critical part and it's lying on the floor and you go, uh-oh, wait a minute, where's that supposed to go?
0: Just put that chair in your least used room.
2: That is exactly what the chair that I'm going to use the least, that's exactly what's going on.
0: That makes
2: sense.
0: That's
2: a great idea.
0: Yeah.
1: And the room you use the least, of course, is your office.
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1: Welcome to Friday, everyone. I'm Teresa. 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

0: 100.7 The Fox, playing Cedar Rapids Classic Rock. It's Teresa jumping in absolutely ecstatic because Hole is back. I've warned you that the rumors were Hole is kind of reconvening. Melissa Auf-Tamar also going to be part of the party. Now, Hole started a TikTok and an Instagram, and what we do know is they're going to drop a vinyl new re-release of Live Through This, July 24. I cannot wait. Still to date, one of my favorite albums start to finish. And I'm just going to say this. I got to interview Courtney Love once. Nicest human I've ever met. I was a little nervous. She was so kind to everyone around her. She's super smart. She knows what she's doing. She knows what you guys think of her, or what a lot of people think of her. She's the nicest person ever. Nicest woman I've ever met in music, honestly.
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2: Does it say duck dance or chicken dance?
3: He said there's ducks on
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3: his
4: you,
3: phone.
4: When you
2: look up duck dance.
4: Okay, here we go. This is interesting.
5: Oh, it better well, be. Share it.
2: Instead of just,
5: just reading
2: it to yourself.
4: Oh. 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
6: Oh, the top of
5: it.
4: Now we know why he's always so busy over there.
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1: It's Teresa jumping in. 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Everything you need is up. I had to share because to see them like live in an IMAX theater, well, they're not live, but they were. 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
1: It's a good Stained moment right now. You know, they're doing the 25 years of Break the Cycle. 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Then in 2027, we get new music. 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And this is a great, amazing song for your Friday. 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

0: Wake up to the Bob and Tom Show on 100.7 The Fox. It's been a really good World Cup run. All of it about to come to a close on Sunday. That's the big doggy doozy daddy. And remember, the whole game will be aired start to finish on your free iHeartRadio app, so you can keep up with anything and everything no matter where you are this weekend. 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
1: I love you. I'm Teresa. I'm feeling good today. 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Let's do some ragdoll. Oh, and you got money on the way after the top of the hour. Don't move a muscle.

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1: It's an amazing hour. A lot of you heading out to lunch, late lunch, early lunch, whatever the lunch you have, liquid lunch. I don't judge. Coming up after this, you're going to win $1,000. Then I got to talk Gene Simmons in two songs. I want to rock.

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1: I'm Teresa, here to make Friday feel way better than if anybody else was sitting here. Let's talk Gene Simmons. Isn't it funny that Kiss are retired and their schedule is stuffed? Like, are we surprised? No. They got landlocked in Vegas, and Gene Simmons has Legends of Rock Expo. That has now been rescheduled for May of 2027. I don't know why. It was originally set to go down in September, Westgate Las Vegas Resort and Casino, but now it'll be May. So if you were planning on checking that out or you want to check it out, you got time.
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100.7 The Fox, Eastern Iowa's home of classic rock. Let me jump in just to give you a little recap on the new music. We got new Nickelback this week. That new album out October 30. Queens of the Stone Age dropped a new single called Easy Street, which is good. So there's a lot to listen to, including this. It's Pearl Jam. Welcome to Friday.

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I'm Teresa, ready to add some of your suggestions to the playlist here. 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

0: Eastern Iowa's 100.7 The Fox. It's Teresa. I can officially say I've not partied enough this summer, so I'm looking forward to our iHeartRadio Music Festival. Vegas, two nights, one stage. I've partied there many, many times. I'll say this, there are no bad seats inside of T-Mobile Arena, so I'm excited for, I'm not even going yet, but I'm talking like I am. I'm excited for the Goo Goo Dolls. I think Johnny Resnick's going to crush it. I think Iris will be one of the viral moments. Weezer, Muse will be sick. I'm excited for Snoop, man. I'm a 90s kid. I was raised on Snoop Dogg. It's going to be epic. Ticket details, everything that's left, go to AXS.com. There is no bad seat in the house. I'm telling you.
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1: This is another new music reminder. Weezer, we got the gold album dropping August 21. Just so much new music to look forward to. It's good. Our genre is thriving, all thanks to you. It's epic. I'm Teresa. Get ready. Another $1,000 win is right around the corner. You're minutes away. Oh, yeah.

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1: I hope you're doing good on a Friday. 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All right. 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
1: It's been a really good day. I'm Teresa. Looking forward to this Tom Cruise flick. Have you seen the trailer for Digger? Look, in a world of reboots and reissues and remakes, like, this is an original movie. Digger will be out October 2. And if you like the movie Tropic Thunder, it's giving that vibe off to me. His character is very Tropic Thunder-esque, which now I want to watch that movie again. Digger, trailer, 2 minute long thing. It's running on my ex right now. It's a 2 minute long thing. It's on my ex at Teresa Rockface. No clicks needed.
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15: We've all been there. We've had seasons that have shaken everything. The question is, what remains when the shaking stops? Hi, I'm Gary Valenciano. 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

100.7 The Fox, Eastern Iowa's home of classic rock. Let me jump in to remind you about more new music that came down this week. Warped Tour. Long Beach will be July 25, July 26. That's going to stream on Prime. So we don't even have to leave our couch. That's amazing news. So now, you know, Scorpions, let's go.

We are 100.7 The Fox. It's Teresa. Look, we're on Facebook, and I know you're on social media as well, so if you want to find us, please link up. 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

0: Wake up to the Bob and Tom Show on 100.7 The Fox. It's Teresa. Get you guys all teed up and ready to go to put $1,000 in your pocket. I told you the keywords were coming back. This is one of our winners here.
1: Oh, my God. Thank you so much.
0: You're welcome.
1: This is amazing.
0: Congratulations.
1: Totally amazing.
0: Oh, I love it. The more money I give, the happier I am. And I don't get a dime of it. So keep listening Monday through Friday. You got 9 chances to win $1,000. And, well, the more you listen, the more you win. And I got a keyword right there. It's just around the corner. So hang on.
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fucks. Let me just tell you what, next hour, I'm gonna knock it out of the park. Music, $1,000. I gotta talk Halloween. All the things, right now it's Guns N' Roses.

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1: Okay, I'm about to give you $1,000 after this by Motley Crue. 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
1: I'm Teresa with you on the job. I know there's a lot of guys on the other side of this microphone, but I know the ladies that rock with me. We're cut from the same cloth. Once 4th of July was done, I'm here for summer. Please don't get me wrong, but in my mind, I'm in Halloween mode. So is Home Depot. They have officially dropped all the stuff that we look forward to. The 12-foot skellies. They've got an 11-foot mummy this year. An 8-foot, like, plant monster. I'm guessing that's, like, Little Shop of Horrors. I haven't even looked yet. Gremlins from the movie. That's a new addition. Everything's at HomeDepot.com. But I would not be surprised in the next month if we, like, walk into Home Depot and everything's going to be set up. I love it.
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1: This day has flown by. I haven't even had a chance to give you a stripper pole PSA. 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You're going to have to shelve it. 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I got to do AIC.

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1: It's Teresa just reminding you, these keywords have just begun. And I know everyone who wins is like, man, I needed this. We know. We love taking care of you. 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So with that being said, tee up because you're getting ready to win another after the top of the hour.
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1: I'm going to officially declare it the weekend. 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

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Will you take this $1,000 off our hands? We can't keep it. It's yours. $1,000 gas cash. You're only 3 minutes and 23 seconds away. It's coming up after the Red Hot Chili Peppers. Here's Californication.

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0: 100.7 The Fox. So there's a school district in New York that will be deploying a humanoid robot teacher this fall, which will surely go over well. Can you imagine sending your kid to school? They're being taught by a robot. Now, this robot won't replace the real teacher, but it will provide support for both students and teachers. And they gave the robot a name. They call this robot Sally, and it has a lifelike appearance. Silicone skin, long brown hair. Not sure it'll be able to go for margaritas after work on Friday with the other teachers, but possibly.
1: Iowa.
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Eastern Iowa's 100.7, The Fox. Friday afternoon, I've got some AC/DC coming up. Yeah, you should be rocking out on a Friday. Jimmy Eat World's next. Here's Bon Jovi.

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0: 100.7 The Fox, Eastern Iowa's home of classic rock. I saw this news report, a lady in Florida. She's 77 years old, and the state of Florida sent her a new license plate. And she didn't order a vanity license plate, but it came with the letters SQZ, like squeeze, dash, 855. Yeah, you think about it. That's what it looks like. And at first, she was upset.
1: I looked at it, and I said, I don't think so. I don't think a woman that lives in a senior community that's going to be 77 years old next month will be driving around with what this plate has to say.
0: So she's pretty upset. But then her friends in her retirement community encouraged her to keep it.
1: I'm kind of resigning to it. I figured maybe it was just destined to be on my car. I can handle it if I get a few honks here and there. Actually, being over 70, I might like a few honks.
0: It didn't say which retirement community she lives in, but that would go over good in the Villages. Have you ever heard of that? It's a huge retirement community in Florida. And they have the highest rate of STDs of any other neighborhood in the country. It's impressive.
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It's a Friday afternoon. Time to rock out with some Metallica. Here's For Whom the Bell Tolls.

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0: 100.7, The Fox. Look, it's Friday. There was no ticket matching all six numbers in the drawing for Wednesday's $498 million Powerball jackpot. So that total rolls over. The next drawing Saturday night, tomorrow night. An estimated $500 million. Meanwhile, the Mega Millions jackpot projected to be $672 million. That cash payout, $293.3 million. That would be awesome. And that drawing is tonight. Get those tickets.
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0: Wake up to the Bob and Tom Show on 100.7 The Fox. Are you driving a BMW? Look at you. Maybe you already won the lottery. If you're driving one of those BMWs, you have to plug in. This week, the German automaker announced it was recalling nearly 30,000 luxury plug-in BMWs due to a fire risk linked to the engine starter. And now the company is advising you as an owner of one of these affected models to park outside until your vehicle can be inspected and repaired. So you don't want to put that thing in the garage if it catches fire. If you want to check out the affected models, they're listed on the company's website.
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Iowa's 100.7, The Fox. One final chance this week to win $1,000 gas cash. That keyword, your next shot to win, that's coming up 5 o'clock. Stone Temple Pilots, here's Interstate Love Song.

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Some classic New York punk rock. I've got the Ramones coming up right after this from Live.

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0: The home of the Bob and Tom Show, 100.7 The Fox. So I'm excited about this. We'll have to see what happens, but the House has voted to make daylight savings time permanent. That means more daylight when you get off work. I like it. That means not falling back this fall, springing forward in the spring. It just stays the same. It's called the Sunshine Protection Act of 2025, and it would end the twice a year time changes. So this legislation now heads to the Senate, and who knows what's going to happen there, but I hope they pass this thing. For the good of the country, we can do this.
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100.7 The Fox playing Cedar Rapids classic rock. That was Green Day. They're going to have a movie that comes to theaters next month, August 14th. We're about a month away. It's called Nimrods. Yeah, just like the album. And it follows three teenage friends driving to Los Angeles after mistakenly believe their band has been booked to open for Green Day New Year's Eve. So Nimrods, looking forward to it in theaters August 14th. Guns N' Roses.

0: 100.7 The Fox. So if you're a big fan of FIFA World Cup, on their X page, they have a list of performers for the World Cup finals that's been released. And it's mostly pop acts. However, they have one name that really stood out, Tom Cruise. You know, his next film isn't being released until October, and it's leading a lot of people to wonder what the heck is Tom Cruise going to do during his quote-unquote performance. A lot of people are speculating it might be some kind of stunt work. It should be interesting.
1: Cruise is still...
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Oh, I love those early Def Leppard albums, On Through the Night, High and Dry, and Pyromania has to be my favorite. A lot of people love Hysteria. Don't get me wrong, great album, but Pyromania, that was my jam. Here's Photograph.

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0: Wake up to the Bob and Tom Show on 100.7 The Fox. The band Candlebox, love that band, that first self-titled album, amazing, back in the 90s. You might remember Candlebox did a big farewell tour in 2023. Yeah, it's the end of touring for Candlebox. Well, now they just announced their Can't Quit You fall tour. That's coming. It starts in St. Louis September 17th. But apparently, the reason for the band's change of heart, they have a return of a founding member, their guitarist, Peter Klett. So they decided, let's get back on the road. Cha-ching.
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0: 100.7 The Fox, Eastern Iowa's home of classic rock. Today's the day, 42 years ago, 1984, Ronald Reagan signed the National Minimum Drinking Age Bill. That's the one that raised the legal drinking age to 21 years old. I know, buzzkill.
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9: Isolated showers and thunderstorms that popped up this afternoon will start to fizzle out as we head later into this evening. Skies will be mostly clear overnight as temperatures drop into the low 70s. On Saturday, we'll see mostly sunny conditions as we go throughout the day with high temperatures in the upper 80s to near 90. And that was a check. View Weather First Forecast. I'm meteorologist Kason Frericks.
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13: 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And then the final is in New Jersey on Sunday at 3 between Argentina and Spain. Argentina's Lionel Messi comes into the match tied for the tournament high in goals with 8, and he's also tied for second in assists at 4.
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